0: buy, and it does a third thing. The centre won't get the money unless they meet the minimum safety standard.
1: Heading overseas now, five people have been arrested over an alleged terror plot during the UFC event at the White House. The FBI says it was made aware of the plan, which included drones carrying explosives 4 days before the fight on the South Lawn, but it seems Donald Trump wasn't in the loop.
2: I haven't heard about it, no, but I watched the attack that I watched were the fighters.
1: And new data reveals State of Origin fans will spend a whopping $1.4 billion this year as we gear up for Game 2 tonight. Blues and Maroons fans watching at home will spend just shy of $50, while those heading to the MCG will splash an average of $371. Matt Bowen from ING says Origin is a major priority for some fans.
3: About 27% say they'll prioritise spending on it, even if it means cutting back elsewhere. The most common trade-offs are things like social outings, shopping, subscriptions, even everyday food and drink.
4: D2E Gym. From Talacombe to Wendouree, you're never too far from a D2E.
1: Checking sport, the tribunal has upheld the three-match ban slapped on the Roos' Paul Curtis for a tackle that concussed West Coast Hamish Davis. Bombers legend James Hird telling Footy Classified he's unsure why the team challenged it.
5: Under the way they're graded, there is no way. I don't think he was ever going to get off.
1: Curtis will miss games against the Tigers, Bombers and Port. And Serena and Venus Williams are making a return to doubles at Wimbledon. The sisters handed a wildcard entry into the competition, which starts later this month. That's the latest in news and sport.
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6: Pollen count is low today. 16 is our expected top. We're nearly there because right now it's 14. So there you go. Cloudy with showers down to 11 tonight. Tomorrow, Friday, Saturday, all cloudy with showers. Tomorrow, 14. After an overnight low of 11. And then Friday and Saturday are both 11.
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0: Hits Workday Hits on ParaFM, and thanks to Harvey Norman Bellwright, your destination for Windows, laptops and Apple Mac computers. That was Olivia Dean, So Easy to Fall in Love. Trading with you, and Alex and Crystal from The Bricky Show are on.
1: We've got a serious pothole situation in this town. We want to find the best pothole in Ballarat.
2: Yes, people have been nominating on that Facebook post. If you want to go to ParaFM Ballarat right now, you've got a little bit more time. If you've got any cracking potholes that aren't on there, we're going out to some of those potholes today because we're going to do this judging and we're doing this officially. Now, we've got all the bells and whistles. Yeah. We've got the meter stick.
1: We do.
2: The spirit level to make sure everything, whether it's flat, not flat. Mm. We've got the measuring tape,
1: yes.
2: You know. We're going to be able to dip to see how much water's in there.
1: Mm.
2: Now, we've also got the look.
1: You're going to look like a judge, right? You're going to judge these potholes. Mm-hmm. I'm going to look like an investigator.
2: Yeah, what did you bring? You brought your trench coat.
1: I've got a trench coat and I'll have my glasses on. We should have found a magnifying glass. Not that you need a magnifying glass to find a pothole.
2: Yeah, exactly.
1: They'll find you before you find them.
2: Yeah, Hubble telescope. We'll find that. I've got blue plastic gloves. I've brought a suit. And I've got my sunglasses so I can look like that bloke from the CSI.
1: Okay.
2: I'm going to get down on one knee and then touch the pothole and be like,
1: Lord,
2: crime's been committed here.
1: Yeah, bloody crime scene, the old potholes.
2: The crime of breaking people's cars constantly.
0: Boy, Alex and Crystal really are wrong.

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1: Have you ever wanted to know what your favourite song sung by chickens would sound like? 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
11: I always enjoy my... concentrate so I don't accidentally say kimono dragons, which would be kimono. 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

0: FM is 103.1. There was Alanis Morissette, You Learn. And this morning, Mash Track was worth $460. But first, here are the two songs that have already been guessed.
1: Thanks for the memories, Fall Out Boy, and I'll Be There For You by the Rembrandts. We just need two more guesses.
2: Julie, what do you think? What can you hear?
3: We're going to have a go at Kato, Turn the Lights Off.
1: Oh, yeah, that was the one that went around with the viral meme, and it's like, I said, ooh. Yep, that one. You think you can hear that? What else you got?
3: Austin with Dasha.
1: Oh, yeah. Okay. Yep, okay.
4: Couple of cracking songs Dasha there.
1: Julie, out of those two, 0 out of 2. Sorry, Jules.
2: Sorry.
1: We've got Sarah as well. Sarah, what do you got?
5: I See You by Tyler Shaw and Sugar by Maroon 5.
1: I See You and Sugar by Maroon 5. Two incorrect guesses. Sorry, Sarah.
5: Thank you.
1: That's okay. No worries. One more for today. Carissa, what have you got?
6: Bruno Mars, Locked Out of Heaven.
1: Bruno Mars, Locked Out of Heaven. No, Carissa, sorry, but thank you for calling. All right, well, there you go. No one was able to get it today, but there's still only two more guesses you need, and all those incorrect

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1: Creative showers and we're chasing a top of 16, dropping down to 11 tonight. Tomorrow, Friday, Saturday, all cloudy with showers. So tomorrow's going to be 14, Friday, Saturday, both 11. Right now, 14 at Invermay Park. 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

0: Mighty Music Station 103.1 Para FM. That was Miley Cyrus, Younger You. And there's a really good event going on today for carers. So if you're a carer and you need some time out, maybe you want to enjoy some great food or have the chance to meet other carers, you want to get along to this free event. So it's hosted by Carers Victoria. It is a Ballarat Carers Lunch and Mingle, and it's going to be at a really awesome location, Cryo Castle. Can you believe it? Yeah, there'll be medieval entertainment that'll entertain you while you enjoy your lunch. And then they say after lunch, you can actually hang around Cryo Castle and check out everything else there. So it is free, but you've got to register. So jump on to eventbrite.com.au as soon as you can, because like I said, it starts at midday today. If you want the rest of the details, though, you can just jump on to Carers Victoria Facebook page. And coming up on Para FM, according to the lead singer of this band, he actually knows that his band is not for everyone. He went on to say, you either love it or you hate it. Well, I love it. Maybe you do too.
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14: G'day, it's Tom Parry with your local news first. Police have charged a 15-year-old boy who's being linked to at least 9 car thefts across multiple Ballarat suburbs. The teenager was arrested over the weekend after a pursuit in an allegedly stolen SUV. He's now in custody and will face the children's court at a later date. Aussie retailer Lincraft has announced it's closing all of its stores over the coming months, including here in Ballarat. The shutdown will happen gradually, but the company is maintaining an online presence and also promising entitlements for its workforce. And legendary rockers Australian Crawl are set to reunite for a gig at Victoria Park. Founding members James Rain, his brother David, and guitarist Simon Binks will all perform together as part of the Red Hot Summer Tour, which comes to Ballarat on November 7th. That's the latest in your local news.
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15: Hi there, I'm Jai Morse. It's a big day for One Nation with Pauline Hanson to address the National Press Club this afternoon, while the Fire the Lie campaign will be launched during tonight's State of Origin coverage. And while the party's rising support poses a threat to the Nationals, its leader Matt Canavan's told Nine he welcomes the competition.
16: Good luck for One Nation. As I say, I welcome the competition. I want to see solutions for the Australian people, but I think we've got the best solutions.
15: Overseas, Donald Trump is in France for the three-day G7 summit. The US president's been speaking about the reopening of the Strait of Hormuz, claiming it will open toll-free.
17: And it's toll-free beyond the 60 days. It's not, somebody said, oh, it's toll-free for, say, no, it's toll-free, period.
15: Three Mexican nationals have been arrested after allegedly trying to import $185 million worth of meth into Australia. Australian Federal Police say they intercepted a container from Mexico in Sydney, alleging the walls were infused with methamphetamine. War veteran Ben Robert Smith has had his bail conditions changed so he can visit the Australian War Memorial. The former SAS soldier is currently facing 5 counts of war crime murder relating to his time in Afghanistan between 2009 and 2012. The veteran was reportedly invited to the event in Canberra as a Victoria Cross recipient. And as we prepare for Game 2 of Origin tonight, new data has revealed how much fans are spending during games. Total fan spending is expected to reach $1.4 billion in 2026. The stats also revealing 27% of people say they'll cut back spending in other areas so they can splash out for Origin.
1: D2E Gym. From Talacombe to Wenderee, you're never too far from a D2E.
15: In sport, Hudson Young says he's about to live out his childhood dream in tonight's clash at the MCG. The Blues enforcer telling Nine he's excited to team up with Tola Kula at centre.
18: He's been really good. He's a great communicator in defence and he's such an excitement machine with the footy. And as a back row, I love having players outside me like that you can just whip the ball and let him do his thing.
15: And in AFL, the tribunal has upheld the 3-match ban slapped on the Roos Paul Curtis for a tackle that's concussed West Coast Hamish Davis. Curtis will miss games against the Tigers, Bombers and Port. That's the latest in news and sport.
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0: So cloudy with showers today, and that continues right up to Saturday. We are chasing a top of 16 today, down 11 tonight, tomorrow 14. Friday, Saturday, both 11. And currently, it's 14 at Mitchell Park.
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0: 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Make it a family day at the Flying Horse Entertainment Venue. Great food and a playroom the kids will love. That was Nirvana, Smells Like Teen Spirit. Jody here, and now it's time to find out what's hot and what's not. Take it away, Alex and Crystal from The Brekkie Show.
1: What's hot? This awesome joke I found yesterday. Oh, all no. The kids are going to love this. Oh, you ready?
2: Yeah.
1: Knock, knock.
2: Who's there?
1: Europe.
2: Europe who?
1: No, Europe who?
2: You are a five-year-old child, you
1: yes.
2: are.
1: Yes. And what's not? It's such a shame that the Maroons are going to lose tonight instead
2: don't
1: of
2: Origin. Don't you sass me. I can't believe you've said that.
1: I know.
2: You're
1: I just,
2: going straight to
1: I
2: hell.
1: Love the Blues. Go the Blues.
2: No, you don't. You're from Adelaide, you loser. You're not even in this. Oh, you've riled me up.
1: I know.
2: All right. Well, I had what's hot. The list of food that I had written down for our last meal.
1: We were talking about earlier. Your last meal.
2: That's a feast. Got to be delish. And what's not? We found out some people don't have an inner monologue. They don't have a voice inside their head that they listen to.
1: Don't know how they cope.
2: But I've changed my what's not. You're bloody not hot. Of course the Maroons are going to win tonight. Come on, baby.
0: Hot or Not is brought to you by the Western Hotel. It shall return tomorrow. Coming up, Ed Sheeran and Alex Warren with Jelly Roll on Parafim.
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0: FM is 103.1. There was Alex Warren and Jelly Roll Bloodline. And this morning in the Breakfast Show, Alex and Crystal had another double pass to give away to Ross Noble's Cranium of Curiosities, which is on at the Ballarat Civic Hall this Friday. The only way to win it, though, is you got to play a game.
1: Playing Cranium or Crap this morning to score yourself that double pass to go and see him. So we've got two articles. One is real and one is crap. So the first article I've got here is, study finds city air contains measurable levels of microplastic dust.
2: Yes, and mine is Australian cockroach kingpin caught with 100,000 illegal insects in record bug bust. Which one of those is Cranium? Which one of those is fact? And which one of those is absolute crap? Fiction.
1: Yeah. Cranium or crap? All right, who have we got there?
2: We have got Isla. Isla, how are you today?
3: I'm good.
1: That's good. You might be a little bit too young to go see Ross Noble, Dale, but you got Mum there with you?
3: Yeah.
1: Okay,
3: yeah.
1: Mum can go see Ross Noble. That's good. You're doing the hard work for Mum. I like it. Okay, Isla, which...
3: I'm driving.
1: Okay, good. Which article do you think is not real?
3: The bug bust.
1: Okay, you think the bugs aren't real.
2: The bugs aren't real.
1: Isla, I'm so sorry, darling. The plastic one is not real. The bug thing was real. But thanks for calling.
2: Thanks, guys.
1: Have a good day. Bye. All right, we've also got Bridget on the line. Bridget, do you know which one may be cranium and which one might be crap?
4: Crystal?
1: You think mine was crap?
4: Maybe.
1: Yes, mine was crap. Yeah, there's no microplastics in the air.
2: Definitely didn't hear Isla's answer before because she was still confused. She was still wasn't 100%.

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15: 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Today, 16 cloudy showers, down to 11 tonight. Tomorrow, cloudy showers and a top of 14. Friday, Saturday, both 11 and both cloudy with showers. Right now, 14 at Cardigan.
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0: FM, the home of the hits. It was Don Henley, The Boys of Summer. Now, if you know someone around Ararat who is doing it tough, can't really afford good meals for the table, or maybe that's you. Well, there is the Ararat Community Food Van, which parks at the Ararat Skate Park Wednesday nights at 6:30. So if you need a warm dinner, go visit the Ararat Community Food Van and you will get a free, hot and nutritious meal in a welcoming, non-judgmental space. And I think that's really good. So that's the Ararat Community Food Van, Wednesday nights at the Ararat Skate Park from 6:30. And yeah, if you know anyone, like I said earlier, or if it is you, get along. And soon on Power FM, you're going to hear an artist who recently cancelled her UK and Europe shows after the festival she was going to attend booked an anti-LGBTQ plus artist.
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0: It's Workday Hits on Parafemme. Thanks to Ballarat and District Trotting Club. Make it a family day at the Flying Horse Entertainment Venue. Great food and a playroom the kids will love. Geordie here. And after 12, we're heading back to 1982 with Wang Chung.
1: In our dance hall days, we were cool and crazed.
0: Then we're off to the year of 2004 with Franz Ferdinand. Some interesting names out there for groups. Franz Ferdinand, Wang Chung, who knows what else. Anyway, there is more in our flashback lunch after 12, thanks to KFC. Ballarat, keeping my finger licking good every day.
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2: G'day, it's Tom Parry with your local news first. Traffic has slowed to a crawl along the Western Freeway following a truck fire. The incident happened on the Melbourne-bound side yesterday morning near the Wallace turnoff, with an inside lane closed for several hours as emergency crews investigated the cause. The road has since fully reopened. Cliched as it sounds, more and more posties are being attacked by dogs, with three incidents recorded in Ballarat alone since the start of the year. In response, Australia Post is pleading with pet owners to properly restrain their animals. And the surviving members of iconic rock band Australian Crawl are reuniting for a gig at Victoria Park. James Rain, his brother David, and guitarist Simon Binks will all perform together as part of the Red Hot Summer Tour, which comes to Ballarat on November 7th. That's the latest in your local news.
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3: Hi there, I'm Jai Morse. It's a big day for One Nation, with Pauline Hanson to address the National Press Club this afternoon, while the Fire the Lie campaign will be launched during tonight's State of Origin coverage. And while the party's rising support poses a threat to the Nationals, its leader Matt Canavan's told Nine he welcomes the competition.
4: Good luck for One Nation. I welcome the competition. I want to see solutions for the Australian people, but I think we've got the best solutions.
3: Overseas, Donald Trump is in France for the three-day G7 summit. The US president's been speaking about the reopening of the Strait of Hormuz, claiming it will open toll-free.
5: And it's toll-free beyond the 60 days. It's not, somebody said, oh, it's toll-free for... No, it's toll-free, period.
3: Three Mexican nationals have been arrested after allegedly trying to import $185 million worth of meth into Australia. Australian Federal Police say they intercepted a container from Mexico in Sydney, alleging the walls were infused with methamphetamine. War veteran Ben Robert Smith has had his bail conditions changed so he can visit the Australian War Memorial. The former SAS soldier is currently facing 5 counts of war crime murder relating to his time in Afghanistan between 2009 and 2012. The veteran was reportedly invited to the event in Canberra as a Victoria Cross recipient. And as we prepare for Game 2 of Origin tonight, new data has revealed how much fans are spending during games. Total fan spending is expected to reach $1.4 billion in 2026. The stats also revealing 27% of people say they'll cut back spending in other areas so they can splash out for Origin.
1: D2E Gym. From Talacombe to Wendouree, you're never too far from a D2E.
3: In sport, Hudson Young says he's about to live out his childhood dream in tonight's clash at the MCG. The Blues enforcer telling Nine he's excited to team up with Tola Cooler at centre.
6: He's been really good. He's a great communicator in defence and he's such an excitement machine with the footy. And as a back row, I love having players outside me like that, that you can just whip the ball and let him do his thing.
3: And in AFL, the tribunal has upheld the 3-match ban slapped on the Roos' Paul Curtis for a tackle that's concussed West Coast Hamish Davis. Curtis will miss games against the Tigers, Bombers and Port. That's the latest in news and sport.
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7: By now it's sitting at 15 degrees, but 16 is our expected top. Cloudy with showers. Pollen count is low as well. Dropping down to 11 tonight. Tomorrow, Friday, Saturday, all cloudy with showers. So tomorrow, 14. Friday, Saturday, both 11.
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How can you start the year with six of everything in the cutlery drawer and then 3 months later there's one teaspoon?

0: Released in 1993, that was E17, It's All Right. Now, Victoria Siegel, who was a critic for Melody Maker, named the song a pop spectacular, noting the cocky thump of the song with its stud farm lyrics. And then she's got in brackets, "We are the seed of the new breed." Interesting critique of a song, don't you think? Anyway, that's it for the Flashback Lunch for today. We'll return tomorrow at midday. Thanks to KFC, Ballarat to keep it alive, finger licking good every day. Geordie with you, and soon we've got Harry Styles, also Rachel for Him on Power FM.
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3: 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Today, 16 cloudy with showers. After an overnight low of 11, tomorrow 14 cloudy showers. Friday, Saturday, both 11 cloudy with showers. And right now it's 15 at Winter Valley.
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0: Taylor Swift, The Fate of Ophelia on Power FM and the Workday Hits. Thanks to Harvey Norman, Ballarat, your destination for Windows laptops and Apple Mac computers. And there's a really good thing going on in Creswick, and it's held every Thursday in between 11 a.m. and midday. It is the Creswick Mats for the Homeless. So you're invited to join the Creswick Neighbourhood Centre's weekly group making sleeping mats for the homeless and shopping bags. Then they've got in brackets using single-use plastic bags. And that's so the centre can sell all this stuff so they can buy food supplies for those in need. If you want the rest of the details, though, you can jump onto Creswick Mats for the Homeless Facebook page. But, yeah, like I said, if you're anywhere around Creswick and you want to help out the homeless, this is a fantastic initiative. And shortly on Power FM, I actually thought this was one guy, but apparently there's three.
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14: G'day, it's Tom Parry with your local news first. Police have charged a 15-year-old boy who's being linked to at least 9 car thefts across multiple Ballarat suburbs. The teenager was arrested over the weekend after a pursuit in an allegedly stolen SUV. He's now in custody and will face the Children's Court at a later date. Aussie retailer Lincraft has announced it's closing all of its stores over the coming months, including here in Ballarat. The shutdown will happen gradually, but the company is maintaining an online presence and also promising entitlements for its workforce. And legendary rockers Australian Crawl are set to reunite for a gig at Victoria Park. Founding members James Rain, his brother David, and guitarist Simon Binks will all perform together as part of the Red Hot Summer Tour, which comes to Ballarat on November 7th. That's the latest in your local news.
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15: Hi, I'm Monique Crichton. The federal government's extended a pay rise to Aussie childcare workers to avoid staff walking off the job. 200,000 will receive their 15% pay rise for an extra 18 months, with the original deal due to expire in November. Education Minister Jason Clare says it also helps keep fees down for families.
16: The centres that took up the 15% pay rise when we put it in place a year and a half ago, their fee increases were half that of the centres that didn't take it up. So it means people are paid more, but it also means that parents pay less than they otherwise would have had to.
15: Pauline Hanson is addressing the National Press Club in Canberra for the first time in her 30-year political career. There's expected to be plenty of pressure on the One Nation founder in the wake of a recent poll finding she's now the country's preferred PM. The travel advice for Aussies heading to parts of the Middle East has been downgraded to reconsider your need to travel. We'd been previously told not to travel to Bahrain, Israel, Kuwait, Qatar and the UAE. 2 weeks after going missing from a Gold Coast wildlife park, Mary the Tasmanian Devil has been found. Teams have been trying to track Mary after several sightings on CCTV before finding her in bushland last night around 2 km from the park. She's been rushed to a specialist vet hospital and is in a stable condition. And a new trailer's out for a brand new Shrek movie, which isn't released until next year, but word is not everyone is happy with new character redesigns and a new animation style.
13: D2E Gym. From Talacombe to Wendouree, you're never too far from a D2E.
15: In sport, the Blues insist Mitch Moses is raring to go for State of Origin 2 tonight. He hasn't played for almost a month after suffering a hamstring injury that ruled him out of Game 1. But Blues assistant coach Matt King says they have no concerns.
17: For someone to do their hamstring and be back in a couple of weeks, obviously it was very minor.
15: Queensland must win the game in Melbourne to keep the series alive. And Serena and Venus Williams have been given a wildcard entry for the doubles at Wimbledon. That's the latest in news and sport.
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18: Cloudy with showers today. We're still chasing a top of 16 degrees down to 11 tonight. Tomorrow, Friday, Saturday, all cloudy with showers. So tomorrow, 14. Friday, Saturday, both 11. Currently 15 at Sebastopol.
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0: 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Make it a family day at the Flying Horse Entertainment Venue. Great food and a playroom the kids will love. Geordie here. And this morning, Alex and Crystal were joined by a very special guest. It was Jacob Weems, who is the puppet director for Bluey's Big Play, which is going to be in town next month.
1: What's made it so special with audiences?
2: Well, I think it's, one, it's so universal. Mm-hmm. Everywhere around the world, we all come from families. We all have, you know, we all know families. And they're just real people. Mm. And I think it's also distinctly Australian, but also distinctly Queensland.
0: Yeah,
2: and suburban Queensland and, you know, fauna, flora, just even down. My favourite thing out of the whole show is the Australian Woman's Weekly Birthday Cake.
0: Yes,
2: episode
0: my mum used to make them.
2: Bandit made the duck. My mum made the duck, and it really looked like it had needed to go to hospital or put down. It did not look like the duck.
0: No, and then the chips are soggy that make up the mouth and all the rest of it,
2: So there's like cultural icons within the show for local, you know, population, and then the international audiences just lap it up. They love it.
1: Yeah, they love it, Bin chickens as well.
2: Bin chickens, absolutely.
1: We
2: may or may not open the show with bin chickens. But anyway, no spoilers.
0: That's legendary. And no doubt everyone in the audience is going to be singing.

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0: 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That was Bon Jovi, Bad Medicine. And back in May, Emmy was a junior weather reporter on Power FM.
1: Hello, I'm today's junior weather reporter, Emmy. Today will be cloudy with a high chance of showers and a top of 11. Tomorrow there will be more rain around getting up to 13. Saturday will be cloudy with a possible chance of more showers with a top of 14. That's your forecast from your junior weather reporter, Emmy.
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5: Well, Jelly Roll has filed for divorce with his ex.

0: ex-wife now, I guess you could say, Bunny XO. But apparently they've been separated since May the 9th is when he came out and said that was the date of their separation. There's a photo that's come out with a big moving truck outside his house. So she's shaping up and shipping out, I guess.
1: That's wild. They were like considered like sort of like a couple goals. Because he talked about in podcasts how much he loved her and was obsessed with her.
0: Yeah, no, that's Splitsville.
1: Oh, no. Well, in a bit of happy news, Shrek 5 just got a new trailer.
0: Yes.
2: 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Oh, this is bad.
1: Oh, my God. It looks so much fun. I cannot wait. But we still got to wait another year.
0: Oh, but...
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16: 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Today, 16 cloudy with showers after an overnight low of 11. Tomorrow, 14 cloudy showers. Friday, Saturday, it's the same. 11 cloudy showers. Currently 15 at Mount Clear.
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0: You're home of the hits, 103.1 Power FM. That was Sam Fender and Olivia Dean, Rain Me In. Now, if you're here on a visa and you're worried about measles, well, Ballarat Regional Multicultural Council wants you to know that they've got the free measles vaccination clinics going on every Thursday in between 10 a.m. and 1 p.m. Now, measles is a highly infectious disease that can lead to serious complications and can be life-threatening. So getting vaccinated is the best way to protect you and your family. 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
5: 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Or what about the Gundam Tournament? 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And Crystal from The Brekkie Show will be broadcasting from there in between 11 and 2. 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They're now open on Sunday. 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
15: G'day, it's Tom Parry with your local news first. Traffic has slowed to a crawl along the Western Freeway following a truck fire. The incident happened on the Melbourne-bound side yesterday morning near the Wallace turnoff, with an inside lane closed for several hours as emergency crews investigated the cause. The road has since fully reopened. Cliched as it sounds, more and more posties are being attacked by dogs, with three incidents recorded in Ballarat alone since the start of the year. In response, Australia Post is pleading with pet owners to properly restrain their animals. And the surviving members of iconic rock band Australian Crawl are reuniting for a gig at Victoria Park. James Rain, his brother David, and guitarist Simon Binks will all perform together as part of the Red Hot Summer Tour, which comes to Ballarat on November 7th. That's the latest in your local news.
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16: Hello, I'm Monique Crichton. Pauline Hanson has highlighted immigration and housing as the two biggest issues facing our country. The One Nation leader is addressing the National Press Club for the very first time. She says the higher immigration is unsustainable.
17: Undeniably, immigration or immigration policy has our country in the state of crisis. At the centre of this crisis is the utterly flawed policy of multiculturalism.
16: This speech hasn't gone without incident, protesters briefly interrupting after gaining entry to the room and unfurling a banner calling out One Nation's opposition to an increase in the minimum wage. The federal government has committed $3.6 billion to fund a 15% pay rise for childcare workers, prompting them to call off strike action planned for next month. The wage rise, initially funded in 2024 and due to run out in November, has now been extended for 18 months. Prime Minister Anthony Albanese says it's a vital investment.
18: We know that in the first 5 years of life, over 90% of brain development has already occurred. And that is why this is an investment in Australia's future, as well as investing in the workers here.
16: A warning's gone out to South Australia's west coast for strong winds and heavy rain. That's even prompted talk of possible flash flooding. Former Top Gear host Jeremy Clarkson has revealed he's been diagnosed with cancer. The 66-year-old has described it as aggressive following tests back in May.
4: D2E Gym. From Dalacombe to Wenderee, you're never too far from a D2E.
16: In sport, the Maroons are remaining tight-lipped on what role Reece Walsh will play in the second State of Origin clash tonight at the MCG. After being left out of Game 1, he's been named on the bench.
19: Obviously, the way the bench is structured now, you get a chance to pick two other players. So, you know, Reece has been playing some pretty good footy, I'd say, for the Broncos. And so we'll use him in the way that we need to.
16: That's Queensland assistant coach Matt Ballen. And Argentina, Norway and France have been the winners in today's World Cup action. That's the latest in news and sport.
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20: Cloudy with a medium chance of showers for the rest of today. Tomorrow, cloudy, a very high chance of showers and a top of 14 degrees. Then on Friday, it's also looking cloudy with a very high chance of showers and a top of 11.
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0: REM, losing my religion on Power FM. It's Chelsea with you here for your Wednesday afternoon on the home run. We're over halfway through the week, people. It is flying by, and we've got plenty of tunes all the way to keep us going. Bruno Mars coming up, Ed Sheeran as well. And something that wasn't on my bingo card for this week was hearing Harry Styles sing Bridge Over Troubled Water with a big orchestra. But it happened. Have a look at the video on the old interweb. That's me trying to sound older than I am. Have a look on TikTok. It is a video that you absolutely want to see. And I mean, maybe you're driving for the next hour or so. Don't worry, you can enjoy a bit of Harry as well. American Girls plays in the next 10 on Power FM.
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0: Harry Styles, American Girls on Power FM. It is Chelsea with you here for your Wednesday afternoon. And this morning, Alex and Crystal told us what actually happens to people that don't have an inner monologue.
1: Apparently, their decisions just come to them fully formed. No. They're just like, I've got the decision, here's my decision. I'm like, well, that seems like a pretty good way to live. You don't have to think of 10 different outcomes. Like, I know you and I both do this.
2: Yeah.
1: Like, what if this happens? What if this happens? We've got to think about this outcome. They're just like, okay, here's the decision, I'm doing that.
2: And you just trust that your brain came up with the right one?
1: Yeah.
2: Don't you need to do more thinking to double check if it's the right decision?
1: Oh, baffles me that people don't have little voices in their heads.
2: Yeah, but you know, they probably also don't have that. We have mental health issues.
0: Oh, must be so peaceful, honestly. You can catch more of Alex and Crystal tomorrow morning from 6. Stick around, plenty on the way. Taylor Swift's latest, which is from the new Toy Story movie on its way. I knew it. I knew you. Plays after your weather on Power.
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4: Good afternoon. If you're heading home from Melbourne, it's looking pretty clear coming out of the main tunnel, passing the Balti Bridge and over the Westgate Bridge. No delays onto the Ring Road and the Deer Park Bypass. The Western Freeway, you'll sail on through Melton and Bacchus Marsh for a clear run all the way into Ballarat. 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And that's the latest in traffic on Power FM.
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7: Cloudy with a medium chance of showers for the rest of today. Tomorrow, it's looking cloudy, a very high chance of showers and a top of 14 degrees. And then on Friday, cooling down, cloudy, a very high chance of showers and a top of 11. That's your power cast thanks to Macca's, and fuel up Fridays at McDonald's. 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

0: Taylor Swift, I Knew It, I Knew You on Power FM. Chelsea with you here for your home run. And tomorrow is the day that you could be hearing that song in the cinema, because Toy Story 5 is officially hitting Australian cinemas from tomorrow. It is so exciting that we have a fifth rendition, is not the word I'm looking for, but a fifth film, basically. And apparently, Joan Cusack's character, which we all know as the beautiful cowgirl Jessie, she is going to be taking the lead in this film. You know how Taylor Swift fans always have conspiracies? So many have been like, oh my gosh, we knew this would happen because Jessie wears a red cowgirl hat and Taylor Swift had an album called Red and she was in a country phase. So, you know what? However it came to be, maybe the Taylor Swift fans were all right. Either way, I am very much looking forward to going and seeing this movie, whether it be tomorrow when the cinemas are actually absolutely packed, or in the next few weeks. Either way, I'm sure it'll be incredible. Stick around, plenty on the way. Ed Sheeran coming up, Bruno Mars as well, all in the next 15 on Power FM.
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0: 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You can find them at 44 Gregory Street West in Wenderee. Stick around, plenty on the way. Someone who literally has their own Instagram text at the moment, Olivia Rodrigo, to celebrate the new album. Drop Dead plays straight after your new sport and weather on Power.
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0: Barry James Smash Repairs. Ballarat's only gold class smash repairer. Just say, I want Barry. Freeway traffic.
11: Good afternoon, a great start on the roads. There's no holdups or delays around town. As we run out of Melbourne, the Westgate Freeway has a nice clear run out of the city. The Ring Road is banged up to the Deer Park Bypass, which is slowing through Tompkins Road. KFC's new lunchtime box will range packs an unreasonable amount of chicken into mouth-watering $5, $10 and $15 boxes. Until 2 p.m, pick up only. Not everywhere, not forever, no swaps. That's the latest traffic on Power FM.
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12: Hi there, I'm Brett Mack with your local news first. It's a running joke for most of us, but for posties, it's no laughing matter. Australia Post has revealed that so far this year, there have been three incidents of dogs attacking its employees across Ballarat. Their General Manager of Safety, Russell Munro, says most occurred because the animals weren't properly restrained.
13: Around 60% happen on the street, often when a dog escapes a property or is roaming freely, and more than a third occur at the front door as a postie approaches or leaves a customer's property.
12: Another Aussie retailer is shutting up shop after more than 80 years in business. Lincraft stores, including the one in Ballarat, will close over the coming months, with management blaming the decision on rising operating costs and tough retail conditions. But the company will continue to sell its goods online. Ballarat artists are being encouraged to build their grant writing skills through a free workshop series starting later this month. The three sessions at the Ballarat Central Library will guide creatives through funding applications, budgeting and selection criteria. Mayor Tracy Hargraves says the initiative aims to help local artists better access funding opportunities ahead of upcoming grant rounds. Updating sport, and a leading Ballarat horse trainer says relocating to Dowling Forest 6 years ago has been ideal. Noblet Racing making the move here from Caulfield back in 2020 rather than Melbourne's East.
14: Relocation's been great for us. We had a young family when we moved to Ballarat, and coming from Caulfield where they were trying to get us to go down the other end of town, Cranbourne, Pakenham Way. So my wife being from Ballarat and a few things fell into place here. We chose this way, and it's been a great move for us.
12: Andrew Noblett speaking there. That's the latest in your local news.
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15: Hello, I'm Monique Crichton. Immigration, radical Islam and housing have all come in for criticism by Pauline Hanson in her first ever address to the National Press Club. The One Nation leader has warned higher immigration has left our country in a state of crisis. Senator Hanson has vowed to slash immigration, especially from countries linked to extremism.
16: Make no mistake here. One Nation is dedicated to fighting against radical Islam, and the obvious threat it represents to the peace of our country.
15: And GetUp has claimed responsibility for a stunt during her speech where a protest banner was unfurled, calling out One Nation's opposition to an increase in the minimum wage. It's been revealed more than half of us aren't aware of major super changes being rolled out in a fortnight. Payday super will come into effect on July 1, forcing businesses to pay superannuation at the same time they pay wages. Donald Trump appears to have been kept out of the loop of an alleged terror plot at the White House, the FBI arresting five people after being made aware of a plan involving drones carrying explosives ahead of the UFC fight on the South Lawn over the weekend.
17: I haven't heard about it, no, but I watched the attack that I watched were the fighters.
15: And Spider-Man's Tom Holland has confirmed he's tied the knot with Zendaya. The actor's admission coming during a magazine interview where he was asked about fake AI wedding photos which had circulated online.
0: D2E Gym. From Talacombe to Wenderee, you're never too far from a D2E.
15: In sport, the Blues admit their preparation for Origin 2 hasn't been perfect, but they're ready to go tonight. New South Wales has a chance to wrap up the series in front of 90,000 fans at the MCG. Blues assistant coach Matt King says the team's firing.
18: Training hasn't been perfect, but we've built up to a point where I feel really confident that we're going to perform well tonight.
15: And the Roos will be without Paul Curtis for three games after the AFL Tribunal upheld his suspension for rough conduct. That's the latest in news and sport.
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20: Cloudy with a medium chance of showers for the rest of today. Tomorrow, cloudy, a very high chance of showers and a top of 14 degrees. Then on Friday, it's also looking cloudy with a very high chance of showers and a top of 11.
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0: Olivia Rodrigo, Drop Dead on Power FM. It's Chelsea with you here on this Wednesday, hanging out for your home run. Hey, we are looking for someone pretty special to join the Brekkie Show for a day here at Power FM as the junior weather reporter. So if you know a primary school age student who would love to go live on air, they might just be Ballarat's next broadcasting star. Reading out the weather for Alex and Crystal. 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And you could book a tour at their new Winter Valley Centre. Stick around, because we can't stop this thing we started. Not now, and Brian Adams is going to tell us all about it inside five on Power FM.
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0: Coldplay and BTS, My Universe on Power FM. It's Chelsea hanging out with you here for this Wednesday. The question on my mind today is, did the MASH track go off this morning?
1: Julie, what do you think? What can you hear?
2: We're going to have a go at Kato, Turn the Lights Off.
3: Oh, yeah, that was the one that went around with the viral meme. And it's like, I said, ooh. Yep, that one. You think you can hear that? What else you got?
2: Austin with Dasha.
3: Oh, yeah. Yep, okay.
4: A couple of cracking songs Dasha there.
3: Julie, out of those two, 0 out of 2. Sorry, Jules.
1: Sorry.
3: We've got Sarah as well. Sarah, what do you got?
5: I See You by Tyler Shaw and Sugar by Maroon 5.
3: I See You and Sugar by Maroon 5. Two good guesses. Two incorrect guesses. Sorry, Sarah.
5: Thank you.
3: That's okay. No worries. One more for today. Carissa, what have you got?
6: Bruno Mars, Locked Out of Heaven.
3: Bruno Mars, Locked Out of Heaven. No, Carissa, sorry.
0: Oh, no. So many amazing guesses came through this morning, but still unable to crack those last two. It was also worth $460 today, which means it'll be worth $480 tomorrow. Look, keep an ear out. As always, I'm going to give you a couple of extra listens this afternoon. Maybe it'll help you figure it out before you can play the MASH track with Alex and Crystal again tomorrow morning from 6. Stick around. Miley's on the way. Green Day as well. They play After Your Weather on Power.
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1: Taylor Swift's moved on and very happy with Travis Kelce, of course, but her ex-boyfriend Joe Alwyn, he has been seen enjoying a PDA-packed date in New York City with actress Sarah Pigeon, which is very, very exciting. They were strolling around Brooklyn, and I'm sure the Swifties are going crazy because do you know what the newest TV series that this Sarah Pigeon has been in?
3: What?
1: It's called Love Story.
3: Oh, dun, dun, dun. Taylor Swift song. Yeah. Oh, no, juicy. Something else a bit juicy. Jennifer Lopez, she's thrown a bit of shade at her ex-husband, Mark Anthony, over his alleged lack of help when it comes to raising their twins. She said, yeah, I've done it all on my own with little help.
1: Oh,
3: savage.
1: Get it.
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7: Cloudy with a medium chance of showers for the rest of today. Tomorrow, it's looking cloudy, a very high chance of showers and a top of 14 degrees. And then on Friday, cooling down, cloudy, a very high chance of showers and a top of 11. That's your Powercast thanks to Macca's, and fuel up Fridays at McDonald's. 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

0: It's Green Day with Holiday on Power FM. Chelsea hanging out with you here for this Wednesday. I do wish that I was taking part in a holiday rather than a Wednesday, but that's okay because we've got plenty of good music on the way. And if you can't be next to me, your memory is ecstasy. Justin Bieber with Ghost coming up and one from Sienna Spiro. Material Lover. She's about to go on tour as well. And, oh my goodness, to celebrate the fact that we've now got a good look at Shrek 5, the trailer. You're an all-star. Get your game on. Go play. Smash Mouth All-Star. If you said to me, what is the Shrek song, I would say this. I'm sorry, not sorry, Smash Mouth. We're going to celebrate by listening to that one in the next 15 minutes right here on Power FM.
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Alex Warren on the way. A fairly new one called Passenger. 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
11: Good afternoon. Smooth sailings around town. We don't have any pranks or delays. As we run home from Melbourne, the Westgate Freeway, a nice stunning run out of the city. The Ring Road is banked up to the Deer Park Bypass, which is slowing from the Ring Road to Hopkins Road on the Western Freeway. After that, you have a smooth run. 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
12: Hi there, I'm Brett Mack with your local news first. The chief executive of Commerce Ballarat has hit out at the state government's new work-from-home laws. Legislation was introduced into the Victorian Parliament yesterday that will allow those who can the legal right to work from home 2 days a week. Jodie Gillett saying the laws are not suitable for regional areas.
13: In many businesses, they won't be able to open their doors if their staff demand to work from home 2 days a week. It's not workable for many businesses. We understand that, you know, in Melbourne, there's the commuting and the getting around can be quite difficult. It's not like that in regional and rural Victoria.
12: Unions are threatening to abandon support for Wenderee MP Juliana Addison, who's been accused of failing to campaign for re-election. Victorian Trades Hall Council boss Luke Hilikari has named 23 Labor politicians he's branded as complacent and having zero conversations with voters in the last fortnight. Ballarat has lost an icon of its art scene. Former president of the Royal South Street Society, Ron Harrington, has sadly passed away. Fittingly, he'll be farewelled at Her Majesty's Theatre on Monday, where for years he oversaw the running of the calisthenics competition, South Street's largest discipline. Ron was 88. Updating sport, and the Ballarat Miners players of the round have been named after last week's journey to Casey and home matches against Northern Tassie. For the women, Camille Hobby was a solid choice, scoring a weekend average of 23 points. For the men, it was Lockie Dent with more than 19 points a game and 5 assists in a losing side. This weekend's NBL 1 South action is back at Selkirk against Geelong United. That's the latest in your local news.
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14: Hello, I'm Monique Crichton. An ISIS bride charged with crimes against humanity has been refused bail in a Melbourne court. Zinad Ahmed, who was accused of keeping a slave, was among a cohort of women and children that returned to Australia in early May, but was arrested when she landed. One Nation has lashed out at those responsible for a protest banner that was unfurled behind Pauline Hanson in the middle of her address to the National Press Club. GetUp has claimed responsibility for the stunt, which called out Hanson's opposition to an increase in the minimum wage. Speaking to Sky, One Nation MP Barnaby Joyce described them as nutcases.
15: They look like amateur hour, and I know they're not. I hope they find the person. Someone obviously knows how to operate it. It's an inside job.
14: Smart Traveller has downgraded its travel advice for the Middle East. It has shifted from do not travel to reconsider the need to travel. Director of Don't Forget Travel Group, Andrew Sullivan, says it'll bring relief to those heading to Europe via the Middle East.
16: With this lowering of the warning level, it now means that it's less likely, I won't say it definitely because you need to check your product disclosure statement, but it is less likely to cause you any problems with your travel insurance.
14: And it seems leaving the car at home and putting off going to the doctor are just some of the ways we're saving money. A new NAB cost of living survey also finding stress levels are higher among low-income households, with those with kids, those living in regional areas, and those aged 30 to 49 borrowing from family and friends to stay afloat.
0: D2E Gym. From Talacombe to Wenderee, you're never too far from a D2E.
14: In sport, the Maroons say their plans remain the same despite reports Blues half Nathan Cleary will be carrying an injury into tonight's Origin clash. There's talk he'll need a needle to get through the game because of a hip pointer issue.
17: We don't know about his health. If he's had some injuries there, you know, I'm sure they'll do the due diligence to look after him.
14: That's Queensland assistant Matt Ballon. And Austria and Jordan are doing battle at the World Cup match in San Francisco, hoping to join Argentina, Norway and France on today's winners list. That's the latest in news and sport.
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18: Cloudy with a medium chance of showers for the rest of today. Tomorrow, cloudy, a very high chance of showers and a top of 14 degrees. Then on Friday, it's also looking cloudy with a very high chance of showers and a top of 11.
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0: Disco Lanz and Tinashe, No Broke Boys on Power FM. Chelsea with you here for your Wednesday arvo. And have you heard the sad news? I mean, it might be good for my bank account. It might mean less broke gals in my household. Lincraft physical stores are going to be closing, including ours close to home in Bakery Hill. They're not fully disappearing, though. They are just moving to online stores. But still, there's something about the experience of actually physically going into a craft store, having a bit of a browse around, you know, getting that creative flow. I don't know if it's the same as shopping from behind a screen, but there you go. It's going to be coming into effect real soon. So if you need your shopping fix, head there today. Why not? There's probably a small bit of time before they close. They close at 5, right? Head in there now, I reckon. Hey, stick around. Ice House on the way. Taylor Swift as well, both in the next 10 on Power FM. Never
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0: Swift, Elizabeth Taylor on Power FM. It's Chelsea with you here for your Wednesday. And Alex and Crystal have decided they want to find the best, biggest pothole in Ballarat.
1: We're going out to some of those potholes today because we're going to do this judging and we're doing this officially. Now, we've got all the bells and whistles. Yeah. We've got the meter stick.
2: We do.
1: The spirit level to make sure everything, whether it's flat, not flat. Mm. We've got the measuring tape.
2: Yes.
1: You know, we're going to be able to dip to see how much water's in there.
2: Mm.
1: Now, we've also got the look.
2: Yes, we've gone and fully decided that you're going to look like a judge, right? You're going to judge these potholes, mm-hmm. and I'm going to look like an investigator.
1: Yeah, what did you bring? You brought your trench coat.
2: I've got a trench coat, and I'll have my glasses on. We should have found a magnifying glass. Not that you need a magnifying glass to find a pothole.
1: Yeah, exactly.
2: Because they'll find you before you find them.
1: Yeah, Hubble telescope, we'll find that. I've got blue plastic gloves, I've brought a suit, and I've got my sunglasses so I can look like that bloke from the CSI.
2: Okay.
1: I'm going to get down on one knee and then touch the pothole and be like,
2: Lord
1: a
2: knows.
1: Crime's been committed here.
2: Yeah, bloody crime scene, the old potholes.
1: The crime of breaking people's cars constantly.
0: I mean, they make a very good point. Hey, for all the pothole updates, you can catch more of Alex and Crystal tomorrow morning from 6 a.m. Stick around, plenty on the way, including Somba. 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
10: Cloudy with a medium chance of showers for the rest of today. Tomorrow, it's looking cloudy, a very high chance of showers and a top of 14 degrees. And then on Friday, cooling down, cloudy, a very high chance of showers and a top of 11. That's your Powercast thanks to Macca's, and fuel up Fridays at McDonald's. 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

0: Good afternoon. We've had a couple reports of traffic incidents around Ballarat. There is a bad accident near the Ring Road and Liberator Drive. Traffic is banked back and services are on the scene, so try to avoid the area where possible. And there's also been a report of two horses on the loose in Ballarat North with police in pursuit, last seen on Norman Street, so take care around the area.
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0: Somber with Homewrecker on Power FM. Chelsea hanging out with you here for this Wednesday. Now, if you stick around long enough, it is time to be rewarded with a little bit of extra help to solve this mash track. Thanks to Stone Real Estate, of course. Four songs that you know and love have all been mashed together, and we have been stumped on this for quite a few weeks as a bit of a collective. So much, in fact, that the amount jackpots every day, it's up to $480 tomorrow morning. What four songs are in this mix? Actually, I'll help you out before you listen. Two of them have already been identified. It's the Rembrandts, I'll Be There For You, and Fallout Boy, Thanks For The Memories. So you'll definitely hear those two, but what other two songs can you hear? It goes very quickly. Don't forget, you can check the incorrect guesses on our website, powerfmballarat.com.au. I'll give you one more listen before tomorrow morning's show. Here we go. If you think you've absolutely hit the nail on the head and you know all four of those songs, listen out for your cue to call to play the mash track. Thanks to Stone Real Estate with Alex and Crystal tomorrow morning from 6. Stick around, the weekend's on the way. That's because we're over halfway through the week. But also, his song where he teamed up with Daft Punk. I feel it coming in the next 10 minutes on Power.
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0: 2020 rather than Melbourne's East.
1: Relocation's been great for us. We had a young family when we moved to Ballarat, and coming from Crawford, where they were trying to get us to go down the other end of town, Cranbourne, Pakenham Way. So my wife being from Ballarat, and a few things fell into place here. We chose this way, and it's been a great move for us.
0: Andrew Noblett speaking there. That's the latest in your local news.
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3: Hello, I'm Monique Crichton. A Queensland teenager charged with planning a terror attack will remain behind bars after a court refused his bid for bail. The 13-year-old was arrested in Maryborough last month after allegedly threatening a service station worker with a knife. He was later charged with preparing or planning to cause death or grievous bodily harm and possessing violent extremist material. Pauline Hanson has used her first ever National Press Club address to slam multiculturalism. The One Nation leader attacked the level of overseas migration, arguing it's caused a crisis. She says multiculturalism is flawed.
4: We cannot be a multicultural society. We are a multiracial society, but we must be monocultural. Australians must live under the one cultural umbrella.
3: We're certainly in the grip of winter. The Bureau's tracking a slow-moving rain band and cold front moving east across the country. It'll mean Victoria and Tasmania will cop a particularly wet day tomorrow. A drug investigation stretching from the NT to Queensland has resulted in six arrests and the seizure of cocaine, ketamine and fentanyl. A Sydney swimming pool is being renamed after former Australian of the Year Richard Scollier in the wake of his recent death following a cancer battle. And Prince George is following in his father's footsteps. Kensington Palace has confirmed the young royal will attend Eton College. His dad also attended the elite boys' school, which is a short distance from Windsor Castle.
2: D2E Gym. From Talacombe to Wendouree, you're never too far from a D2E.
3: In sport, the Blues insist they're ready to react to anything tonight when they take on Queensland in State of Origin 2 in front of 90,000 fans at the MCG. New South Wales assistant coach Matt King says they're prepared for a number of scenarios.
5: There's about four plans. So we have to be very agile. That's part of being a coach, is decision-making under pressure, having a good understanding of where the game's at.
3: And Austria has beaten Jordan 3-1 in their World Cup match, joining today's other winners, Argentina, Norway and France. That's the latest in news and sport.
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6: Cloudy with a medium chance of showers for the rest of today. Tomorrow, cloudy, a very high chance of showers and a top of 14 degrees. Then on Friday, it's also looking cloudy with a very high chance of showers and a top of 11.
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0: Offspring, Pretty Fly for a White Guy on Power FM. It's Chelsea hanging out with you on this Wednesday. That song very much gives 2000s vibes. It was actually released in the late 90s. It's older than me, which feels crazy. It's iconic as ever, though. And you know who else is Pretty Fly? A couple of artists that we've got coming up this hour. I mean, these guys have been off the scene for a while, but they're back. The Script coming up, Vance Joy too, but probably the flyest of them all. Benson Boone, Sorry I'm Here for Someone Else, plays in the next 10 on Power FM.
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0: Joel Corry and MNEK, head and heart on Power FM. It's Chelsea with you here. And this morning on the Brekkie Show, Alex and Crystal Hudson double passes to give away to Bluey's Big Play. They were looking for very big Bluey fans.
1: How many little Blueys have you got?
2: We've got the three biggest Bluey fans in the back. We've got Finley, Poppy and Alfie.
1: Oh, they're cute names.
3: Hey, Finley, Poppy and Alfie. How are you guys?
1: Good.
3: Yeah.
1: That's good.
3: Who's your favourite character in Bluey?
1: Bluey.
3: Makes sense.
1: Yeah.
3: That's why she's the name.
1: Exactly.
3: That's why she's named. Yeah, that's why she makes the big bucks.
1: All right, well, you do sound like a classic Bluey family. I think we better give you guys a double pass. Sorry, it's only a double pass. If we could sling you more than that, we would. But yes, you guys are going to go see Bluey's Big Play.
2: What do we say? Thank you.
4: Thank you.
1: No worries, you little legends. Enjoy that.
3: Little question for you without the kids. Are you a little sick of Bluey? How many times have you seen Bluey?
2: Look, Bluey is forever on repeat in our household, and I think every parent can relate to an episode of Bluey, and it is quintessential Aussie. It's just an amazing show. There's laughs, there's tears, there's, you know, relatable storylines. Like, it's amazing. We love it.
1: Good answer.
3: Good answer.
1: Spot on. Bluey is the best. All right, you guys enjoy that. Have a cracking day.
2: Thanks, guys.
0: That is so very wholesome. I hope they enjoy the show. And you can enjoy a different show tomorrow morning. Alex and Crystal are back from 6 a.m. Stick around. The Script on the way with their latest track, Man in the Arena. Plays after your weather on Power.
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0: Cloudy with a medium chance of showers for the rest of today. Tomorrow, it's looking cloudy, a very high chance of showers and a top of 14 degrees. And then on Friday, cooling down, cloudy, a very high chance of showers and a top of 11. That's your Powercast thanks to Macca's, and fuel up Fridays at McDonald's. 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
7: 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Yeah,

0: Martika, I feel the earth move on Power FM. It's Chelsea hanging out with you for your Wednesday evening with something divine on the way. It'll bring you a little bit of joy. Advanced joy nonetheless. I know, save the dad jokes for another day because they are just garbage. Much like the singers of Cherry Lips, Go Baby Go coming up. Martin Garrix and Ed Sheeran on the way. A song that you're going to want to rewind and repeat straight after you hear it plays inside 15 on Power.
1: Barry James Smash Repairs. Ballarat's only gold-class smash repairer. Just say, I want Barry. 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
0: A great Wednesday afternoon on the roads around town with no crashes or delays. As we run out of Melbourne, we're flying through on the Westgate Freeway. As for the Ring Road, we do hit a bit of traffic just through to the Deer Park Bypass, which is banked up from Robinson's Road. Once you get past Hopkins Road on the Western Freeway, it's a smooth run. 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That's the latest traffic on Power FM.
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10: Hi there, I'm Rana Hussain. The Diamonds have named their squad for the Glasgow Commonwealth Games. Captain Liz Watson will again lead the side, while Joe Weston and Courtney Bruce have been selected for a third Comm Games campaign. The squad also features five debutantes. Australia is taking on Bangladesh in its second T20 Women's World Cup clash tonight, and Serena and Venus Williams are making a return to doubles at Wimbledon. The sisters handed a wildcard entry into the competition, which starts later this month.
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0: 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It's Chelsea with you here for your home run. 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How good is that? Hey, stick around. Will and Woody are about to take you for the drive home. Ellen Langley on the way. Rag and Bone Man too. Plenty to stick around for a Wednesday evening. I'm going to get out of here, but I'll be back to chat with you again tomorrow from 2. See ya.
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12: Hi there, I'm Brett Mack with your local news first. The chief executive of Commerce Ballarat has hit out at the state government's new work-from-home laws. Legislation was introduced into the Victorian Parliament yesterday that will allow those who can the legal right to work from home 2 days a week. Jodie Gillett saying the laws are not suitable for regional areas.
13: In many businesses, they won't be able to open their doors if their staff demand to work from home 2 days a week. It's not workable for many businesses. We understand that, you know, in Melbourne, there's the commuting and the getting around can be quite difficult. It's not like that in regional and rural Victoria.
12: Unions are threatening to abandon support for Wendouree MP Juliana Addison, who's been accused of failing to campaign for re-election. Victorian Trades Hall Council boss Luke Hilikari has named 23 Labor politicians he's branded as complacent and having zero conversations with voters in the last fortnights. Ballarat has lost an icon of its art scene. Former president of the Royal South Street Society, Ron Harrington, has sadly passed away. Fittingly, he'll be farewelled at Her Majesty's Theatre on Monday, where for years he oversaw the running of the calisthenics competition, South Street's largest discipline. Ron was 88. Updating sport, and the Ballarat Miners players of the round have been named after last week's journey to Casey and home matches against Northern Tassie. For the women, Camille Hobby was a solid choice, scoring a weekend average of 23 points. For the men, it was Lockie Dent with more than 19 points a game and 5 assists in a losing side. This weekend's NBL 1 South action is back at Selkirk against Geelong United. That's the latest in your local news.
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0: Hello, I'm Monique Crichton. There's been a horror crash in Sydney's southwest. Two children, aged 1 and 5, have died after a car hit a pram in Cabramatta. The 56-year-old male driver is undergoing mandatory testing. Immigration, Islam, housing, renewable energy and the media have all come in for criticism from Pauline Hanson in her first ever National Press Club address. The One Nation leader vowed to slash immigration, fight radical Islam, wind back the use of renewables and scrap SBS. A sigh of relief for Aussies planning a trip to Europe via the Middle East. Smart Traveller has downgraded the travel advice to reconsider the need to travel, potentially making it less likely to cause problems with travel insurance.

0: The way Aussies are saving coin amid the cost of living pressures, a NAB survey finding we're most commonly ditching the car and trips to the doctor, while those with kids and those living in regional areas are reporting higher levels of financial stress. And a West End honour for actor Dame Judi Dench. The Shaftesbury Theatre is set to be renamed in her honour from February.
1: D2E Gym. From Tallacombe to Wendouree, you're never too far from a D2E.
0: In sport, not long now until kick-off in tonight's State of Origin clash at the MCG. Queensland needs to win to keep the series alive, and Maroons assistant coach Matt Ballon says they can't wait to get out there.
2: Perfect. This is great. You know, not much rain, cool breeze. So it'll be interesting tonight if the rain holds off. But, you know, no matter what conditions we get, we know our style of footy and we're going to go out and do that.
0: And wins at the World Cup today for France, Norway, Argentina and Austria. That's the latest in news and sport.
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3: Cloudy with a medium chance of showers for the rest of today. Tomorrow, cloudy, a very high chance of showers and a top of 14 degrees. Then on Friday, it's also looking cloudy with a very high chance of showers and a top of 11.

0: having a wonderful Wednesday, Woodrow. We're building up to the $1 million day, which is going to be happening very, very shortly. Jeez. Someone with a shot at $1 million, which is very, very exciting stuff.
1: 8 days to go. 8 days until $1 million day.
0: Wow, there you
1: Nine days until $1 million day. So yes, not many more chances.
0: Yes.
1: To go in with a shot at $1 million.
0: At $1 million. It's crazy. Yes, another chance today. So make sure you're listening in for your cue to call for that one. Also, Woods, you and I, we've been called out for abusing the text line here on the show. We get a little bit happy. We get a little bit drunk with it. It's a tool that we haven't had for a long time. I've analyzed, turn your computer off when you're in the studio. And I just think that it's got to a point now where we can start really enjoying it.
1: Well, we can just lie about getting a text message because there's no way that you guys in your cars know if it's a real or fake text. So what you and I have been doing, well, I think we've got some audio of us going back and forth. I mean, let's play it. We're effectively, to help make a point, we just make up a text. We're getting texts about it. Why does Will only get around men?
0: No, and then I also had a text the other day from Lisa, who said, wow, Will's a wonderful feminist. Thanks, Lisa. Now, what I want to do, though, shout out to producer Leo. I think she's been good.
1: I never get a shout out. You didn't get any shout out either. You were crap.
0: Shout out to
1: Will. I just got a text here from Roger. Jeez, Will was crap today.
0: So abusing it. So
1: it's a perfect crime though.
0: It's the perfect crime. It's the perfect crime. Just got a text in from Tina. Boys, move on. There you go.
1: So that's good advice,
0: fair enough, Tina.
1: That's good advice.
0: What we're gonna do actually, and now you can start texting us now. We are gonna do real or fake text, which is a bit of fun for all you guys. So you can text us with whatever you like. I'd probably prefer it to be a little bit more on the outrageous side, but outrageous can often be, I've got some chewing gum stuck inside my windshield. You know, it can be really low. Like, really, you can write anything. You could tell us that you kissed your dog. I mean, it doesn't really matter what it is.
1: The aim of the game is to then, in half an hour's time, when you're reading out texts, I'll be guessing, is this actually a text we received from one of you guys?
0: Yes.
1: Or have you just made it up?
0: That's right.
1: It's a great game. But again, we need you guys. So send your bizarre
0: text messages in.
1: Seem like they're made up.
0: That's going to be happening a little bit later on. Right up next, now that sounds like a lot of fun. Right up next, now this next bit sounds a bit boring. I recently ordered some chairs.
1: Oh dear.
0: Now,
1: we fell off a cliff there.
0: I realise I'm not going to compete with the real or take, or fake text solicit. That's a great bit. Send us your text. But I did order some chairs recently, Woods, and I'd love to talk about it up next.
1: Nothing else. You're not going to sell it any other way.
0: No, well, I can't say much more because I've been told that I can't.
1: Oh, don't go anywhere, Australia.
0: It's Will and Woody.

0: 9 days till $1 million day. You're listening to Will and Woody. I hope you're having a wonderful drive home. Woodrow.
1: Yes,
0: mate. So I'm going to start off with one. So I'd like people to call if your partner insists that they can do something on their own. Mm-hmm. Arguably might get a little bit proud about the fact that they do mm-hmm. this thing on their own. Mm-hmm. But actually they're in desperate need of your help.
1: Oh, yeah, my wife is very guilty of this.
0: Great.
1: Very guilty.
0: And I'm sure you'd be guilty of that as well. I don't know if Mim's available to call, but maybe we get Mim on.
1: No. Doesn't need to. She's busy with the kids.
0: So the reason I'm bringing this up is you know that recently I've tried to I'm in the middle of refurbing out my studio at the back of our house.
1: Great. Awesome.
0: Very exciting.
1: Yeah.
0: We can do our recording out there. It's looking good.
1: Awesome.
0: Everything was looking good until it came to the chairs.
1: Well, you rejected my chair. Sorry. I wasn't going to bring this up, but yeah,
0: I bought it for $20 from a...
1: $70.
0: From a sale in a country town.
1: Antique shop from Emerald.
0: Sorry. No.
1: And then not only did you reject my chair, but then your wife made me come and pick it up and drop it back at my own house. I don't know what to do with that chair, but go on.
0: Oh, you've still got it.
1: Well, it's under the house. It's in my dungeon.
0: Yeah, that's where it would go.
1: It's my thinking chair.
0: It's a shocking chair. Anyway, so I had to go and get the chairs.
1: Yeah.
0: So I was like, you know what? I'll splash out. I'll get the boys some new chairs that we can broadcast
1: from. I'm like you
0: to
1: splash out, Mr. No Budget.
0: Right? I was like, who cares? Let's go for it. Got the company credit card.
1: Oh, God.
0: Sky's the limit.
1: I don't want to look.
0: So I went
1: shudder to think.
0: So I told you, mate. I spent nearly $10,000 on lights.
1: Oh, my
0: anyway,
1: God.
0: So I went and got this chair.
1: Oh, my God.
0: I called you about that.
1: I thought it was $1,000.
0: So I got the chairs, right?
1: Yeah.
0: So I got these two new chairs.
1: Yeah.
0: They look good on the website.
1: Yeah.
0: Right?
1: Yeah.
0: When I order them in, they come in a flat pack. Now, I want to start by saying normally when I do anything aesthetic in the house,
1: yeah,
0: I take pride in it, but it often is heavily filtered by Sam.
1: Of course. Yeah. She's got a great
0: eye. No, don't do that. Or yeah. Probably not. Maybe we should look over here. Or
1: yeah.
0: Good idea, honey, but you know.
1: Yeah.
0: Maybe not, you know, like, and eventually when I looked around the house in hindsight, I've realized that I actually haven't made any decisions around the house and she's made them all and made me feel like I've made them, which
1: smart.
0: Is
1: really smart.
0: Great.
1: Really smart.
0: Really good couple.
1: And the house looks great.
0: And the house looks good as a result of that.
1: Yeah.
0: Anyway, so I go online, I find these chairs, they're flat packed. They rock up, 6 boxes. By the way, the delivery driver on the way drags one of them through poo.
1: Oh, mate.
0: So bad start. Should have known.
1: Yeah.
0: Sitting on the front porch, shocking. I'm like, these chairs smell like shit. Anyway, it was just the box.
1: Yeah.
0: But they were out the studio for that. Couldn't clean the cardboard. Shit in cardboard. Goes in there. Very hard
1: awful.
0: To get out.
1: Yeah.
0: Anyway, I had to unpack them.
1: Yeah.
0: Pack them all, get them all going on, put them all together. Took me a while. Minimum.
1: Of course it did. You got to build
0: days.
1: Your own chair.
0: Couple of days.
1: You can pay someone to do that. If you've paid so much.
0: Sorry, no budget. My God, here we go.
1: Well, you've just paid $10,000 for
0: pack,
1: lights.
0: Mate, I just built a frozen Lego. I'm pretty sure I can build a chair.
1: Sure.
0: So I'm building the chair. Build both the chairs.
1: Yeah.
0: Pretty happy with them. But then I'm also looking at them going, they might be a little bit big.
1: Yeah. Did you measure them?
0: Oh, it was more of a look thing. Anyway, so they're too big. But the reason I got the chairs is the company had a great return policy on them.
1: Anyway,
0: looked at the chairs, took a look at them, sat in one of them, actually felt one of them give way a little bit. And I was like, oh God, the chairs are no good.
1: Could have been your building though, let's be honest.
0: Sam came in and she was like, I told you that. And I was like, don't worry about it, honey. I've thought about this. They've got a great return policy. I just have to send them back. Just give them a call.
1: Yeah, sure.
0: Call them.
1: Yeah.
0: Find out. In order to return the chairs.
1: Oh, this is what they do. This is what they all do.
0: I did not know this.
1: Yeah.
0: In order to return the chairs, and by the way, these guys advertise themselves as a very environmentally friendly company.
1: Mm-hmm.
0: In order to return the chairs, I had to wrap each individual part of the chair in plastic.
1: Uh-huh. Didn't you keep the plastic from the packaging?
0: No, already gone to the tip with that.
1: Oh, well, there's your problem, mate. It just
0: 30 metres of Glad wrap later.
1: 30 metres of Glad wrap?
0: Had to individually wrap each of the chairs. They suggested Glad wrap.
1: Uh-huh.
0: It's taken me 2 days. So I've had a 5-day turnaround on these chairs. And all the while, Sam has just been watching me.
1: Yeah.
0: She hasn't lifted a finger.
1: What a treat.
0: She's done nothing.
1: Treat for her.
0: She's watched me wheel the boxes in, covered in shit.
1: Yep.
0: Unpack them.
1: Yeah. Well, it's your mistake, to
0: unpack,
1: be fair.
0: Rewrap, and then put them out the front again.
1: This is so clearly your job. I think that's totally fair enough.
0: Well, I just reminded me that I can't do this. And I can't do it on my own.
1: Yeah.
0: But I realize again that that's something that she does.
1: Yeah.
0: That's not my lane. And I think there are a lot of people out there. Whose partner thinks, and this has held up a mirror to me, and it's held up a mirror a lot of people listening right now. And maybe it's your partner who thinks that they can do this thing, but in hindsight, you realize they can't do it. It's the same as when whenever we go on a plane, I always feel like I pull my weight.
1: On the plane? In what way?
0: No, packing.
1: Oh, yeah, no, I never trust you to pack. You overpack.
0: No, but I can't pack. Like, there's a lot of stuff that I don't do, but I feel quite proud around it. But if in hindsight I look back and I'm like, I didn't do anything there.
1: No, especially not with the kids. I imagine with the kids coming in now, you would do absolutely nothing there. You'd probably just throw in some togs or something and be like, I've done my bit.
0: Well, I don't pack anymore.
1: Yeah, good move.
0: Which is a good move.
1: Good move.
0: So what does your partner insist they can do on their own, but they actually need your help for?
1: So my wife, she always, and I don't know why after so many years of being together, she still goes for this, but she always thinks she can get the zip at the back of her dress. I'll watch for a while. I mean, it's pretty funny. And she's reaching back, and it's just like, I just watching her, being like, just ask me.
0: Yeah, you can't do it on your own. I have the same thing with Sam with computers. She tries. She's a spud. I'm like, just let me know.
1: Just ask me.
0: Any
1: help? Can't.
0: Need a hand with the Wi-Fi password there? Yeah. No, I've got this.
1: She gets a coat hanger. She undoes a coat hanger and tries to hook it. I'm right in.
0: What does your partner insist they can do on their own, but they actually need you for? Joe was telling me before, her dad with the barbecue.
1: Oh, never asked for help, yeah.
0: But just gets out there with the tongs.
1: Yeah, yeah, yeah.
0: Never done any of the prep.
2: It's the same with the jerky. Like, he'll bring us jerky and be like, I've made all this amazing handmade jerky, but Mum did it all.
0: So he calls up next. It's Will and Woody.
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0: 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It was almost love.
1: It's Will and Woody.
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1: Who needs real friends when you have these two?
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0: Will and Woody. 9 days away from Million Dollar Day. Right now, though, we'd love to hear from you guys. What does your partner insist they can do on their own, but they actually need you for? Now, this is a little bit of a mirror to me. I've ordered some chairs. It's gone disastrously. I've had to return the chairs. I've had to individually wrap each piece of the chairs. 35 pieces of upholstered furniture woods, individually wrapped. Went through 30 to 40 meters of glad wrap. I wrapped it so many times. I wrapped it so many times and had to label them so many times that I know the order number off by heart, 716168343.
1: That's actually quite amazing.
0: Which I wrote down that.
1: That's quite amazing.
0: That's the amount of times I wrote down number. It's become like my old family phone number. Now.
1: That's just a sunk cost, if you ask me. Like,
0: yeah, I know. You were saying get the Airtasker people involved.
1: Well, yeah.
0: Just get it done.
1: Either that or I'm just taking them to the tip. I'm just taking it straight to the
0: $1,500
1: tip.
0: $1,500 for two chairs.
1: Yeah, but it's a business expense.
0: Oh, well, now, well, you're flipping your lid here all of a sudden. Because I said, I told you, you know, no budget. You got a little bit worried about it. I told you I spent $10,000 on lights. You got a bit worried about
1: it. So it's a drop in the ocean, isn't it? At the end of the day, if you're paying $10,000 for lights.
0: Don't worry about it. They've been picked up. Nice. I've taken care of that. Now, this topic is a little bit of a mirror up to me. I realise that. Because there are certain things I think as a man that you can get quite proud about.
1: Yep.
0: Which my partner is undeniably better at. One of them, navigation.
1: Oh, yeah.
0: If I'm driving
1: and
0: she's like, oh, do you need a hand with the nav? I'm like, nah. Don't worry about it. I know which way to go.
1: Yeah.
0: She's like, I'm right here. I'm not doing anything.
1: Yeah.
0: You're like, no. I've got it.
1: Yeah.
0: And then when, you know, you're 20 minutes past the entry point and one of your kids is screaming.
1: Yeah. Yeah.
0: That's when you got to put your hand up.
1: Yeah. But you never do.
0: I don't.
1: You never do.
0: I'm not like that. I'm not good at asking for help. But then on the flip side.
1: Yeah.
0: Oh, no. This is probably me as well. Building a fire. I get a bit proud around that.
1: Very much so. I saw that when we went camping together.
0: I get a bit proud around that.
1: Yeah. I wasn't allowed to touch the fire.
0: No, but you're an awful man.
1: But I collect awful man.
0: It's true, though.
1: Like a bit of a jump.
0: No, in terms of like your manly abilities those sorts of things.
1: So gardening, I always say to Mim, like,
0: Listen,
1: the outdoors is me. Yes. The outdoors is me. And she was like, she's always like, I'm the finer touches. You're the grunt and I'm the finer touches. And I was like, actually, I'm versatile in the garden. I can do it all. So I got a hedge trimmer. There is still a hole in our hedge where I just went too deep. And we went so deep that it will just never grow back. I'm not allowed to trim hedge anymore.
0: Really?
1: Yeah,
0: that was actually a thing with my parents as well because my dad was very happy with the hedge trimmers.
1: Yeah, I just thought it was a little bit more.
0: Yeah, it's a little bit more. It's a game of restraint hedge trimming.
1: You keep evening it up, like, oh, I've gone too deep I've gone a little bit deep here.
0: It's a game of restraint. I'm banned from that. I'm banned from the pruning.
1: I went
0: a bit hard.
1: The grunt. We should stick to the grunt. Let's go to Marianne here. Marianne, your husband won't admit he needs help with something.
2: He's actually my partner, but yes, hello, boys.
0: Hello, Marianne. Thanks for calling.
2: He actually said he would build a barley hut. He said, you know, it'd take him a weekend. A year later, he built it, and then he realised it was too low, so then he had to get special stirrups to jack it up. And then he said, I'll build a deck around it. Six months later, it's still going on.
1: Oh, God.
2: And we've got wood everywhere, and he will not accept help at all.
1: What's he hoping to do in the barley hut out in the backyard?
2: Well, he lives off a lake, so he wanted to have, barbecue and watch the world go by.
1: Oh.
2: But I reckon by December next year, we might get the deck built, maybe.
0: Oh, good for you, Mary. Hey, Marianne, can I ask a question? How did he know that the hut was too small?
2: Too low, because when he stood up on the bearers, it touched the raft.
0: That's what I suspected. I love hearing that. That's great. He's put his blood, sweat, and tears in it. He's just gone to stand up and he's hit his head on the roof.
1: And I reckon he would have had a moment where he's like, people can just duck.
0: Yeah, well,
1: I think that'll be okay.
0: Well, the measurements can't be right there. We've got a text here from Joel.
1: Yeah.
0: He said, my partner insists she can open jars when cooking pasta. 100%. Why don't they try?
1: And they do the tap,
0: why do they
1: the
0: try?
1: Tap thing on
0: I've
1: the bench.
0: I've got these big manly jukes over here. Just bring them over.
1: Oh, look at those
0: look at these things.
1: Look at those puppies.
0: He says, 5 seconds later, she's bringing out two more so she doesn't cook pasta without me being beside her anymore. When she needs the sauce, I'll open the jars and then she tells me to piss off. There you go. That's good. Yeah. I think it's early on realizing that you can't do it and you need the help.
1: Yeah. My wife does it when she's booking flights. She cannot book flights alone.
0: Really?
1: Well, I can't rock up to the airport again and have a flight in the wrong year. I just can't.
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0: Yes, it is Will and Woody. And right now, guys, a very special time. For the first time on Will and Woody, it's real or fake text.
1: I got a text!
0: All right. Can't guarantee it'll be read out. Woods is going to be guessing this week. Yes. I'll be reading them out.
2: Yes.
0: First one here.
2: Okay.
1: I got a text!
0: I went on a date with this guy.
2: Yeah.
0: Only to realise that my mum went on a date with his dad back in the 80s.
2: It's not so outrageous, really, and really shouldn't be an issue with them moving forward, if I can give some advice, if that is a real text.
0: You don't think that's an issue?
2: Not at all.
0: Okay.
2: If I found out that my dad had been hooking up with Michelle, that's the situation, right? That's Mim's mum.
0: Oh, sorry. I thought it was that your dad had been hooking up with Mim. I was like,
2: no.
0: Yeah, no, it's his mum.
2: No, it's his mum. Well, I have no issues with
0: that. Yeah, no issues. Okay.
2: Having said that, I know what this team's like. This team's got a sick imagination, so I think that is made up.
0: It's a real text.
2: Yeah, kidding. Did they stay together?
0: No, mate.
2: Sorry. I want to know more. That's wild. Go on.
0: Okay.
2: Yeah.
0: Next text.
1: I got a text.
0: Brad from Epping here. Okay, Brad. I agree with you, Will. Timothy Chalamet, nothing there.
2: Made up.
0: Dating.
2: Made up.
0: It's made up text.
2: Don't. You really gilded the lily there with Brad from Epping.
0: Another text here. Pauline Hanson here. Someone call the fire brigade because I'm on fire. Pauline.
2: That's funny. Certainly funny. Question is, was that one of you guys who actually sent that in? No, I don't think it was. That's made up.
0: That's a fake text. Well done, Will. Yeah, I'm on.
2: I'm on.
0: I prefer when Will doesn't talk about chairs and just sits on them.
2: Interesting. I think your chat about chairs was awesome, so I don't think there's any Will or anyone texted
0: that, mate.
2: I think that's fake.
0: That's a real text.
2: Oh, brutal. Savage feedback. A bit of savage feedback there.
0: You missed the last 20 minutes of the show.
2: No more chair chat from Will.
0: Chairs are gone.
2: Chair chat's out.
0: Text here.
2: Yeah.
0: I love you, boys. Oh. But you remind me of Hamish and Andy from Wish.com.
2: From Wish.com?
0: Mm.
2: I don't understand. As in, like, is that like a Aldi Hamish
0: and Andy? Team version of Hamish and Andy.
2: Yeah. Ouch. I think that's real because we've copped that a few times.
0: It's a real text.
2: Yeah. Ah.
0: They say love you, boys.
2: Yeah, no, but that is praising us with faint praise.
0: Damning us with faint praise.
2: You're starting with an I love you to...
0: Yeah, fair enough.
2: Ease the burn.
0: God, Will's a good broadcaster.
2: Fake. No one says that.
0: It's a fake text.
2: Not even your parents say that.
0: God, Woody's orange.
2: No one's saying that. I try to have less carrots now. I keep it under four. Under four a day.
0: It's a fake text.
2: Yeah.
0: Valet the juice.
2: It's a fake text.
0: It's a fake text.
2: It's a fake text.
0: I'm not sure what that's about, but fake text.
2: Yeah.
0: One morning I woke up to my dog right near my face.
2: Yeah.
0: He licked my eye and I got an infection and had to wear a patch for a week.
2: Oh.
0: Thanks.
2: Shocking. Yeah, real text.
0: Real text.
2: Real text.
0: From Marcus.
2: Drinking. Oh, sorry, it was a frat question. Don't worry.
0: Another text here. I was followed to my boyfriend's house by a guy I used to see and found out because he messaged my boyfriend's address.
2: Hang on, what? He messaged my boyfriend.
0: I was followed to my boyfriend's house by a guy I used to see.
2: Yeah.
0: And found out because he messaged my boyfriend his own, brackets, my boyfriend's address.
2: Oh, terrifying.
0: Keep playing.
2: Terrifying. Yeah, they've got to slow down a little bit there, don't
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0: Alan Woody's Phone Alone.
1: Alrighty, convince us you're in the car with somebody else before we get to the $1 million quiz, Woodrow.
2: Yeah, we decide, is someone else actually there or are you just putting on a very good voice? Now, Wilma, usually we are very good at this, but I do feel like, and I'm loving this, people are going about new tactics, new ploys, and I love it when people change the game. I want to see it again today. We've got Dana here. Hello, Dana.
3: Hello.
2: Who are you in the car with? Dana.
3: My mum.
2: Your mum. What's your mum's name, Dana?
3: Moya.
2: Moya.
1: Moya.
2: Where are you and Moya off to?
3: We are heading home together.
2: Lovely. Okay, can I please talk to Moya?
3: Hello.
2: Hello, Moya. So Dana still lives in the family home, Moya?
3: Yes, she does.
2: Are you wanting to her to make the move and branch out and get her own place?
3: Now, what made you think that?
2: I was just asking the question. This wasn't a loaded question, Moya.
3: One of these days, it would be nice.
2: Okay, can I hear from Dana again? This is becoming therapy.
3: Yes.
2: You there, Dana?
3: Yes.
2: When are you going to move out, Dana?
3: When I can.
2: Yeah, I think that's a fair enough answer. Now, Will, I mean, I've heard enough. I probably don't want to delve further into that issue of whether she should move out.
4: You reckon they're two people?
2: I absolutely think they are two real people.
4: Oh, now you shot from the hip last week.
2: Did I?
4: When you lost.
2: That does sound like me. But I think, Will, when you fall off that horse...
4: Yeah, but why do you think they're two people? Give me something.
2: There was just some realism there from Moya when she was struggling around the idea of wanting her daughter to move out. There was depth to the response. I think there is subtle differences between the two of them, but I can tell they're related.
4: What do you think, Annalise?
5: I think they're together.
2: As in real?
5: I initially thought it was one person, but then there was like this real, the depth in the thinking.
2: Yeah. Yeah. It was all too
4: real. You touched on something real, emotionally.
2: It absolutely did, for both of them.
5: Hit the heart chords.
2: Are we willing to go?
4: Yeah, go for it.
2: You're going to back me in. Dana, we think Moya is real, and I'm sorry for bringing up the issue of you staying for too long at the family home.
3: All good, but it is two people.
2: Yeah, there you go. Huge. We'll let you guys sort that out now.
4: In the car, sort that out.
6: It's Will and Woody. The three rules of comedy are repetition, repetition, and surprise.
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0: and got 8 out of 10. And I'm not very smart. I'm not super sharp.
1: Good luck. So now I got all 10. It's all thanks to Deal or No Deal, a Millionaire Hot Seat weeknights from 6:30 on Channel 10.
2: Okay.
1: All right, Ashley, are you ready?
2: Yes, I'm nervous.
1: Of course. Here we go. Who is currently touring the Together Together tour?
2: Oh, pass.
1: Which recent sporting event was held on South Lawn of the White House?
2: Pass.
1: The 1989 James Bond film starring Timothy Dalton is called Licensed to What?
2: Pass.
1: What vitamin is common in citrus fruit?
2: C, vitamin C.
1: What does the M stand for in SMS?
2: Message.
1: In 2014, which band forced their album Songs of Innocence into everyone's iPod?
2: No idea.
1: Which supermarket has the tagline, the fresh food people?
2: Woolworths.
1: What 2004 animated movie featured the Christina Aguilera cover song Car Wash?
2: Shark Tale.
1: Whose debut novel, Conversations with Friends, was released in 2017?
2: Pass.
1: What is the name of Winona Ryder's character in Stranger Things?
2: Don't know.
1: Who's currently touring the Together Together tour?
2: Oh, I don't know.
1: Which recent sporting event was held on the South Lawn of the White House?
2: Cricket.
1: Cricket.
0: Cricket.
1: They did the Ashes.
0: I like that.
1: On the White
0: like
1: House lawn. Oh, no, it was the UFC is what we're after, Ashley. The UFC.
2: That's okay.
1: I'm sorry, I've got to rub your nose through it a little bit now. Not intentionally, just part of the protocol. I've got to read out the answers here. Who is currently touring the Together Together tour? Harry Styles, also known as the Cash Cash tour.
2: My sister's going to kill me for that.
1: Yeah. No, that's all right. I think he's doing fine, Harry. The 1989 James Bond film starring Timothy Dalton is called License to Kill.
2: Oh, to kill. Right.
1: See the Aussie James Bond, Timothy Dalton?
0: Yeah,
1: he only did one.
0: Yeah.
1: He only did one Bond movie. There you go.
2: Yeah,
1: I'm
2: not really a Bond fan. So.
0: Fair enough.
1: Not a U2 fan either, I take it, Ashley. In 2014, no. Their album Songs of Innocence was on everyone's iTunes. Crazy.
2: No.
1: Insane.
0: No. That was happened. Wild. Yeah.
1: Apple, corrupt.
0: That's a big deal.
1: Corrupt.
0: Who? So U2 would have paid Apple? Is that... Anyway,
1: no. Well, Bono is good. Was good friends with Steve Jobs.
0: Oh, what?
1: Yeah, he owns massive shares in the company.
0: Yeah, there you go.
1: I think he owns like a huge share.
0: Imagine if we put our podcast downloaded on everyone's iTunes. They'd be picketing in the streets. They'd be so mad.
1: Yeah, people would love that.
0: Oh yeah, me too. We got a hot pod.
1: I love our pod.
0: But I'm sorry, if we forced
1: it. Have a listen to our podcast, guys. Will and Woody, wherever you get your pod.
0: Yeah, it's a great pod.
1: Not sure the quiz will be in there, but Sally Rooney's first novel, obviously a very famous book, was 2018, Normal People.
0: Yeah, great.
1: Conversations with Friends was released in 2017. And Joyce Byers.
2: I haven't seen Stranger Things.
0: Do it, Ashley.
1: Winona Ryder's character in Stranger Things. Ashley, it's been lovely to meet you. Sorry we couldn't give you $1,000. We might see you in 9 days' time on Million Dollar Day.
2: That would be amazing. I really need the $1 million.
1: Oh, don't we all, Ashley?
0: See you, Ashley.
1: Hope you have a wonderful drive home, everyone else.
0: Up next,
1: quiz is back tomorrow, same time.
0: Yes, 8 days. So 8 chances left with us to go into that $1 million day. Wilbur, up next. Thank you so much. I want to do something with my wife to help keep the spark in the relationship.
1: Love this.
0: It's a little bit different. I will explain it all up next.
1: Right.
0: And more importantly, I'm going to need some women to help me out just to make sure I'm on the right track.
1: Will and Woody.

0: Will and Woody. It's a Wednesday. I hope you're having a wonderful drive home, Woods.
1: Next weekend, me and my wife have organised a romantic dinner into a night away, and it's bloody exciting because it's the first time since our second girl, Murphy, was born that we're getting both the kids away for the night. They're going to be with the grandparents, and we're having a night together.
0: Just the one night?
1: So question marks over it. So hopefully two, but it really depends on how Murphy goes because she's going through that stage where she's very clingy for mum and dad. So hopefully two nights, definitely one night.
0: What are you going to do?
1: Okay, glad you asked. So here's what I need, I think, some help with from some women. Something that we've both started talking about a little bit, just to make sure it's a really fun and memorable night, is to go to the restaurant at different times and from different places.
0: So you're going to a restaurant?
1: Yeah, we're going to a restaurant first.
0: Oh, okay.
1: And then we're going to stay somewhere for a night. But we want to rock up to the restaurant at different times. This is just being toyed with at the moment as different people.
0: Mm.
1: So playing characters.
0: Yes, a bit of role play. Your specialty.
1: And we've done it before, but I don't think ever.
0: You were the masseuse.
1: Yes, I was Rupert, the masseuse, who gave a great massage and almost started taking his job too seriously and was missing the point. But anyway, I was asking for feedback on the
0: massage.
1: A Swedish Lomu Lomu.
0: Wow. Was Rupert Swedish?
1: He was. He
0: Can
1: was.
0: Can you give me a
1: no,
0: little bit?
1: No, Rupert is not coming out.
0: Come
1: no,
0: on.
1: Rupert is not coming out.
0: Rupert.
2: Hello, it's Rupert here. I'm here for your Swedish massage. Where do you want me to set up? The bedroom? Or you want me to go to the living room? I don't mind. I bring on table.
0: Oh.
1: You asked for it. You asked for Rupert.
0: The accent gear just doesn't hit, does it?
1: Not at all. But you asked for Rupert. And when I become Rupert, that's not me doing an accent. That's me being Rupert. Okay.
0: Cool.
1: So that's Rupert.
0: That was fun, though.
1: Well, it was fun. It was like, that was but very, Rupert, it was laughy and it was like, it was really fun.
0: It was a bit of a joke.
1: It was a joke.
0: Still fun.
1: It was still fun. And it was just exciting and the spark was there, right? But this is the first time that we're both going, let's actually like dress up as different people, rock up at different times, and like when we see each other, let's meet each other.
0: Oh, so you're not going to dinner together. It's
1: no.
0: Just like I'm going to meet you at a bar.
1: Yeah.
0: Wow.
1: And then we will meet each other, and then that is when we will meet each other's characters.
0: Yeah, wow.
1: So I've naturally, since that conversation with my wife, started brainstorming about who is the most desirable character that I can become.
0: Yeah, of course.
1: But I just thought to myself, hang on a second, you've got a radio show where there's thousands of women listening. So I'm not interested in blokes calling. I'm just looking for the women's perspective here. What's the most desirable character I can become? And I'm probably thinking, like, what profession should I be? Like, what should be my backstory? And for women listening, what is the sexiest character for you? Just give me your thoughts on it.
0: What do you, where, like, because my, it's funny, like, I immediately kind of think what I find sexy in men.
1: Go on.
0: Which is largely like a sports person, probably.
1: Sports? Like, you're not going to walk up in my cricket whites and go, oh, sorry, no, just finished it.
0: You're not
1: just finished
0: of all the
1: cricket.
0: Sports.
1: Just,
0: no, like, maybe you're like a, I don't know, like a UFC fighter or, you know.
1: Oh, could put a bit of makeup on it, like black
0: I don't
1: eye.
0: I you'd do rough very well,
1: shave
0: though.
1: Shave my head. Yeah, no, I
0: don't think
1: I
0: you've got that in your repertoire.
1: I do agree with that. But again, like, I did drama in year 12 and you know I was an absolute viper on the stage. So,
0: yeah,
1: like, I've got range. I've got range.
0: Okay. Where are you leaning at the moment?
1: Spy comes
0: to mind immediately. The double agent.
1: That's on mine.
0: Can't tell you what I'm doing here. Got a bit going on tonight.
1: And I think it's an easy character to play as well because you've got to kind of be a bit coy with your answers. You know what I mean? Like, there's only so much I can tell you. And I think that sense of danger. And also, I'll be doing things like looking at the door, being like,
0: don't do that. Spy does that.
1: I'm just on edge at the moment.
0: No spy does that. Instantly icky. Instantly icky.
1: Yeah, so maybe Spy's not exactly right.
0: You can't rock in jumping at shadows. You just feel like, I can't talk about my job right now. And then if you have to have a couple more drinks, you'll be like, oh, look, since you keep asking, it's actually top secret, but I can't tell you anything. I'll tell you not.
1: I like, and then I can't hear out of this right ear because a frag grenade went off. Yeah, I've been in the field as well. this kind of thing could be
0: sexy.
1: That's
0: sounding a little bit better.
1: That could be
0: hot. That's sounding a little bit better.
1: I'm going to go to Paula real quick. Yeah. Paula, who's the most desirable character I can be for a role play with my wife?
3: George Clooney all the way.
1: So I think actually becoming a real person is kind of big.
0: George Clooney.
1: So I put a bit of salt and pepper in there. Okay. Sure.
0: George Clooney.
1: Sure.
0: Over to the girls. He is immortal in the middle-aged woman eye.
1: 100%.
0: George Clooney.
1: And you can see why.
0: Just rock up as George.
1: What's the most desirable character I can be at dinner next week with my wife? It's Will and Woody.
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0: Will and Woody, what's the most desirable character that Woody could rock up to his role play dinner with his wife as? 0429, you can text us as well. Danny said you could be a doctor or a pilot. On the text line.
1: I like pilot.
0: Annalise gave big nods on that one.
2: I love doctor.
1: Doctor.
2: Grey's Anatomy, imagine.
3: Yeah.
2: Oh, yes, I just worked on a heart today.
0: Worked on a heart
2: life.
0: Today? No
2: well,
0: one
2: might
0: says
2: be a
0: that.
2: Surgeon.
3: Yeah,
2: cardiovascular.
3: No, like save someone's life.
0: No doctor walks into a bar and goes, hi, ma'am, worked on a heart today.
2: Well, not straight away, but then eventually you just let it in. You go.
3: I'll say, I'm going to get another drink. I'm feeling a bit stressed. I did a number of heart operations today.
2: Yeah.
3: Saved 5 lives. That's sexy.
2: Nearly
0: oh, it's
2: fun.
0: Already pretty so, icky, though.
3: Maybe. Anyway, I do genuinely want some help.
0: You know
3: help.
0: What I mean? Because like, it's a hard thing to do. Like, because you don't want to say, like, you know, like Annalise is saying, rock up with your stethoscope around your neck. Say, sorry, I've just come straight out of the ward rounds.
3: I don't mind.
0: No,
3: it.
0: You
3: oh,
0: don't
3: sorry.
0: Want don't. The,
2: no,
0: no.
2: Stethoscope.
3: And I'll go, oh, sorry. Did I, right.
0: Oh, what is it? I'm
3: did I leave this on? Did I leave this that. Thing on? Oh, so embarrassing. Let me check your heart rate. Let me check your heart rate.
0: I love
3: it. It's
0: because I've got doctors in my family. There's a big ick around that.
3: Your dad's very sexy. Let's go to Tony here. Tony, thank you so much for calling. I do genuinely want some help here. What do you think I should, what character should I play next week at this romantic dinner with my wife?
4: Hello, Will and Woody. Nice to talk to you.
0: Hi, Tony.
4: It's so lovely to be on the radio. I think you should be a fireman.
3: Oh, I do like that. So, Tony, do you think I've, you know, just finished off fighting some fires and maybe yes. I've still got the, because I wear the yellow pants and the boots.
4: Absolutely.
3: And, yeah. All right.
4: Flex those muscles.
3: Yeah.
0: What's
3: well.
0: It? Why a fireman? Sorry, all right, Tony.
3: Is it up, Tony?
0: Lovely to have
3: thanks,
0: you on
3: Tony.
0: The radio, Tony. But
3: I like firemen, Tony.
0: Far.
3: Thank you.
0: Why are firemen perpetually sexy?
3: Because they run into fire and save people's lives, Will.
0: So, well, how are you going to pull this off, though?
3: Well, I'll wear the yellow pants with the red overalls.
0: No, not into a bar.
3: Yeah, because I've just come from fighting
0: no,
3: a fire.
0: No, you don't. But if you've just come
3: I've
0: from
3: just
0: fighting
3: come.
0: A fire, you're not coming straight from the fire. So, do you know what I mean? Like, no. I'm just going to put I'm just going to step into Mim's shoes for a second
3: okay,
0: here.
3: Okay, sure, go.
0: It's going to be a little bit of ick with you sitting in a restaurant in a CFA kit.
3: Not me.
0: I'm sorry, but
3: it's not me. I'm a fireman.
0: Yeah, but it's just a little bit. I think maybe if you just had a little bit of. Like soot on your face or something. Maybe not
3: soot
0: too,
3: on my face.
0: Well, maybe not too much.
3: A bit of ash.
0: Yeah,
3: but,
0: do you know
3: Charlie.
0: What I mean? Like, I think that would be just something to indicate that you've been in the fire.
3: Fighting fire, yeah, okay.
0: But
3: right.
0: not in the full.
3: Yeah, no, okay. No, I get it. I appreciate
0: I'm just,
3: that.
0: I'm trying to help you here.
3: Let's go to Charlie here. Charlie, what kind
4: yeah.
3: of character do you think I should play at my role play dinner with my wife next week?
4: The Witcher, Henry Cavill. Oh, my God.
3: just for people that don't know The Witcher, can you describe
0: oh,
3: that a bit more for us, Charlie?
0: That's awesome.
4: Oh, cool.
0: Yeah, leather.
4: Yeah, go Fabio, go Rambo, all mixed into one. Like,
0: oh, Charlie.
4: Yeah.
0: Oh, my God,
3: so,
0: mate.
3: So, Charlie.
0: Have you got a partner, Charlie? You might need a bit of role-playing yourself, sweetheart.
3: Charlie, can
0: sort
3: I
0: sort it out, mate?
3: Sorry, is the Witcher? Is he? Does he have magical powers or anything?
0: Oh,
3: like, is he a
0: God.
3: Wizard?
4: Yeah, he
0: super
4: did.
0: Powerful
4: he
0: strength.
4: Drank potion and
0: yeah.
4: had magical powers, but
3: okay.
4: you know.
3: And do I have a sword? So would I have to have a sword on my back?
4: He occasionally has a sword.
0: He does. No, he's got definitely got a sword. He definitely got a sword.
3: Okay,
0: on his
3: so
0: back.
3: Sword on my back.
0: He's also Henry Cavill.
3: Yeah. Sure. Yeah, and
4: know,
3: I can,
4: like
3: I can,
4: Liam, whatever his name
0: oh,
4: was.
0: Oh, Liam Hemsworth.
4: Yeah,
0: he
4: that
0: absolutely balls
4: didn't
0: that.
4: Work.
0: No, it didn't work. Agree, Charlie.
3: It didn't work.
0: Well, let's
3: brutal.
0: Not get into that.
3: Thanks so much, Charlie. Appreciate the call.
0: He's got a peroxide white blonde hair that
3: I
0: goes down to like his waist.
3: I can wear a wig.
0: You can wear a wig. Hey, a couple of texts coming through. Our producer, Annalise, has just said vampire. You just say it into the microphone, mate.
2: Sorry, I didn't know my name came up.
0: Yeah, your name came up.
3: Did you say vampire?
0: There you are.
2: Vampire.
3: So a bit like bit of blood
2: yeah,
3: in my teeth.
2: Yeah, go in and
3: or?
2: Be like, yeah, maybe just like have little fake fangs in and then just when you smile and just bring them out and then be like, I don't want your blood tonight, though.
0: I think vampire could be hot. Vampires are hot right now. Does Mim do True Blood or anything like that?
3: She may have done True Blood.
0: Dude, they couldn't be sexier.
3: So, sorry, just real quick. You went to go to dinner with one of the like, plastic vampires.
2: I've got something you can have
3: teeth. I don't know.
0: No.
3: If we're talking about,
0: oh, well,
3: sorry.
0: You're prepared
3: I'll
0: to rock
3: as a fireman.
0: Up in the full fireman kit.
3: <You bloody go. laughs>
0: Just put some fangs in for 2 seconds.
3: You want me to wear like a Count Dracula
2: no,
3: cape
2: no, no,
3: as well?
2: No,
0: young.
2: Twilight.
0: Yeah, young vampires just dress well.
2: The Salvatore brothers.
3: And so do I say things like, oh, listen, I've got a lot of self-control here. I do want to drink you?
2: Yes.
0: Okay. Well, yeah, I think that's kind of...
3: You've got to say that.
0: Oh, Annalise, let a little bit go there, didn't you?
3: Yes.
0: Yes, yes. Okay. You want to drink me. Okay. But no, you can't.
3: Okay.
0: You can't help yourself.
3: And so I order
0: I think that's the sexual tension in these vampire shows is they're trying to hold themselves back.
3: And do you order a very bloody steak? Like more, do I say
2: that's
3: that?
2: Good. Yeah.
3: Okay.
0: I reckon vampire could be pretty good, actually. Just don't be seen in the daylight. Easy.
3: I'm warm. And it's a night dinner.
0: It's a night dinner.
3: Let's go.
0: Hey, another really great text here. Just so you know, Bree said my partner is a professional wrestler, so I find it super sexy, but he is crazy strong and a bit of a bad boy, and you are not, Woody.
3: Did they actually finish off the... I am a bit of a bad boy.
0: A little bit of mayo from me there. Also, someone has said, I think this is really funny, go as your younger selves, first date Mim and Woody.
3: Oh, I wore board shorts, slides, and a hole in my T-shirt. Mim would be furious if I went as first date Woody. Yeah, she was devastated by what I wore. I think I wore a bandana around my neck as well.
0: Wow.
3: Right off. Just lazy.
0: Wow, it sounds like you're on Survivor.
3: I looked like that. I looked like David Jeanette or Jeanette. Mel, what character should I go as to the role play dinner with my wife next week?
4: Okay, guys, I have the winner here.
3: Yeah.
4: So we're going to go with the theme of the sport, but what's on trend at the moment and what's really hot and on everyone's feed is the hockey player.
3: Oh! A hockey player, okay.
0: Yes. Ice hockey player.
4: Yes. And you can do a little bit of research by reading some of the book.
3: Yeah, okay.
4: And, you know, playing out the scene.
3: Yeah,
0: is Mimi into the hot sticks?
3: She is. She's right into it. She's into off-campus and hot sticks. Both shows. So, Mel, do I rock up? I'm fresh from training. I'm thinking wet hair. I've just jumped out of the showers with the boys.
4: The shirt clinging to you from the sweat.
3: So I'm sweaty from training, and I've got my gym bag with my hockey stick. I cloak that.
4: Yeah, the smelly gym bag.
3: Smelly, yeah. So you've said smelly a couple of times, Mel. So smell's crucial.
4: Yeah.
0: And a hockey stick.
3: And I got.
0: But you need to get like an ice hockey stick. With like some tape around it.
3: Yeah. So, Mel, would I rollerblade down there? Because that's what I was
1: talking about. It's Will and Woody. On 103.1 Power FM.

0: 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The answer was a lot.
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0: Thrill and Woody driving you home. I hope you guys have had a wonderful Wednesday. We've got Joe in here, our EP. Welcome, Joe.
1: Great to have you in here.
0: Out with the old, in with the new. Annalise. Wow, the bed wasn't cold, I tell you what. She was out of here for literally 30 seconds.
1: Told her to take her Invisalign out and get out.
0: Yes, very good.
1: Thank you.
0: Yeah, very good.
2: You got any comments on that, Annalise, while you're sitting there just listening to all of this?
3: My Invisalign's still in.
2: Nice, you keep it in there. Now, Joe, you were saying before the song there, you want to give us a compliment. We nailed something.
1: Yes, so you guys were talking about something in a previous show and outside in the producer's airlock, we were all really surprised at how well you nailed it.
0: Okay. Most annoying thing someone could use is an eyelash extension spoolie.
4: Spoolie.
2: It's a spoolie. It looks like a torture device. I used to put that on my goatee to fill it out a bit.
0: It's the thing that applies as the mascara.
2: Looks like the back end of an arrow. It's like, yeah, Robin Hood had a lot in his little bag.
0: It looks like a tiny toilet brush.
2: We did nail it. You're right.
1: Yeah, and so we were all surprised, actually, how well you knew what a spoolie was. And so I want to give you
0: I didn't know.
1: Wait, is that right?
0: No.
1: It seemed like you did.
0: That's been very obvious, isn't it? I had no idea.
1: Well,
2: I was on it. I was on the spoolie.
0: Well, you'd used it for you'd tinted your moustache before.
2: That is exactly right.
0: I think that only stopped about a year ago, by the way.
2: Just so you know. Yeah, I've got a bit of a gap here. Anyway, it's not a big deal, but I would use the spoolie.
1: Well, I want to give you some more terminology that's commonly used by the women.
2: Oh, hit us.
1: And tell us if you know what it is.
0: Oh, great. I love this.
1: What's a mule?
2: Someone who carries drugs to a different country.
1: Well, that is true. Not quite the answer I'm going for. But.
2: Okay. Mule used in a drug context is carrying something, right? So that would mean a mule is a toilet bag.
1: Yes! Oh, my God!
0: Shut up.
2: Process
1: nice
2: of elimination,
1: work.
2: Will. That's
1: all
2: what
1: right.
2: I do.
1: Next
2: That's
1: one?
2: What I do.
0: Where was the what else did you eliminate there? I don't think you understand
2: carrying
0: that
2: things. Carrying no. things. It's a makeup term.
1: Yeah.
2: Carries makeup.
1: That's
2: mule.
1: Unbelievable.
2: Come on, Will.
0: That's
2: stay
0: not
2: with
0: a process
2: me.
0: Of elimination.
2: Stay with me.
0: I think you meant
2: can.
0: To say a deduction.
2: Stay, no, stay with me. Let me have my moment.
0: You deduced it.
1: Maybe just press-ons.
2: Press-on's got to be. So think about it.
0: This is worrying for you.
2: But it's saying the term. Press on. So what do you press on?
0: Like nipples.
1: Oh my God, stop.
2: Bang. Bang. Bang. We're on fire.
0: Elimination.
1: Have you ever seen that Sex in the City episode? And maybe not. Well,
2: is it chicken fillet? Chicken fillet?
0: No, it's not quite a chicken fillet.
1: They're different.
0: To be fair, I am slightly across the press on because my partner had to wear a braless dress at a wedding recently.
1: Right.
0: Yeah, and it was a bit nippy.
2: Keep the dress in place? Oh, just to cover the erect nipple?
0: Yes.
2: Got it.
0: Well, that was the incident for her. Yeah, I don't know if that's the case.
1: Okay, next one.
0: What's the case for everyone?
2: Is that the only reason you wear a press on?
0: The nipple looks on the outside? Or?
1: So, and I think maybe, like, obviously everyone's boobs are shaped differently. Sometimes nipples are in different positions, so it can be nice.
0: It's just a rounding out of the overall breast shape, if I had to get scientific with it.
1: Perfect. Yeah,
2: nice.
1: All right, moving on.
2: It's two from two.
0: Elimination. Don't look at me like that.
1: What's a capri?
0: A capri.
2: Okay.
0: Well, capri is an island.
2: Okay, yeah. So let's work with that. So
0: off the west coast of Italy.
2: Island. What in the makeup term would be an island? Like, think about the female body, maybe. Where's the capri? Go on.
0: Well, I have an answer.
2: Where's the capri?
0: I can't say that on air.
2: I think the capri is a short term for
0: an island.
2: No, it's the object that when you've got your period, you put.
1: No, not quite. But you're more on track with makeup.
0: Dude, you can
1: stuff.
0: Say tampon on the air.
2: No, it's not tampon. There's an item that you put in, like a plastic item that you can reuse.
0: A diaphragm.
2: Yeah.
0: No. A moon cup.
2: Yeah, I thought moon cup.
0: Is that it?
1: That's it!
0: Wow!
2: We're unbelievable at this!
0: Wow, we're on!
1: I'm going to give you one more.
0: Wow, we're on.
2: How are we doing this?
0: I don't know.
1: What do the girls mean?
0: I thought you were right off.
1: What are money pieces?
2: Money pieces?
0: A money piece.
2: I think a money piece would be like...
0: cash, is it?
2: Would be like... No, like a money piece would be like, this is a piece... Like a piece of clothing that I've bought, which was like high cash. So it's like, I'm going to wear a money piece tonight. It's an expensive dress.
1: You guys haven't got one answer right. I've been gassing you up and you've been so far off every single answer.
2: Really?
0: Well
1: you, the look on
0: well
1: your faces.
2: Really?
1: You've been nailing it.
0: Well done. Well done. Well done. No, bravo. Credit where credit's due. No, because I actually didn't get my tail up as much as he did, but there's a sense of identity on this view, Woods. Wow. Bravo. No,
1: thank
0: that's
1: so
0: very
1: much.
0: Well
1: Hang
0: played.
1: On,
0: we no, round of applause.
1: Sorry.
0: Very good. I'm
1: all
0: very
1: wrong.
0: Impressed. I'm very impressed.
1: All wrong.
2: Can you give us the real answers?
1: Yep. So a mule is like a backless heel. press-ons are like press-on nails.
2: Look at you talking about nipples over there. Big boy.
1: Capris are like knee-length pants.
2: Oh, yeah.
1: So if you're wearing like a pair of capris, it's like a knee-length leggy.
2: I've heard that.
1: And money pieces are like front bits of your hair that are coloured blonde.
2: What?
0: Oh, you've got it wrong.
2: Well, hang on. The front bit of your hair that's coloured blonde. Who would do that?
1: I've seen Mim with money pieces.
2: Oh, I love her money pieces. It's great. Look.
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1: Hey, it's Will and Woody. Before we get out of here, we've got a little bit of post-show feedback that we like. We normally do it off the air. We're taking it onto the airwaves because people seem to enjoy it. Feedback from you, notes from you, or from anyone in the team, really?
2: Yeah, we're running late today.
3: Oh, right.
1: I hate it when this happens.
3: So we'll wrap this up.
1: This has become my favourite part of the show.
3: Well, go on, give us some notes. You must have notes.
1: No, I'm throwing it open to the floor.
3: We shouldn't force notes. Annalise, have you got a note for us?
4: Shout out to producer Jo for her really funny testing you on female terminology.
1: Oh, yeah, no, that was a good bit. Well, we just went through really there. Well done. Shout out to Woody for thinking that he had absolutely read the matrix on everything female.
3: It just felt like I was shooting the lights
1: out.
3: I've never felt better.
1: Really enjoyable. I didn't see that coming either. Great twist.
4: It was really awesome.
5: Thank you so much. I would just want to give the boys and all the producers their flowers for, I think today was just almost like 10 out of 10 show.
1: Is that right?
3: Wow,
1: that's good show. To know.
5: Bosses might say something different, but...
1: No, I did speak about a chair for 5 minutes, so, you know, I put
3: you
1: my hand
3: over finish, Joe, finish that. Apart from the chair thing, it was a 10 out of 10.
1: Apart from the chair thing.
3: I liked chair chat.
1: Thanks, man. I appreciate it. We got a text that came through from a guy that said, I prefer Will sitting on chairs than talking about them.
3: And that was brutal.
1: That'll stay with me for a couple of weeks.
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1: 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Now, if you want to donate, if you want to buy some stuff, or you'd like to adopt one of the animals they've got there, just send a message to Robin's Nest and All the Rest Animal Rescue's Facebook page.
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0: Will and Woody, hope you're having a great drive home. You're either up early or up late. Either way, welcome aboard. Great to have you here.
1: Bloody oath.
0: Tune in at a good time because these are, probably the best bits of the show, I would say.
1: 100%. They're going to keep you up. You're obviously trying to stay awake if you're with us right now.
0: Might be trying to fall asleep.
1: Oh, true. I think either way...
0: you might have someone quietly in the bedroom.
1: Totally. And what a beautiful...
0: It might be a sedative for you. And that's, I'm glad we can be useful. That's...
1: And if you can try and
0: painful.
1: Try and translate us into your dream. Do you think that when you go to sleep and you go to have a dream?
0: I reckon we get into the bits.
1: Okay. Yep. This arguably a best bit right now. This is arguably a best bit right now.
0: Not sure. Enjoy. It's Will and Woody.

0: It's Will and Woody keeping you up.
1: Woodrow.
2: Yes,
1: mate. So I'm going to start off with one. So 131065, I'd like people to call if your partner insists that they can do something on their own. Mm-hmm. Arguably might get a little bit about proud about the fact that they do mm-hmm. this thing on their own. Mm-hmm. But actually they're in desperate need of your help.
2: Oh, yeah, my wife is very guilty of this.
1: Great.
2: Very guilty.
1: And I'm sure you'd be guilty of that as well. I don't know if Mim's available to call, but maybe we get Mim on.
2: No. Doesn't need to. She's busy with the kids.
1: So the reason I'm bringing this up is you know that recently I've tried to I'm in the middle of refurbing out my studio at the back of our house.
2: Great. Awesome.
1: Very exciting.
2: Yeah.
1: We can do our recording out there. It's looking good.
2: Awesome.
1: Everything was looking good until it came to the chairs.
2: Well, you rejected my chair. Sorry. I wasn't going to bring this up, but
1: you bought it for $20 from a...
2: $70.
1: From a sale in a country town.
2: Antique shop from Emerald.
1: Sorry. No.
2: And then you, not only did you reject my chair, but then your wife made me come and pick it up and drop it back at my own house. I don't know what to do with that chair, but go on.
1: Oh, you've still got it.
2: Well, it's under the house. It's in my dungeon.
1: Yeah, that's where it would go.
2: It's my thinking chair.
1: It's a shocking chair. Anyway, so I had to go and get the chairs.
2: Yeah.
1: So I was like, you know what? I'll splash out. I'll get the boys some new chairs that we can broadcast
2: from. I'm like you
1: to
2: splash out, Mr. No Budget.
1: Right? I was like, who cares? Let's go for it. Got the company credit card.
2: Oh, God.
1: Sky's the limit.
2: I don't want to look.
1: So I
2: shudder to think.
1: So I told you, mate. I spent nearly $10,000 on lights.
2: Oh, my
1: anyway,
2: God.
1: So I went and got this chair.
2: Oh, my God.
1: I called you about that.
2: I thought anyway, it was $1,000.
1: So I got the chairs, right?
2: Yeah.
1: So I got these two new chairs.
2: Yeah.
1: They look good on the website.
2: Yeah.
1: Right?
2: Yeah.
1: When I order them in, they come in a flat pack. Now, I want to start by saying normally when I do anything aesthetic in the house,
2: yeah,
1: I take pride in it, but it often is heavily filtered by Sem.
2: Of course. Yeah. She's got a great
1: eye. No, don't do that. Or probably not. Maybe we should look over here. Or good idea, honey, but you know.
2: Yeah.
1: Maybe not. You know, like, and eventually when I looked around the house,

0: in hindsight, I've realised that I actually haven't made any decisions around the house and she's made them all and made me feel like I've made them, which
1: smart.
0: Is...
1: Really smart. Great. Really smart.
0: Really good couple.
1: And the house looks great.
0: And the house looks good as a result of that.
1: Yeah.
0: Anyway, so I go online, I find these chairs, they're flat packed. They rock up, 6 boxes. By the way, the delivery driver on the way drags one of them through poo.
1: Oh, mate.
0: So bad start, should have known.
1: Yeah.
0: Sitting on the front porch, shocking. I'm like, these chairs smell like shit.

0: going on, put them all together. Took me a while. Minimum.
1: Of course it did. You got to build your own chair.
0: Couple of days.
1: You can pay someone to do that. If you've paid so much.
0: Sorry, no budget. My God, here we go.
1: Well, you've just paid $10,000 for lights.
0: Mate, I just built a frozen Lego. I'm pretty sure I can build a chair.
1: Sure.
0: So I'm building the chair. Build both the chairs.
1: Yeah.
0: Pretty happy with them. But then I'm also looking at them going, they might be a little bit big.
1: Yeah, yeah. Did you measure them?
0: Oh, it was more of a look thing. Anyway, so they're too big. But the reason I got the chairs is the company had a great return policy on them.
1: Sure, yeah.
0: Okay,
1: yeah,
0: so anyway, looked at the chairs, took a look at them, sat in one of them, actually felt one of them give way a little bit. And I was like, oh God, the chairs are no good.
1: Could have been your building though, let's be honest.
0: Sam came in and she was like, I told you that. And I was like, don't worry about it, honey. I've thought about this. They've got a great return policy. I just have to send them back. Just give them a call.
1: Yeah, sure.
0: Call them.
1: Yeah.
0: Find out. In order to return the chairs.
1: Oh, this is what they do. This is what they all do.
0: I did not know this.
1: Yeah, yeah, yeah.
0: In order to return the chairs, and by the way, these guys advertise themselves as a very environmentally friendly company.
1: Mm-hmm.
0: In
1: mm-hmm.
0: order to return the chairs, I had to wrap each individual part of the chair in plastic.
1: Uh-huh. Didn't you keep the plastic from the packaging?
0: No, already gone to the tip with that.
1: Oh, well, there's your problem, mate. It just
0: 30 meters of Glad wrap later.
1: 30 meters of Glad wrap.
0: Had to individually wrap each of the chairs. They suggested Glad wrap.
1: Uh-huh.
0: It's taken me 2 days. So I've had a 5-day turnaround on these chairs. And all the while, Sam has just been watching me.
1: Yeah.
0: Hasn't lifted a finger.
1: What a treat.
0: She's done
1: nothing.
0: What a treat
1: for her.
0: She's watched me wheel the boxes in, covered in shit.
1: Yep.
0: Unpack them.
1: Yeah. Well, it's your mistake, to be
0: unpack,
1: fair.
0: Rewrap, and then put them out the front again.
1: This is so clearly your job. I think that's totally fair enough.
0: Well, I just reminded me that I can't do this and I can't do it on my own.
1: Yeah, yeah.
0: But I realize again that that's something that she does.
1: Yeah.
0: That's not my lane. And I think there are a lot of people out there whose partner thinks, and this has held up a mirror to me, and it's held up a mirror a lot of people listening right now. And maybe it's your partner who thinks that they can do this thing, but in hindsight, you realize they can't do it. It's the same as when whenever we go on a plane, I always feel like I pull my weight.
1: On the plane? Like, in what way?
0: No, packing.
1: Oh, yeah, no, I never trust you to pack.
0: No way.
1: You overpack.
0: No, but I can't pack. Like, there's a lot of stuff that I don't do, but I feel quite proud around it. But if in hindsight, I look back and I'm like, I didn't do anything there.
1: No, especially not with the kids. I imagine with the kids coming in now, you would do absolutely nothing there. You'd probably just throw in some togs or something and be like, I've done my bit.
0: Well, I don't pack anymore.
1: Yeah. Good move.
0: Which is a good move.
1: Good move.
0: So 131065, what does your partner insist they can do on their own, but they actually need your help for?
1: So my wife, she always, and I don't know why after so many years of being together, she still goes for this, but she always thinks she can get the zip at the back of her dress. She, you know,
0: oh,
1: she,
0: yeah,
1: and she
0: yeah,
1: does
0: yeah,
1: this
0: I know
1: bit,
0: you mean.
1: And
0: yeah,
1: I'll watch
0: she
1: for a
0: arches
1: while.
0: Back.
1: I'll watch for a while. And it's pretty funny. And she's reaching back, and it's just like, I just watching her, being like, just ask me.
0: Yeah, you don't, you
1: just
0: can't
1: ask
0: do it.
1: Me.
0: You can't do it on your own.
1: I'm
0: the same.
1: Right
0: yes,
1: here.
0: I know. I have the same thing with Sam with computers.
1: She tries.
0: She's a spud. I'm like, just let me know.
1: Just ask me.
0: Any
1: and
0: help?
1: They can't.
0: Need
1: ask.
0: A hand with the Wi-Fi password there? Yeah. No, I've got this.
1: She gets a coat hanger. She undoes a coat hanger and tries to hook it. I'm right here.
0: 131065. What does your partner insist they can do on their own, but they actually need you for? Joe was telling me before her dad with the barbecue.
1: Oh, never asked for help. Yeah,
0: but just gets out there with the tongs.
1: Yeah, yeah, yeah.
0: Never done any of the prep.
1: Yeah.
2: It's the same with the jerky. Like he'll bring us jerky and be like, "I've made all this amazing handmade jerky, but Mum did it all."
0: Take your calls up next.
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1: Hang on, I don't think I got that quite right.
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0: up early. It's Will and Woody keeping you up.
1: We'd love to hear from you guys. What does your partner insist they can do on their own, but they actually need you for? Now, this is a little bit of a mirror to me. I've ordered some chairs. It's gone disastrously. I've had to return the chairs. I've had to individually wrap each piece of the chairs, 35 pieces of upholstered furniture woods, individually wrapped, went through 30 to 40 metres of glad wrap. I wrapped it so many times and had to label them so many times that I know the order number off by heart, 716-168-343.
2: That's actually quite amazing. Which I wrote down that.
1: That's quite amazing. That's the amount of times I wrote down that order number. It's become like my old family phone number. Now.
2: That's just a sunk cost, if you ask me.
1: Like, yeah, I know. You were saying get the Airtasker people involved.
2: Well, yeah.
1: Just get it done.
2: Either that or I'm just taking them to the tip. I'm just taking it straight to the tip.
1: $1,500 for two chairs.
2: Yeah, but it's a business expense.
1: Oh, well, now you're flipping your lid here all of a sudden because I said, I told you, you know, no budget. You got a little bit worried about it. I said, I told you I spent $10,000 on lights. You got a bit worried about
2: it. Exactly. So it's a drop in the ocean, isn't it? At the end of the day, if you're paying $10,000 for lights,
1: don't worry about it. They've been picked up. Nice. I've taken care of that. Now, this topic is a little bit of a mirror up to me. I realize that because there are certain things I think as a man that you can get quite proud about, which my partner is undeniably better at. One of them, navigation.
2: Oh, yeah.
1: If I'm driving
2: and
1: she's like, oh, do you need a hand with the nav? I'm like, nah. Don't worry about it. I know which way to go.
2: Yeah.
1: She's like, I'm right here. I'm not doing anything.
2: Yeah.
1: You're like, no, I've got it.
2: Yeah.
1: And then when, you know, you're 20 minutes past the entry point and one of your kids is screaming.
2: Yeah. Yeah.
1: That's when you got to put your hand up.
2: Yeah. But you never do.
1: No, I don't.
2: You never do.
1: I'm not like that. I'm not good at asking for help. But then on the flip side, this is probably me as well, building a fire. I get a bit proud around that.
2: Very much so. I saw that when we went camping together.
1: I get a bit proud around that.
2: Yeah. I wasn't allowed to touch the fire.
1: No, but you're an awful man.
2: But I collect
1: awful
2: man.
1: Sorry, in terms of like,
2: excuse
1: no,
2: me.
1: It's true though.
2: I felt like a bit of a jump.
1: No, in terms of like your manly abilities.
2: Oh, so I'm
1: those sorts of things.
2: So gardening, I always say to Mim, like,
1: Listen,
2: the outdoors is me. Yes. The outdoors is me. And she was like, I think, because she's always like, I'm the finer touches. You're the grunt and I'm the finer touches. And I was like, actually, I'm versatile in the garden. I can do it all. So I got a hedge trimmer. There is still a hole in our hedge where I just went too deep. And we went so deep that it will just never grow back. I'm not allowed to trim hedge anymore.
1: Really?
2: Yeah,
1: no, that was actually a thing with my parents as well because my dad was very happy with the hedge trimmers.
2: Yeah, I just thought it was a little bit more.
1: And then when it's a game of restraint hedge trimming.
2: You keep evening up, like, I've gone too deep there.
1: It's a game of restraint. I'm banned from that. I'm banned from the pruning.
2: I went
1: a bit hard.
2: The grunt.
1: Sure.
2: We should stick to the grunt. Let's go to Marianne here. Marianne, your husband won't admit he needs help with something.
3: He's actually my partner, but yes, hello, boys.
1: Hello, Marianne. Thanks for calling.
3: He actually said he would build a barley hut. He said, you know, it'd take him a weekend. A year later, he built it,
1: and then
3: he realised it was too low, so then he had to get special stirrups to jack it up. And then he said, I'll build a deck around it. Six months later, it's still going on.
2: Oh, God.
3: And we've got wood everywhere, and he will not accept help at all.
2: What's he hoping to do in the barley hut out in the backyard?
3: He lives off a lake, so he wanted to have, barbecue and watch the world go by.
2: Oh.
3: But I reckon by December next year we might get the deck built, maybe.
1: Oh, good for you, Mary. Hey, Marianne, can I ask a question? How did he know that the hut was too small?
3: Too low, because when he stood up on the bearers, it touched the raft.
1: That's what I suspected. I love hearing that. That's great. His blood, sweat, and tears, and he's just gone to stand up and he's hit his head on the roof.
2: And I reckon he would have had a moment where he's like, people can just duck.
1: Yeah, well,
2: I think that'll be okay.
1: Well, the measurements can't be right there. We've got a text here from Joel.
2: Yeah.
1: He said, my partner insists she can open jars when cooking pasta. 100%. Why do they try?
2: And they do the tap,
1: why do they
2: the tap
1: try?
2: Thing on
1: I've
2: the
1: got bench. These big manly jukes over here. Just bring them over.
2: Oh, look at those things.
1: Look at these things.
2: Look at those puppies.
1: He says, 5 seconds later, she's bringing out two more so she doesn't cook pasta without me being beside her anymore. When she needs the sauce, I'll open the jars and then she tells me to piss off. There you go. That's good. Yeah. I think it's early on realizing that you can't do it and you need the help.
2: Yeah. My wife does it when she's booking flights. She cannot book flights alone.
1: Really?
2: Well, we just, I can't rock up to the airport again and have a flight in the wrong year. I just.
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1: It's real or fake text.
0: I got a text!
1: All right. 0429 13 1065. Can't guarantee it'll be read out. Woods is going to be guessing this week. Yes. I'll be reading them out.
2: Yes.
1: First one here.
2: Okay.
0: I got a text!
1: I went on a date with this guy.
2: Yeah.
1: Only to realise that my mum went on a date with his dad back in the 80s.
2: It's not so outrageous, really, and really shouldn't be an issue with them moving forward, if I can give some advice, if that is a real text.
1: Do you think that's an issue?
2: Not at all.
1: Okay.
2: If I found out that my dad had been hooking up with Michelle, that's the situation, right? That's Mim's mum.
1: Oh, sorry. I thought it was that your dad had been hooking up with Mim. I was like,
2: no.
1: Oh. Yeah, no, it's his mum.
2: No. Well, I have no issues with
1: him. Yeah, no issues. Okay.
2: Having said that, I know what this team's like. This team's got a sick imagination, so I think that is made up.
1: It's a real text.
2: Yeah, kidding. Did they stay together?
1: Well, no, mate.
2: Sorry. I want to know more. That's wild. Go on.
1: Okay.
2: Yeah.
1: Next text.
0: I got a text.
1: Brad from Epping here. Okay, Brad. I agree with you, Will. Timothy Chalamet, nothing there.
2: Made up.
1: Dating.
2: Made up.
1: It's made up text.
2: Don't. You really gilded the lily there with Brad from Epping.
1: Another text here. Pauline Hanson here. Someone call the fire brigade because I'm on fire. Pauline.
2: That's funny. Certainly funny. Question is, was that one of you guys who actually sent that in? No, I don't think it was. That's made up.
1: That's a fake text. Well done, Will. Yeah,
2: I'm on
1: really well.
2: I'm on.
1: I prefer when Will doesn't talk about chairs and just sits on them.
2: Interesting. I don't think... Like, I think your chat about chairs was awesome, so I don't think there's any Will or anyone texted
1: that. Appreciate that, mate.
2: I think that's fake.
1: That's a real text.
2: Oh, brutal. Savage feedback. A bit of savage feedback there.
1: You missed the last 20 minutes of the show.
2: No more chair chat from
1: chairs
2: Will.
1: Chairs are gone, I tell
2: chair
1: you that,
2: chat is out.
1: Chairs are gone.
2: Chat's out.
1: Text here.
2: Yeah.
1: I love you, boys. Oh. But you remind me of Hamish and Andy from Wish.com.
2: From Wish.com?
1: Mm.
2: I don't understand. As in, like, is that like a Aldi Hamish
1: Timo
2: and Andy?
1: Timo version of Hamish and Andy.
2: Yeah, ouch. I think that's real because we've copped that a few times.
1: It's a real text.
2: Yeah.
1: Ah. You say you love your boys.
2: Yeah, no, but that is praising us with faint praise.
1: Damning us with faint praise.
2: You're starting with an I love you to
1: yeah, fair enough.
2: Ease the burn.
1: God, Will's a good broadcaster.
2: Fake. No one says that.
1: It's a fake text.
2: Not even your parents say that.
1: God, Woody's orange.
2: No one's saying that. I try to have less carrots now. I keep it under four. Under four a day.
1: It's a fake text.
2: Yeah.
1: Valet the juice.
2: It's a fake text.
1: It's a fake text. I'm not sure what that's about, but fake text.
2: Yeah.
1: One morning I woke up to my dog right near my face.
2: Yeah.
1: He licked my eye and I got an infection and had to wear a patch for a week.
2: Oh.
1: Thanks.
2: Shocking. Yeah, real text.
1: Real text.
2: Real text.
1: From Marcus.
2: Drinking. Oh, sorry, it was a frat question. Don't worry.
1: This one's from Lachelle.
2: Okay.
1: Dami Im is a queen.
2: I'll think of that over the song.
1: Just give me
2: that's a big hook. No, that's a big hook. Everyone wants to know if it's a queen
1: from Lachelle.
2: No, I'm gonna.
1: That's not a hookable one.
2: Yeah, mate. Yeah,
1: I'll give you a hookable one.
2: Okay, that's made up. I think she is a queen. I want to make that very clear.
1: Says a lot about you.
2: No, I want to make that very clear that I think Dami is a queen.
1: Why would that not be a real text?
2: I just don't think anyone's talking about Dami Im at the moment.
1: Wow, there you go.
2: She's not in the news cycle. Is it a real or fake text?
1: Declared your cards. That was a real text.
2: Really?
1: It was a real text. Real one here.
2: You're making that up.
1: No, it was a real text.
2: No, so this sentence doesn't work.
1: It's a real text, mate. I'm not lying to you. Another text here. I was followed to my boyfriend's house by a guy I used to see and found out because he messaged my boyfriend my boyfriend's address.
2: Hang on, what? He messaged my boyfriend.
1: I was followed to my boyfriend's house by a guy I used to see.
2: Yeah.
1: And found out because he messaged my boyfriend his own, brackets, my boyfriend's address.
2: Oh, terrifying.
1: We'll keep playing.
2: Terrifying.
1: Up next.
2: Okay.
1: Real I'll tell fact you my checks.
2: Answer. Yeah.
1: Not sure if I understand that one.
2: Yeah, they've got to slow down a little bit there, don't you?
3: Willie and Woody.
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0: replace your Z's with W's. It's Will and Woody keeping you up.
1: We're loving the text line. We've been accused of abusing the text line because we keep mentioning self-serving texts and you guys can't know whether or not someone actually did text it in or not. So we've made a game of that, will or fake text.
2: Yes.
1: It's the perfect... When I say real or fake text, I mean real or fake text.
2: It is the perfect crime because no one ever knows. Everyone listening has no idea if the text messages we are reading are real or fake.
1: But yes.
2: Going forward, we do, because now that we play this game, real or fake text, going forward, trust us, they're all genuine texts. And keep texting us. We love it when you text us. 0429 13 1065. Now, Wilbur, you gave me a text before the song. It's quite a complicated one.
1: It's a complicated one. We think we've nutted it out. I'm interested to know Annalise's thoughts on this one, actually. I was followed to my boyfriend's house by a guy I used to see and found out because he messaged my boyfriend his own, my boyfriend's brackets, address.
2: So it's a real text, by the way. But I think, Annalise, correct me if I'm wrong, but it's the ex-boyfriend follows the girl to the new boyfriend's house.
3: Mm-hmm.
2: And to prove that he has, because he wants to like, you know, obviously.
1: Intimidate,
2: ruin their night. Do you know what I mean? He has messaged the current boyfriend and gone, hey, this is where you live. Which then allows them to know that, like, I've followed you and I know where you live. It's a shocking move.
3: I think so. I think that's the way he's gone. I don't know how intimidating it is.
2: I don't think it's...
1: I know you're hooking up with someone else now.
2: Yeah, that's exactly...
1: I've got his number. I know him.
2: Yeah.
3: It's just weird.
1: It is a bit
3: creepy.
1: Weird.
3: It's a bit just strange. Don't do it.
2: Yeah, just don't do it. No, right off.
1: Stay away.
2: Right off. Nice. Wash it away with the music. Good job, everyone.
1: Music break. Woody, your calves are tiny.
2: A fake text.
1: That's a real text.
2: No, it's not. No, it's not.
1: It's from Button Pusher Tom.
2: Oh, well, that's not... That can't be. Hang on.
4: No, that's from another Tom.
1: Another Tom.
4: Yeah.
1: Wow. There you go. Woody, I think you're funnier than Will.
2: Fake text.
1: It's a real text, mate.
2: Oh, well, I don't know who wrote
1: three
2: that,
1: love hearts after it as well.
2: Three love hearts. Well, that's nice, but that's...
1: Is that you?
2: No.
1: You were outside for a second.
2: No, it wasn't.
1: I'm just checking.
2: Yeah. What's the last three numbers on that one?
1: 0429131065 if you'd like to. Text us something outrageous, whatever you like here. Really, I am enjoying this. Text it.
2: Yeah.
1: I made a piece of art in 15 minutes, it sold for $7,000.
2: I was about to say, sounds like my wife. But she's good. She's quick.
1: Jeez, you wouldn't want that getting out.
2: No. Art can take as much or as little time as possible, my friend. Fake.
1: Real.
2: Was it my wife?
1: $7,000 for 15 minutes. That's good going.
2: But again, like Picasso used to say, it's the hours and hours I've spent becoming the most amazing artist in the world.
1: We're not going to quote Picasso, and I don't think he said that.
2: It was something like that. It was something like that.
1: Text here from Joe, our producer, that's come up. Will is sexy. Thanks for that.
2: Whoa.
5: Copy and pasted that.
1: Got your name there, mate.
5: Text line.
1: It's got your name there.
2: That's a whole
1: cross
2: big HR
1: line.
2: Issue. You can't
1: cross
2: be saying
1: the line.
2: That.
1: Cross the line.
2: Can't be saying
1: I've got
2: that.
1: Children.
2: That is right off.
1: Right, strange.
2: Oh.
5: You
2: need to go for a walk.
5: Why would I say that?
2: You need to go for a walk and cool off, Joe. Go and cool off.
5: Can I have the rest of the night off?
2: No, absolutely not. Absolutely not. You have 5 minutes to cool off and then you can come back.
1: Hey, fellas, just bought a few work drinks at Dan's.
2: Oh, yeah? That's a real text.
1: And I got a receipt claiming it's a taxable donation.
2: How'd you do that? I'm interested. We need to call that person back.
1: Crazy, right?
2: Were they buying it for a... For a work event?
1: Don't know. I can't figure it out.
2: Still don't think that's a taxable...
1: And they said, drunk up, boys.
2: Drunk up, boys?
1: They meant drink up.
2: Sounds
1: like a real text.
2: A couple of those drinks. That's a real text. I don't know how they've done it, but that's a real text.
1: That's a real text.
2: Yeah, great.
1: I think my dog is eating her own poo.
2: I wonder why they think that. Like, do you think that they've just the average of poos they've been picking up every day?
1: I don't think they can do that.
2: But why would you even suspect it? Do you know what I mean? Like, that's why I'm thinking, like, if there was a certain quota of poops that you were picking up a week,
1: yeah,
2: and then all of a sudden
1: they
2: there was
1: started
2: less,
1: dropping, and they're like, well, hang on a second,
2: are you pooing less or are you
1: maybe
2: eating the poo?
1: Yes, or yeah, but that'd be other things that I would like. God,
2: what else?
1: It disintegrates over time. You know, I'm not. But if you jump, it'd be a lot to jump to the conclusion that my dog's eating its own shit.
2: I would.
1: Be, it just doesn't seem right.
2: I'd probably just
1: all
2: think
1: sorts of issues.
2: They're pooing somewhere private. Maybe they've got a bit of shame all of a sudden.
1: Yeah,
2: and they're going behind the tree. Well, look, I want to follow up on that.
1: All right, we can follow up on that.
2: I think we should.
1: That's
2: put
1: not a bad
2: little,
1: one to follow up on.
2: Little camera out the back. See if the dog
1: of their
2: is
1: house. Final one here.
2: with their consent.
1: Yeah. audio packages have all been perfect length this week. Well done, boys. No sloppy packs.
2: Obviously, I mean, I love Mark's packages. Our audio producer, Mark, he does a tight pack. But that's a made up. No one sent that.
1: That's a real text.
2: Did Mark send it?
1: It's from Mark.
0: 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Will and Woody asking the important questions, like how much wood can a woodchuck chuck if a woodchuck could chuck wood? The answer was a lot.
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0: It's Will and Woody. You're either up early or up late. Either way, we hope you're enjoying what will be the best of the worst bits. Oh, no, sorry. The worst of the best bits? No, just the best of the best bits.
1: It's just great radio. Just keep it right here. But I've got a question for you. If you were up at this time, how are you managing your shower times? Like if you've had to wake up, you've probably had to wake up at 10 p.m., 11 p.m.
0: What for?
1: And you're doing, well, you're probably working overnight. I'm just kind of trying to relate to the people that are listening to us right now.
0: I reckon we just get
1: Would
0: the
1: you
0: gear,
1: shower?
0: Nah, this is good stuff. Enjoy. It's Will and Woody.
1: I'd shower later.
0: No one cares.

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I was thinking about the fans. 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In a small club in Minnesota, and the snow outside of First Ave. I just wanted my name and a star. 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

0: Woody. 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
1: Will and Woody's Fire Alarm.
2: Alrighty, Convinces, you're in the car with somebody else before we get to the million-dollar quiz, Woodrow.
3: Yeah, we decide, is someone else actually there or are you just putting on a very good voice? Now, Wilbur, usually we are very good at this, but I do feel like, and I'm loving this, people are going about new tactics, new ploys, and I love it when people change the game. I want to see it again today. We've got Dana here. Hello, Dana.
4: Hello.
3: Who are you in the car with, Dana?
4: My mum.
3: Your mum. What's your mum's name, Dana?
4: Moya.
3: Moya.
2: Moya.
3: Where are you and Moya off to?
4: We are heading home together.
3: Lovely. Okay, can I please talk to Moya?
4: Hello.
3: Hello, Moya. So Dana still lives in the family home, Moya?
4: Yes, she does.
3: Are you wanting to her to make the move and branch out and get her own place?
4: Now, what made you think that?
3: I was just asking the question. This wasn't a loaded question, Moya.
4: One of these days, it would be nice.
3: Okay, can I hear from Dana again? This is becoming therapy.
4: Yes.
3: You there, Dana?
4: Yes.
3: When are you going to move out, Dana?
4: When I can.
3: Yeah, I think that's a fair enough answer. Now, Will, I mean, I've heard enough. I probably don't want to delve further into that issue of whether she should move out.
5: You reckon they're two people?
3: I absolutely think they are two real people.
5: Oh, now you shot from the hip last week.
3: Did I?
5: When you lost.
3: That does sound like me. But I think, Will, when you fall off that horse...
5: Yeah, but why do you think they're two people? Give me something.
3: There was just some realism there from Moya when she was struggling around the idea of wanting her daughter to move out. There was depth to the response. I think there is subtle differences between the two of them, but I can tell they're related.
5: What do you think, Annalise?
6: I think they're together.
3: As in real.
6: I initially thought it was one person, but then there was like this real, the depth in the thinking.
3: Yeah. Yeah, yeah. It was all
5: you touched on something real, emotionally.
3: Absolutely did, for all both of them.
6: Hit the heart chords.
3: Are we willing to go?
5: Yeah, go for it.
3: You're going to back me in. Dana, we think Moya is real, and I'm sorry for bringing up the issue of you staying for too long at the family home.
4: All good, but it is two people.
3: Yeah, there you go.
2: Huge.
3: We'll let you guys sort that out now.
5: Sort that out.
0: It's Will and Woody.
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1: Hot
3: 20.
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1: Next weekend, me and my wife have organised a romantic dinner into a night away, and it's bloody exciting because it's the first time since our second girl, Murphy, was born that we're getting both the kids away for the night. They're going to be with the grandparents, and we're having a night together.
2: Just the one night.
1: So question marks over. So hopefully two, but it really depends on how Murphy goes because she's going through that stage where she's very clingy for mum and dad. So hopefully two nights, definitely one night.
3: What are you going to do?
1: Okay, glad you asked. So here's what I need, I think, some help with from some women. Something that we've both started talking about a little bit, just to make sure it's a really fun and memorable night, is to go to the restaurant at different times and from different places.
3: So you're going to a restaurant?
1: Yeah, we're going to a restaurant first.
3: Oh, okay.
1: And then we're going to stay somewhere for a night. But we want to rock up to the restaurant at different times. This is just being toyed with at the moment as different people.
3: Mm.
1: So playing characters.
3: Yes, a bit of role play. Your specialty.
1: And we've done it before, but I don't think ever.
3: You were the masseuse.
1: Yes, I was Rupert, the masseuse, who gave a great massage and almost started taking his job too seriously and was missing the point. But anyway, I was asking
3: what
1: for
3: sort
1: feedback
3: of
1: on the
3: giving?
1: A Swedish Lomu Lomu.
3: Wow. Was Rupert Swedish?
1: Yeah. He was. He
3: Can
1: was.
3: Can you give me a
1: no,
3: little
1: Rupert
3: bit?
1: No, Rupert is not coming now.
3: Come
1: no,
3: on.
1: No. Rupert, Rupert is not coming
3: Rupert,
1: now.
3: Rupert.
4: Hello, it's Rupert here. I'm here for your Swedish massage. Where do you want me to set up? The bedroom? Or you want me to go to the living room? I don't mind. I bring on table.
3: Oh.
1: You asked for it. You asked for Rupert.
3: The accent just doesn't hit, does it?
1: Not at all. But you asked for Rupert. And when I become Rupert, that's not me doing an accent. That's me being Rupert. Okay.
3: Cool.
1: So that's Rupert.
3: That was fun, though.
1: Well, it was fun. It was like, that was
3: but
1: very, Rupert, it was laughy and it was like, it was really fun.
3: It was a bit of a joke.
1: It was a joke.
3: Still fun.
1: It was still fun. And it was just exciting and the spark was there, right? But this is the first time that we're both going, let's actually like dress up as different people, rock up at different times, and like when we see each other, let's meet each other.
3: Oh, so you're not going to dinner together. It's
1: no.
3: Just like I'm going to meet you at a bar.
1: Yeah.
3: Wow.
1: And then we will meet each other, and then that is when we will meet each other's characters.
3: Yeah, wow.
1: So I've naturally, since that conversation with my wife, started brainstorming about who is the most desirable character that I can become.
3: Yeah, of course.
1: But I just thought to myself, hang on a second, you've got a radio show where there's thousands of women listening. So I'm not interested in blokes calling. I'm just looking for the women's perspective here. On 131065, what's the most desirable character I can become? And I'm probably thinking, like, what profession should I be? Like, what should be my backstory? And for women listening, what is the sexiest character for you? Just give me your thoughts on it.
3: What do you, it's funny, like I immediately kind of think what I find sexy in men.
1: Go on.
3: Which is largely like a sports person, probably.
1: Sports? Like you're not going to walk up in my cricket whites and go, oh, sorry,
3: no,
1: just finished a,
3: you're not
1: just finished a
3: of
1: game
3: all
1: of
3: the
1: cricket.
3: Sports.
1: Just,
3: no, like maybe you're like a, I don't know, like a UFC fighter or, you know.
1: Oh, could put a bit of makeup on to make
3: rough.
1: Like black
3: I don't
1: eye.
3: Know if you do rough very well, though.
1: Shave my head. Yeah, no,
3: I don't think you've got that in your repertoire.
1: I do agree with that. But again, like I did drama in year 12 and you know I was a absolute viper on the stage. So,
3: yeah,
1: like I've got range. I think I've got range.
3: Okay. Where are you leaning at the moment?
1: The spy comes to mind immediately, the double agent. That's on my
3: Can't
1: mind.
3: Tell you what I'm doing here, got a bit going on tonight.
1: And I think it's an easy character to play as well because you've got to kind of be a bit coy with your answers. You know what I mean? Like there's only so much I can tell you. And I think that sense
3: of
1: danger. And also,
3: yeah.
1: I'll be doing things like looking at the door being like,
3: oh don't
1: sorry,
3: do
1: I'm just...
3: Don't do that. No spy does that.
1: I'm just on edge at the moment.
3: No spy does that. Instantly icky. Instantly icky.
1: Yeah, so maybe spies not exactly right.
3: You can't rock in jumping at shadows. You just be like,
1: I'm
3: can't talk about my job right now. And then if you have a couple more drinks, you'd be like, oh, look, since you keep asking, it's actually top secret, but I can't tell you anything. I tell you not.
1: I like, and then I can't hear out of this right ear because a frag grenade went off. Yeah, I've been in the field as well. This kind of thing could be
3: That's
1: sexy.
3: Sounding a little bit better.
1: That could
3: That's
1: be
3: That's sounding a little
1: I'm
3: bit
1: gonna
3: better.
1: I'm going to go to Paula real quick. Yeah. Paula, who's the most desirable character I can be for a role play with my wife?
2: George Clooney all the way.
1: So I think actually becoming a real person is kind of big.
3: George
1: quiet.
3: Clooney.
1: So I put a bit of salt pepper in there. Okay. Sure.
3: George Clooney.
1: Sure. Over to the girls.
3: He is immortal in the middle-aged woman eye.
1: 100%.
3: George Clooney.
1: And you can see why.
3: Just rock up as George.
1: 131065. What's the most desirable character I can be at dinner next week with my wife? It's Will and Woody.
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0: up early. It's Will and Woody keeping you up.
1: What's the most desirable character that Woody could rock up to his role play dinner with his wife as? 0429, you can text us as well, 0429 131065, of course, 131065. Danny said you could be a doctor or a pilot on the text line.
2: Oh, I like pilot.
1: Annalise gave big nods on that one.
3: I love doctor.
2: Doctor.
3: Grey's Anatomy,
4: yeah.
3: Oh, yes, I just worked on a heart this today.
1: No, well,
3: you might be a surgeon.
4: Yeah, cardiovascular. Like save someone's life.
1: No doctor walks into a bar and goes, "Hi, ma'am, worked on a heart today."
3: Well, not straight away, but then eventually you just let it in. You go.
4: I'll say, "Hey, I'm going to get another drink. I'm feeling a bit stressed. I did a number of heart operations today.
3: Yeah,
4: saved 5 lives. That's sexy.
3: Nearly.
1: Oh, that's already pretty icky though.
4: Maybe. Anyway, I do genuinely want some help.
1: You know what I mean? Because it's a hard thing to do. Like, because you don't want to say like. You know, like Annalise is saying, rock up with your stethoscope around your neck. Say, sorry, I've just come straight out of the ward rounds.
4: I don't mind.
1: No,
4: you
1: don't.
4: Oh, sorry, don't.
1: No, no, no, not the stethoscope.
4: And I'll go, oh, sorry, don't.
3: All right.
1: What is it?
4: Did I leave this thing on? Oh, so embarrassing. Let me check your heart rate.
1: Maybe it's because my doctors in my family, there's a big ick around that.
4: Your dad's very sexy. Let's go to Tony here. Tony on 131065. Tony, thank you so much for calling. I do genuinely want some help here. What do you think I should, what character should I play next week at this romantic dinner with my wife?
5: Hello, Will and Woody. Nice to talk to you.
1: Hi, Tony.
5: It's so lovely to be on the radio. I think you should be a fireman.
4: Oh, I do like that. So, Tony, do you think I've, you know, just finished off fighting some fires and maybe I've still got the, because I wear the yellow pants and the boots.
5: Absolutely.
4: And, yeah. All right.
5: Flex those muscles.
4: Yeah.
1: What's
4: well.
1: It? Why a fireman? Sorry, all right, Tony.
4: Rain it up, Tony. Ease it up.
1: Lovely to have
4: Thanks,
1: you on
4: Tony.
1: The radio, Tony.
4: But I like firemen, Tony. Thank you.
1: Why are firemen perpetually sexy?
4: Because they run into fire and save people's lives, Will.
1: So how are you going to pull this off, though?
4: Well, I'll wear the yellow pants with the red overalls.
1: No, not into a bar.
4: Yeah, because I've just come from fighting
1: a
4: fire.
1: No, you don't. But if you just come from fighting a fire, you're not coming straight from the fire. So, do you know what I mean? Like, I'm just going to put I'm just going to step into Mim's shoes for a second here.
4: Sure, go.
1: It's going to be a little bit of ick with you sitting in a restaurant in a CFA kit.
4: Not me.
1: I'm sorry, but
4: it's not me. I'm a fireman.
1: Yeah, but it's just a little bit. I think maybe if you just had a little bit of. Like soot on your face or something. Maybe not
4: soot
1: too,
4: on my face.
1: Well, maybe not too much.
4: A bit of ash.
1: Yeah, but do you know what I mean? Like, I think that would be just something to indicate that you've been in the fire.
4: Fighting fire, yeah, okay.
1: But
4: right.
1: Not in the full.
4: Yeah, no, I get it. I appreciate
1: that. I'm trying to help you here.
4: Let's go to Charlie here. Charlie, what kind of character do you think I should play at my role play dinner with my wife next week?
6: The Witcher. Henry Cavill. Oh, my God.
4: just for people that don't know The Witcher, can you describe that a bit more for us, Charlie?
1: That's awesome.
6: Leather. Yeah, go Fabio, go Rambo, all mixed into one. Like,
1: Charlie.
6: Yeah.
1: Oh, my God,
4: so, Charlie.
1: Have you got a partner, Charlie? You might need a bit of role-playing yourself, sweetheart.
4: Charlie, can
1: sort
4: I
1: it out, mate.
4: Sorry, is The Witcher, does he have magical powers or anything? Oh, like, is he a wizard?
6: Yeah, super powerful. He drank potion and had magical powers, but, you know.
4: And do I have a sword? So would I have to have a sword on my back?
6: He occasionally has a sword.
1: He does. No, he's definitely got a sword. He's definitely got a sword
4: on
1: his back.
4: Okay, so sword on my back.
1: He's also Henry Cavill.
4: Sure. Yeah, and I can
6: Liam, whatever his name is.
1: Oh, Liam Hemsworth.
6: He
1: absolutely balls that. No, it didn't work. Agree, Charlie.
4: It didn't work.
1: But let's not get into that.
4: Thanks so much, Charlie. Appreciate the call.
1: He's got a peroxide white blonde hair that goes down to like his waist.
4: I can wear a wig.
1: You can wear a wig. Hey, a couple of texts coming through. 0429 131065. Our producer Annalise has just said vampire. You just say it into the microphone, mate.
3: Sorry, I didn't know my name came up.
1: Yeah, you know.
4: Did you say vampire?
1: There you are. Vampire.
4: So a bit like bit of blood in my
3: teeth.
4: Yeah,
3: go in and be like, yeah, maybe just like have little fake fangs in and then just when you smile and just bring them out and then be like, I don't want your blood tonight, though.
1: I think vampire could be hot. Vampires are hot right now. Does Mim do True Blood or anything like that?
4: She may have done True Blood.
1: Dude, they couldn't be sexier.
4: So, sorry, just real quick. You went to go to dinner with one of the like plastic vampire.
3: I've got something you can have
4: I don't know.
1: No.
4: If we're talking about.
1: Oh, well, sorry. You're prepared
4: I'll
1: rock up
4: as a fireman.
1: In full fireman kit.
4: Yeah, bloody hell.
1: Just put some fangs in for 2 seconds.
4: You want me to wear like a Count Dracula cape as well?
1: No. Young vampires just dress well.
3: The Salvatore brothers.
4: And so do I say things like, oh, listen, I've got a lot of self-control here. I do want to drink you?
3: Yes.
1: Okay. Well, yeah, I think that's kind of...
4: You've got to say that.
1: Oh, Annalise, went a little bit going there, didn't you?
4: Yes.
1: Yes, yes, okay. You want to drink me. Okay. But no, you can't.
4: Okay.
1: You can't help yourself. And so and I order. I think that's the sexual tension in these vampire shows is they're trying to hold themselves back.
4: And do you order a very bloody steak? Like more, do I say
3: that's
4: that?
3: That's good.
4: Yeah. Okay.
1: I reckon vampire could be pretty good, actually. Just don't be seen in the daylight. Easy.
4: Yeah, I'm warm. And it's a night. It's a night dinner.
1: It's a night dinner.
4: Let's go to Mel.
1: Another really great text here. Just so you know, Bree said, my partner is a professional wrestler, so I find it super sexy, but he is crazy strong and a bit of a bad boy, and you are not, Woody.
4: Did they actually finish off the... I am a bit of a bad boy.
1: A little bit of mayo from me there. Also, someone has said, I think this is really funny, go as your younger selves, first date, Mim and Woody.
4: Oh, I wore board shorts. I wore board shorts, slides, and a hole in my T-shirt. Mim would be furious if I went as first date, Woody. Yeah, she was devastated by what I wore. I think I wore a bandana around my neck as well.
1: Wow.
4: Right off. Just shocking. Wow. Just lazy.
1: Wow, it sounds like you're on Survivor.
4: I looked like that. I looked like David Jeanette or Jeanette. Let's go to Mel here on 131065. Mel, what character should I go as to the role play dinner with my wife next week?
7: Okay, guys, I have the winner here.
4: Yeah.
7: So we're going to go with the theme of the sport, but what's on trend at the moment and what's really hot and on everyone's feed is the hockey player.
4: Oh, a hockey player. Okay.
1: Yes. Ice hockey player.
7: And you can do a little bit of research by reading some of the book.
4: Yeah, okay.
7: And, you know, playing out the scene.
4: Yeah,
1: is Mim into the hot sticks?
4: She is. She's right into it. She's into off-campus and hot sticks. Both shows. So, okay, so Mel, do I rock up? I'm fresh from training. I'm thinking wet hair. I've just jumped out of the showers with the boys.
7: The shirt clinging to you from the sweat.
4: Shirt clinging. So I'm sweaty from training and I've got my gym bag with my hockey stick. I cloak that.
7: Yeah, the smelly gym bag.
4: Smelly, yeah. So you've said smelly a couple of times, Mel. So smell's crucial.
7: Yeah.
1: And a hockey stick.
4: And I got it.
1: But you need to get like an ice hockey stick with like some tape around it.
4: Yeah.
1: Rather than like.
7: Yeah.
4: So, Mel, would I rollerblade down there? Because that's
8: what I was. 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

0: replacing snores with laughs. It's Will and Woody keeping you up.
1: We've got Joe in here, our EP. Welcome, Joe. Great to have you in here. Out with the old, in with the new. Annalise. Wow, the bed wasn't cold. I tell you what, she was out of here for literally 30 seconds.
2: Told her to take her Invisalign out and get out.
1: Yes, very good.
2: Thank you.
1: Yeah, very good.
3: You got any comments on that, Annalise, while you're sitting there just listening to all of this?
4: Yeah. My Invisalign's still in.
3: Nice, you keep it in there. Now, Joe, you were saying before the song there, you want to give us a compliment. We nailed something.
2: Yes, so you guys were talking about something in a previous show. And outside in the producer's airlock, we were all really surprised at how well you nailed it.
1: Okay. Most annoying thing someone could use is an eyelash extension spoolie.
5: It's a spoolie.
3: It looks like a torture device. I used to put that on my goatee to fill it out a bit.
1: It's the thing that applies as the mascara.
3: Looks like the back end of an arrow. It's like, yeah, Robin Hood had a lot in his little bag.
1: It looks like Sarah. A tiny toilet brush.
3: We did nail it. You're right.
2: Yeah, and so we were all surprised at actually how well you knew what a spoolie was. And so I want to give you
1: I didn't know.
2: Wait, is that right?
1: No.
2: It seemed like you did.
1: That's been very obvious, isn't it? I had no idea.
2: Well,
3: I was on it. I was on the spoolie.
1: Well, you'd used it for your moustache.
3: That is exactly right.
1: I think that only stopped about a year ago, by the way.
3: Just so you know. Yeah, I've got a bit of a gap here. Anyway, it's not a big deal, but I would use the spoolie.
2: Well, I want to give you some more terminology that's commonly used by the women.
3: Oh, hit us.
2: Tell us if you know what it is.
1: Oh, great. All right. Love this.
2: What's a mule?
3: Someone who carries drugs to a different country.
2: Well, that is true. Not quite the answer I'm going for. But.
3: Okay. Mule used in a drug context is carrying something, right? So that would mean a mule is a toilet bag.
2: Yes! Oh, my God!
1: Shut up.
3: Process of elimination, Will.
1: What else did you eliminate there? I don't think you understand
3: Carrying things. It's a makeup term. Yeah. Carries makeup.
2: That's
3: Mule.
2: Unbelievable.
3: Come on, Will.
1: That's
3: stay
1: not
3: with
1: a process
3: me.
1: Of elimination.
3: Stay with me
1: I
3: if
1: think you
3: can.
1: Meant to say a deduction.
3: Say, no, stay no, let me have my moment.
1: You deduced it.
2: Maybe what just me. Press-ons.
3: Press-on's got to be, so think about it.
1: This is worrying for you.
3: But it's saying the term, press on. So what do you press on?
1: Like nipples.
2: Oh my God, stop!
3: Bang, bang, bang, bang. We're on fire.
1: Elimination.
2: Have you ever seen that Sex and the City episode? Maybe not. Well,
3: is it chicken fillet? Chicken fillet?
1: No, it's not quite a chicken fillet.
2: To
1: be fair, I am slightly across the press on because my partner had to wear a braless dress at a wedding recently.
2: Right.
1: Yeah, and it was a bit nippy.
3: Keep the dress in place? Oh, just to cover the erect nipple?
1: Yes.
3: Got it.
1: Well, that was the incident for her. Yeah, I don't know if that's the case.
2: Okay, next one.
1: What's the case for everyone?
3: Is that the only reason you wear a press on?
1: The nipple looks on the outside? Or?
2: Yeah, I think so. Yeah. And I think maybe, like, obviously everyone's boobs are shaped differently. Sometimes nipples are in different positions, so it can be nice.
1: It's just a rounding out of the overall breast shape, if I had to get scientific with it.
2: Perfect. Yeah, nice. Yeah. All right, moving on.
3: Two from two.
1: The elimination. Dust, don't look at me like that.
2: What's a capri?
1: A capri.
3: Okay.
1: Well, capri is an island.
3: Okay. Yeah. So let's work with that. So
1: off the west coast of Italy.
3: Island. What in like the makeup term would be an island? Like think about the female body maybe. Where's the capri? Go on.
1: Well, I haven't answered. Where's that? I don't
3: capri.
1: I can't say that on air.
3: I think the capri is a short term for
1: an island.
3: No, it's the object that when you've got your period, you put.
2: No, not quite. But you're more on track with makeup.
1: Dude, you can
2: stuff.
1: Say tampon on the air.
3: No, it's not tampon. There's an item that you put in, like a plastic item that you can reuse.
1: A diaphragm.
3: Yeah.
1: No. A moon cup.
3: Yeah, I thought moon cup.
1: Is that it?
2: That's
1: it. Wow!
3: We're unbelievable. Right,
2: I'm going to give you one more.
1: Wow!
3: How are we doing this?
1: I don't know.
2: What do the girls mean?
1: I thought you were right off.
2: What are money pieces?
1: A money piece.
3: I think a money piece would be like, this is a piece, like a piece of clothing that I've bought, which was like high cash. So it's like, I'm going to wear a money piece tonight. It's an expensive dress.
2: You guys haven't got one answer right. I've been gassing you up and you've been so far off every single answer.
3: Really?
2: Look on your faces. You've been nailing it. Well done.
1: Well done. No, bravo. Credit where credit's due. No, because I actually didn't get my tail up as much as he did, but there's a sense of identity on this for you, Woods. Wow. Bravo. No, that's very well played. A round of applause. Very good. I'm very impressed. I'm very impressed.
2: All wrong. All wrong.
3: Can you give us the real answers?
2: Yep. So a mule is like a backless heel. press-ons are like press-on nails. nails.
3: Oh, look at you talking about nipples over there. Big boy.
2: Capris are like knee-length pants.
3: Oh, yeah.
2: So if you're wearing like a pair of capris, it's like a knee-length legging.
3: I've heard that.
2: And money pieces are like front bits of your hair that are coloured blonde.
3: What?
6: Oh, you've got it wrong.
3: Well, hang on. The front bit of your hair that's coloured blonde. Who would do that? Little,
2: oh, Mim. I've seen Mim with money pieces.
3: Oh, I love her money pieces. It's great. Look.
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2: Hey, Crystal here. It's game on at Good Games Ballarat this Saturday. 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
7: Good morning. If you're heading into Melbourne on the Western Freeway from Ballarat, it's completely delay-free as you're passing Bacchus Marsh and further into town. It's just after slow from around Leakes Road, though, onto the Deep Park Bypass before Robinson's Road. Ring Road slowing very briefly at Boundary Road for a delay-free run once you're onto the Westgate Freeway. 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And that's the latest in traffic on Power FM.
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8: G'day, it's Tom Parry with your local news first. Mature, cheeky, outgoing, and a polite young man. Those are just some of the words spoken about Ballarat teenager Cody Breen, who was farewelled at a funeral held yesterday afternoon. Hundreds of mourners attended, including his classmates at St. Patrick's College, who performed a war cry in his honour after the service. Artists will get a chance to build their grant writing skills through a free workshop series, which begins later this month. The free sessions at the Ballarat Central Library will guide creatives through funding applications, budgeting and selection criteria. And in sport, this Saturday sees the Central Highlands Football League play through its 10th round. Newland will be fighting to retain its spot in the senior ladder's top eight as they host Skipton, while over in Warborough, the Roos are up against Clunes. That's the latest in your local news.
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9: Hi there, I'm Jai Moss. Donald Trump has warned the peace deal with Iran isn't final, threatening the US will resume its attacks if it has to. The president also can't guarantee the agreement will end up being signed tomorrow.
10: Crazy things happen with deals. I've gone into deals where it's a guarantee. No way it can not be signed.
9: Back home, the AFP is investigating the stunt that GetUp pulled during Pauline Hanson's speech at the National Press Club. The activist group unfurled a banner criticising the One Nation leader's stance on worker pay as she made her address to the media. The press club says those responsible entered the building without permission. A two-year-old girl has died and a man's fighting for life after a four-car crash in West Melbourne. It happened around 4:30 yesterday afternoon with another five people hospitalised with a sixth treated at the scene. and a major aviation breakthrough, with Qantas announcing the launch date for its direct Sydney to London service as part of Project Sunrise. The 21-hour flights between the two cities will begin next October. Tickets for them go on sale in February.
0: D2E Gym. From Talacombe to Wendaree, you're never too far from a D2E.
9: In sport, the Origin Series is heading to a Game 3 decider in Brisbane, with Queensland surging past New South Wales 44-24 at the MCG. Queensland captain Cam Munster says it gives them a shot at retaining the shield.
6: It doesn't mean we're going to win the game, because we've got a home ground advantage when we have our fans there. So I remember the boys had a similar situation in 2024, you know, so we're going to enjoy the night, get around each other, but at the end of the day, the job's not done.
9: And to the World Cup, all eyes are on England and Croatia this morning. Portugal and Congo wrapped up 1-1 earlier. That's the latest in news and sport.
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11: Top of 13, a very high chance of rain today. Becoming a little less likely this evening. There is a chance of a thunderstorm during the afternoon. Tomorrow, a low of 6 and a high of 11, a very high chance of showers. Saturday, hitting 10 with a high chance of showers throughout the day. And then fog and showers in the afternoon on Sunday with a top of 11. Right now, though, it is 14 in Cardigan Village.
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0: 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Come see which feels like home.
11: Good morning. Welcome to Thursday. And it's been a very sporty few weeks, hasn't it?
13: Queensland! Oh, yeah, baby. Last night was a ripper. I'm a bit tired because I was up till all hours watching us. Absolutely ripped the Blues a new one.
11: Yeah. What was the score?
13: 44-24 to us. Yeah, baby.
11: Very nice. Now, so the State of Origin, for those who don't know, I've learned this from you recently, is the best of three.
13: Best of three. So the next game's July 8th up in Queensland. So I've got that home ground advantage.
11: Now, you have said there's some suspicions over the fact that sometimes they always, you know, they do best of three, but they always make it to that third game.
13: Yeah, well, the last few years, I think gambling's starting to ruin a lot of sports, you know. Fair. Like, it's not the same anymore. Everything's got to go to the bunker because there's so much money tied up in everything. And when it's a decider, I think there's even more money in a decider.
11: Oh, my God, yeah. That's it. It's all about the ads.
13: It is all about the ads.
11: But, yes, it has been a sporting few weeks as well, because the England game is currently on.
13: Oh.
11: And so that is what is on my phone down right here.
13: Oh, you're going to be distracted for the next 90 minutes, you cheeky dog.
11: Exactly. They started 5 minutes. It's still 0-0 to no one's surprise in soccer.
13: Oh, dear.
11: Oh, that's going to be very exciting. Also exciting, the show we've got today. We're giving away a double pass to see Ross Noble with Cradium or Crap just after 8 o'clock. Mash Tracks. It's getting nice and big.
13: Yeah, 480. Don't get too excited. 480 it's worth today. If it doesn't go off today, tomorrow it's going to hit that $500 mark, which is very exciting.
11: Yes, that's just after 8:30. But first, talking about gambling, weddings are a bit of a gamble, and it's going to cost you an arm and a leg, and that's if you get it on the cheap. We'll talk about the cost next.

0: Alex and Crystal on Power FM for your brekkie. Weddings cost you an arm and a leg, and that's only and for the flowers.
1: Yeah. It's crazy.
0: Crazy.
1: So, what were you going to say?
0: Oh, just like stats are saying more and more people are getting married at the registry because it's so expensive.
1: No, that's what I was about to say. People are just eloping. They're like, all right, let's just go get married and have a little party afterwards.
0: Yeah, 100%.
1: One side of my family, my uncle has got, uncle and auntie have got 8 kids, right? They've got 7 girls and one boy.
0: Oh, my God.
1: So can you imagine paying for a wedding for

0: And then there's an old milk barn next to it that they turn into like a sort of a bar and a drinking area. So you have your pre-drinks and all the rest of it there.
1: Yeah.
0: And so then they just have their weddings in the barn. But I'm like, that still would have been very expensive to build this whole thing. But I guess maybe in the long run, he's saving money by not having to pay for 8 weddings.
1: Yeah, he's gone for the cheaper by the dozen solution. Yeah. Like, you know, I've got like 8 weddings, 8 venue hires. That's expensive. Mm. I'll add on to my property. I'll make something new, something special. And boom, then I'm sorted for all 8 weddings.
0: I know.
1: Can't blame him.
0: Yeah.
1: Because I always think about the little things. So I'm like, obviously the big things are going to cost money. And, you know, I think about Alice and I in the future getting married. And we're like, we can cut out this, cut out that. But then sometimes there's those cute things that, you know, the wedding favors you sometimes get. Like I went to one where all of us had a bookmark, like a wooden bookmark with the location like burnt in wood on it and your name and the date. You know, it's like James and Elise and the date of their wedding. Yeah. One I went to was kind of similar, getting a wood burn like coaster with your name and the cute picture and all that. And you're like, well, that's got to cost money for 100 people.
0: Yeah,
1: individual bespoke things.
0: Unless you make things yourself, they cost a fortune to get other people to do it.
1: Yeah, but and then, you know, the wedding I went to a few weeks ago, you think about if you do things yourself, the time to money like switch off is insane.
0: Yeah.
1: I told you she's a bit of an artist, and so every person with the place card got like a little bit of art done for them. So mine had my like Jaffel tattoo on it and a little radio mic
0: and
1: stuff.
0: That's very cute.
1: But you're like, there were 100 people at that wedding. That would have taken you hours.
0: They would have just been sitting there writing nameplates. But I guess in the interest of saving money, people will do it.
1: Yeah, exactly.
0: Because if you paid for someone else to make bougie, fancy nameplates, it could cost you, and like depending on how many people you got, you had over 100 people, cost you $1,000 or so, you know?
1: Yeah, exactly. The money is tight, so my time has become worthless. Use my time up, just don't take my money.
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1: Hey, Crystal here. 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
1: Hey, Crystal here. 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
1: Hey, Crystal here. 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

0: Alex and Crystal here on Power FM for your brekkie. And of course, we are talking all about, well, I say of course, we're talking about people, how are you saying this nicely?
1: Weird sort of disorders and syndromes that people have, but these ones are, they're pretty crazy.
0: Yeah, they're just like really, really obscure ones. You've come across this list.
1: It's not like your run-of-the-mill sort of disease. These ones, like there's one called congenital insensitivity to pain. So I remember seeing I think it was a Grey's Anatomy episode.
0: Oh, yeah.
1: It's about a little girl that can't feel pain.
0: Oh, I saw a House episode about that.
1: Yeah, so it's genuinely a condition that people have. You just cannot feel pain. I'm like, that could be good in some ways, but in other ways, not at all.
0: Honestly, I feel like you just keep hurting yourself and not realizing.
1: And then, like, what if you had, like, mass internal bleeding and you'd be like, I'm fine.
0: Yeah, don't even know about it.
1: I have no idea. There's this other one that doesn't sound good. Sounds like good in the moment, but not constantly. So it's called persistent sexual arousal syndrome, or PCSAS. PSAS. It causes people to live perpetually at the brink of the big O.
0: Oh, no way!
1: So you constantly feel like you're gonna,
0: you're on the edge.
1: Get to the peak, yeah.
0: That sounds awful.
1: I'm like, constantly? That would not be good constantly.
0: No.
1: And then there's the other one, and I've seen this on a documentary somewhere about a woman. She has foreign accent syndrome, so it occurs when you've had like severe brain damage and then it causes you to suddenly start speaking with a different accent.
0: Oh, I think that's probably what happened to me. That's why I talk like this.
1: I knew you bloody had brain damage.
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1: Smooth sailings around town this morning, no hold-ups or delays. As for your run into Melbourne, a stunning run on the Western Freeway through Warren Heap to Balan. Once you get to Lakes Road, you'll hit some delays through Tompkins Road. The Deer Park Bypass is slowing from Robinson's Road, and we have a clear run on the Ring Road. 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That's the latest traffic on Power FM.
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2: G'day, it's Tom Parry with your local news first. An electrical fault has been revealed as the cause of two blazes at the same property in Dereal. Those fires occurred at a Clines Road address on consecutive days over the weekend, with CFA crews called out on Saturday afternoon and again Sunday evening to contain the flames. Tourism Midwest Victoria will be lobbying for several things ahead of this year's state election, including continued discounts for public transport users, allowing trains to run later at night, the Gold Vault project for Sovereign Hill, and a full restoration of funding for the state's tourism agency to pre-pandemic levels. And in sport, our women's footballers play through round 11 this weekend in the Ballarat League. Lake Wenderee is returning from a bye and still chasing its first win of the season. They'll be hosting the Swans, who currently sit fourth on the ladder. That's the latest in your local news.
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3: Hi there, I'm Jai Moss. Donald Trump says there's no guarantees a peace deal with Iran will be secured, saying it will most likely get signed tomorrow in Switzerland, while the US president doubled down on his claim that Israel could do better when it comes to Hezbollah.
4: I'm saying when two drones are shot into the desert and drop harmlessly, you don't have to knock down buildings in Beirut.
3: Back home, activist group Get Up is being investigated by the Australian Federal Police after claiming it was responsible for a stunt during Pauline Hanson's address to the National Press Club. The One Nation leader was mid-speech when a banner was unfurled, criticising her position on worker pay. Qantas has unveiled the launch date for its direct Sydney to London flights as part of its long-awaited Project Sunrise. Tickets for the 21-hour journeys will go on sale from February, with the first service to depart in October next year. The airline says the direct route will shave around 4 hours off existing journey times with a layover. And police say last night's record Origin crowd was mostly well-behaved, with more than 91,000 fans cramming the MCG to watch Queensland level the series against New South Wales.
0: D2E Gym, from Delacombe to Wenderee. You're never too far from a D2E.
3: In sport, the Blues have blown their shot at sealing the Origin series, steamrolled by the Maroons 44-24 in Game 2 at the MCG. Blues captain Isaiah Yeo admits the Blues dropped their bundle.
5: You could feel they were growing in confidence as the game went on. You could sort of feel they were starting to win the field position battle in that second half.
3: And the AFL has issued a warning to North Melbourne's Jai Simkin for making social media posts about his teammates' tribunal hearing. RuPaul Curtis was unable to overturn his 3-match ban on Tuesday night for a tackle that concussed Eagle Hamish Davis. Simkin called the MRO laughable. That's the latest in news and sport.
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6: The iconic composer for the Bluey theme song, he has revealed, Jeff Bush, that he almost turned down the job.
7: Oh.
6: It made him a star, but he said he had no experience composing music for children. And when he signed on to the project, he played the theme song to an American friend who couldn't understand it because of the Australian accent. So it all wasn't going well at the start. He was like, I don't really understand any of this. Mm. But Made him a star.
7: Yeah, it has. Well, speaking of more stars, over in Chicago, the cast of Sabrina the Teenage Witch, they all reunited to celebrate the hit show's 30th anniversary, and the whole cast was there with Sabrina, Aunt Zelda, and you had Morgan, Roxy, Libby, Josh, Jenny, and Harvey as well.
6: No way! That's awesome!
7: That show.
6: Was Salem the Cat there?
7: Yeah, of course.
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6: a top of 13 with a very high chance of rain. Becoming less likely this evening. Chance of a thunderstorm in the afternoon and evening as well. Tomorrow, a low of 6, a high of 11, a very high chance of showers. Saturday, showers throughout the day, a top of 10. But right now, it's 14 in Winter Valley.
0: Live across Ballarat, it's the Power FM Breakfast Show with Alex and Crystal. Thanks to Metricon. With two stunning display homes open this weekend at Lucas Estate, come see which one feels like home.
6: Good morning and welcome to the show. We're about to be distracted, Crystal, because there's a new Spider-Man trailer we need to watch.
7: Oh, yeah, there's another new one that's come out. I'm dying.
6: I think it's next month. It's July, isn't it?
7: It comes out next month. I'm banging to see this movie.
6: Right?
7: Let me tell you that for free.
6: I'm so excited. Now, you're going to have a lot of kids excited about seeing this new Spider-Man film, but you know what kids aren't excited about?
7: What?
6: Eating veggies. It's National Eat Your Veggies Day today.
7: Yeah.
6: We'll get into the tips and tricks and how we were forced to eat veggies next.

0: Alex and Crystal on Power, thanks to Metricon Ballarat. Two stunning Metricon display homes. They're open this weekend at Lucas Estate. Come see which one feels like home. It's National Vegetable Day.
1: Yeah, it's a day to celebrate. What a big day, honestly.
0: Yeah, you've got to eat your vegetables.
1: National Veggie Day. Eat your veggie day. It started back in 1928, apparently, to, you know, just encourage kids to be eating healthier, eating their veggies a bit more, which is fair enough.
0: Yeah, we're coming up to 100 years of making kids eat their veggies.
1: But, you know, kids don't really like eating their veggies because they're not yummy and they don't taste like sugar and spice and all things nice.
0: They do not. They're yucky.
1: It reminded me, though, when I saw this, I'm like, oh, yeah, that's right. Mum used to, we'd have mashed potato most nights. Like, you know, you'd have your steak and your two veg, but Mum would always make mashed potato.
0: Yeah.
1: And the mashed potato was always, like, quite bright yellow.
0: Yeah.
1: And I just thought, oh, yeah. Mashed potatoes yellow.
0: Yeah, mashed potato is what it always is.
1: That's just what it is, mashed potatoes yellow. And I think in the back of my head I somewhat knew that there was something else making it yellow, but I never clocked it until I think I was like a teenager. I reckon I was a good 17, 18 years old.
0: Embarrassingly
1: old enough. When I saw Mum making mashed potatoes, when I'm like, is there pumpkin in that? She's like, I've been putting pumpkin in this since the day you were bloody born. What are you talking about? I'm like, I never knew there was pumpkin in with those mashed potatoes. She's like, yeah, that's why it's yellow, genius. I'm like, yeah.
0: Proof that you didn't spend a lot of time in the kitchen with your mum growing up.
1: No, obviously not.
0: But a good way to sneak vegetables into your food.
1: Yeah.
0: You know, getting a bit of pumpkin in there without even realising it.
1: Yeah, because I always thought I hate pumpkin. Yeah. And Mum's like, she never said to me, you've been eating pumpkin for a long time,
0: exactly.
1: Girlfriend.
0: You love it.
1: Yeah.
0: One of the big ones, of course, is you got to eat your carrots because it helps you see in the dark.
1: Yeah. Yeah, my dad used to say that all the time. Eat your carrots, you'll see better. Okay, yeah. Dad, I promise I'll eat them.
0: They used to say it about Bugs Bunny as well, you know. Apparently not true at all.
1: No.
0: Like obviously, it's got some vitamin A in it. It's good for your eyes. It's good for your health. But it's not particularly going to make you see better.
1: No.
0: The reason that's true, apparently, the reason the myth was sort of perpetuated and everyone still believes it, is because in World War II, the RAF, the English fighter, Air Force, came up with something called aircraft interception radar. So it meant they were using this radar so they could see German, attacking.
1: Right.
0: I'm forgetting all my words today.
1: That's right.
0: German attacking aeroplanes.
1: Yeah.
0: And so it meant that they could go and shoot them down.
1: Mm.
0: But of course, they didn't want the Germans to know they'd got this brand new technology.
1: Technology, right.
0: So they just said that their pilots could see better in the dark to see the enemy ships because they were eating more carrots.
1: Oh my God.
0: And the myth just took off and it was propaganda and it was, but
1: that's
0: it's
1: so
0: a lie.
1: Funny. Yeah, they can see better in the walk, so eat more carrots. Oh, yeah. Okay. Let's just do that then.
0: We tried to get my brother to eat carrots like nothing else as a kid.
1: Oh, really?
0: And I remember specifically seeing this one time. He must have been about 4 years old, and I just vividly remember this.
1: Yeah.
0: We wanted to eat carrots. He was at that age where he's like, no, I don't want to eat carrots. And it was like, Mum's made this beautiful trifle.
1: Yeah.
0: Absolutely gorgeous dessert.
1: I was going to say, why'd you put carrots in the trifle?
0: No, dessert.
1: Yeah.
0: And it was like, just eat three more carrots, you can have your trifle.
1: You can have your trifle. Isn't that the bribery parents
0: would
1: always
0: use?
1: Eat two more bits of broccoli, you can have some ice cream. Okay!
0: Yeah, you can be high and mighty, but I will never go past. You've got to bribe your kids
1: sometimes.
0: You've got
1: to bribe them. Oh, yeah.
0: So we begged him. You know what I mean? You know what it's like? He'll take a couple of bites. You'll be like, and more, just a little more. This saga probably went on for like 30 minutes.
1: Oh, God, really?
0: We finally get him through it, give him some trifle.
1: Yeah.
0: He takes two bites of the trifle and goes, can I have some more carrots?
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0: Alex and Crystal here on Power FM, and the Ballarat Youth Awards are coming up. We've got Max and Abby from the Youth Events team. How are we going, guys?
1: I'm good, thank you.
2: Yeah,
1: how are you?
2: Good, thank you.
0: Now, what are the Youth Awards? Give us the basics.
1: The Youth Awards are a way to celebrate young people and their achievements, give them the recognition that they deserve, and just give them a night to celebrate them for being who they are.
3: Now, when is this night actually happening?
4: The award ceremony is on August 14th, mm-hmm. And it will be at the Wanderai Centre for Performing Arts.
0: Very cool. Nice.
3: Now, if people were to nominate, what are the sort of categories, what are some of the things people are going to be nominated for?
1: You should be looking out for the people who are doing amazing things, going above and beyond, those people who fall under leadership and creativity to inclusivity, volunteering, group projects. We also recognise influential adults who support and empower young people.
0: So there's a category for adults who are like influential in youth lives.
3: Yeah, that's a great idea.
0: Oh, that's very nice. You know, throw one in for the adults once in a while. Now, is there a theme for this year's Ballarat Youth Awards?
4: Yes. The theme of this year is making ripples, making waves, highlighting how small actions can make a big impact.
3: Oh, that's a good one. I love it. Something small can become something massive, like a wave. Sure. That's awesome.
0: Exactly. Sure can. All right, Max, when do nominations close? When do people have to go on the website and nominate their Youth Awards categories?
4: Okay, so you got to get it in quick because nominations are closing this Sunday, the 21st of June at 11:59 p.m.
0: Boom.
3: Oh, all right, you got till midnight Sunday night, so go get those nominations in for all the fantastic youth we have here in Ballarat. Thank you guys so much, and good on you for what you're doing, and best of luck in August.
1: Thank you.
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0: Barry James Smash Repairs. Ballarat's only gold-class smash repairer. Just say, I want Barry. 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Freeway traffic.
1: A great Thursday morning around town. There's nothing slowing you down on the roads with no breakdowns or collisions. As we run into Melbourne, we're flying out of town onto the Western Freeway. You will hit a bit of congestion once you get to Ferris Road through to Hopkins Road. The Deer Park Bypass is banked up from Robinson's Road and the Ring Road slowing through to the Westgate. To get you from back home into Port Melbourne, we're looking at an hour and 18 minutes. 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That's the latest traffic on Power FM.
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2: G'day, it's Tom Parry with your local news first. Tributes are being paid to an icon of Ballarat's art scene. Former president of the Royal South Street Society, Ron Harrington, has sadly passed away at the age of 88. He'll be farewelled at Her Majesty's Theatre on Monday, where for years he oversaw the running of the calisthenics competition, South Street's largest discipline. The 32nd iteration of the Buninyong Film Festival hits the big screen from tomorrow at the town's local hall. There'll be seven movies shown across the two-day event from as far afield as France, Brazil and Iran. Also happening this year is a free historical walk through the town and a festival dinner. And in sport, round 10 of the Central Highlands Netball League takes place on Saturday. The A-grade competition has reigning champions Dalesford hosting the winless Creswick and Bungaree eyeing a big victory against Balan. That's the latest in your local news.
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3: Hi there, I'm Jai Moss. The Australian Federal Police has been called in to investigate a stunt during Pauline Hanson's address to the National Press Club. The activist group Get Up claims it was behind the unfurling of a banner that criticised the One Nation leader's position on worker pay. Meantime, the party's Barnaby Joyce is backing Hanson's demand that migrants speak English, telling 7:30 it's for their own good.
4: You have to have the competency in English to be an equal participant in the Australian culture.
3: Overseas, a New York serial killer has been sentenced to life in prison without parole. Rex Huerman admitted to the murders of eight women between 1993 and 2010. He's been given three life sentences. British TV star Jeremy Clarkson has revealed he's been diagnosed with an aggressive form of prostate cancer. The former Top Gear host announced the news on an episode of Clarkson's Farm, claiming he's unsure if he'll be around for the next season. And police say no arrests were made last night at the MCG, where a record crowd of more than 91,000 people watched the Maroons level the State of Origin series.
0: D2E Gym, from Talacombe to Wendouree. You're never too far from a D2E.
3: Checking sport, the Origin series is heading to a Game 3 decider in Brisbane, with Queensland surging past New South Wales 44-24 at the MCG. Queensland captain Cam Munster says it was great to see the game's popularity down south.
5: To have 91,000 or 90,000+ here at the MCG, it's not known for rugby league in Melbourne. I know the Storm's starting to get bigger and bigger every year.
3: And in AFL, the teams are in for tonight's clash between the Cats and the Dockers in Perth. Bailey Smith is out sick, while Geelong will also be missing Tom Stewart, who remains in concussion protocols. That's the latest in news and sport.
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7: A very high chance of rain today, becoming a little less likely in the evening. Chance of a thunderstorm in the afternoon and evening as well, a top of 13. Tomorrow, a low of 6, a high of 11 with a very high chance of showers. Saturday, showers throughout the day and a top of 10 degrees.
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0: 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With two stunning Metricon display homes now open at Grange Estate. Come see which feels like home.
7: Good morning and welcome to the show. My team, England, they're doing pretty well in the World Cup against Croatia at the moment.
8: What's the score at the moment?
7: 2-1.
8: If you don't want spoilers, listen away, but okay, 2-1.
7: 2-1, halftime, 45 minutes to go. It's been crazy. It was 1-0, 1-0, 2-1. It's a roller coaster,
8: all
7: baby.
8: All cracking. It's all happening. Well, you're going for England, obviously, because that's where you're from.
7: Yes.
8: Sometimes I forget you're from England, though, and I'll let you know exactly why I forget that next.

0: and Crystal on Power. Thanks to Metricon Ballarat. Two stunning Metricon display homes are open this weekend at Lucas Estate. Come see which one feels like home and come see Crystal make fun of me.
1: Well, usually we make fun of each other, which is no different. But every now and again, you'll say a word and I'm like, what are you talking about? I sometimes forget that you're from England.
0: Right, that we say some words differently.
1: You do have a bit of a twang, an accent.
0: Fair enough.
1: But because I don't really notice it because I'm with you every day, so I just think you sound quite Australian to me, really.
0: Yeah, exactly. I just sound like Alex.
1: Yeah. You've got a little bit of an accent, but I don't hear it too much. But every now and again, a word will slip by. I'm like, what? So I've noticed this one recently.
0: Which one's getting you?
1: How do you say the word T-O-U-R?
0: Tour.
1: Tour.
0: Tour.
1: It's tour.
0: It's not tour. That's an insane way to say it.
1: I've just gone and checked with other people in the building and they're like, it's tour.
0: I'm doesn't
1: like,
0: yeah, make it any tour. Less insane. You don't say foa, you say four, and you say tour, and they're spelt the same with a different letter.
1: Yes, but here in Australia, it's tour.
0: That doesn't make it any less wrong.
1: And then there was another one the other day, and I only remembered it because we were chatting to Ross Noble, and of course, he's from England as well. And he says auction, and I've noticed you say auction too.
0: Yeah, it's auction. What do you say?
1: Auction.
0: Auction.
1: We're going to see the auction.
0: The auction. The auction. Auction.
1: The Oka auction.
0: I know, that comes up a lot. The other one that comes up a lot is almond and almond.
1: Oh, what?
0: I can't remember which one I say.
1: I say almond.
0: So I say almond.
1: Almond.
0: Sometimes.
1: Like there's two L's in it.
0: Like there's two L's in it.
1: Yeah,
0: I don't know if that's just me. I think that's an English thing. I could just be insane.
1: Right.
0: But I really only noticed the words that I was made fun of for when I first got here.
1: Oh, no.
0: So, like, the big ones are, like, the yogurt, the vitamin, and the pasta. Like, Australians, for some reason, do find it funny when people pronounce words differently.
1: Well, I think that reminds me of Kath and Kim, because they'd be like, oh, yogurt and muesli? Like, they have their funny little accent, and those just, I think they were trying to be way too...
0: Pompous, like British-y.
1: Yeah. So that's what they'd say, yogurt. But do you actually say yogurt in the UK?
0: Yeah, of course we say yogurt in the UK. And the thing is, you've got to decide, because I was like teased mercilessly. Every time I said something wrong when I first got here when I was 12, kids made fun of me for ages.
1: Oh, no.
0: And that's fine. I mean, that's life. You know, I got the nickname English. They weren't particularly inventive.
1: Oh, no. I remember when I was in grade 8, we had an English guy come and start, and he was in our class.
0: Yeah.
1: And we were lining up for class one day, and because it was just the first day, everyone was like almost like dance, monkey dance, like, say this word.
0: Yeah.
1: Say this word. Oh, now say this word. And we were all just like poking him with a stick to say different words.
0: Exactly. But then the decision comes maybe 2-3 years after you get here, whether you decide to conform or for the rest of your life say pasta really confidently and have everyone be like, what? And be like, that's how it's supposed to be said. Like, do you get defensive about every word forever?
1: Yeah.
0: Or do you just conform? Because I do. I say pasta, vitamin, and yogurt now because I can't be bothered.
1: But you still tore an auction.
0: Well, I didn't even realize I was saying those wrong.
1: They're not wrong.
0: That's very sweet of you.
1: But you are.
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0: Alex and Crystal here. It's Ballarat's Hit Music Station. And King Charles himself has received a beautiful gift. Details have emerged. You can see him in full military regalia, like he's in his full red.
1: Yeah, his full get-up.
0: British-y get-up, you know, all the medals, all the sashes. And he's waving to the crowd. And a little detail's been noticed that on his wrist there, he's got a couple of sort of friendship bracelets.
1: Friendship bracelets on the king?
0: Yeah, exactly.
1: What friends does he have?
0: Well, the speculation in royal circles is that Princess Charlotte is a dedicated Swiftie, and she has given it to him because Swifties always do friendship bracelets.
1: Yeah, that's so what it's from his granddaughter.
0: Yeah, exactly. That's what we all did at the tour. We all switched bracelets and stuff. Yeah, which is really nice.
1: That's cute that she's given him a nice gift. I'd like to know what sort of gifts he gives her because he's a grandparent. You know what gifts from grandparents are like, right?
0: Even if your grandparent's the king, they're probably still a bit naff sometimes.
1: Is the king's gifts good or are they a bit naff? It reminds me of when, I think it was when my 30th birthday, my grandma, she gave me, obviously she thought it was very beautiful and a very nice and pretty gift. It was a teacup and a saucer. I don't drink tea.
0: Notoriously don't hate tea.
1: Yeah, but she bought me this beautiful, she found it around the house even, teacup and saucer. So that's what I got for my 30th. And then another birthday, I remember she gave me this little packet. It was quite done up nicely. I was like, oh, this is pretty. What is it? And inside it was, I think it was like a handmade bar of soap.
0: Oh, that's a message to you.
1: Yeah, but the package on the top said Nan. I'm like, okay, she's re-gifted the soap.
0: Yeah, from another grandchild.
1: From someone else.
0: One of the other grandkids has gifted her and she's gone.
1: She's like, oh, I'm not going to use
0: that. Don't like that soap. Just re-gifted
1: to
0: him.
1: She just likes to save money too, Grandma. She's very of her time. You know,
0: Frugal.
1: You move things around where you can.
0: Exactly. You know what I mean? You tighten the purse straps, as they say. My granddad once sent me a birthday card, and I think because the colour of it, the outside of the card was all in blue denim, he just assumed blue is boys.
1: Yeah.
0: But you opened it, and it was the denim of, like, a denim skirt with this character, you know, like, with a handbag waving around. It was obviously pink and a girl's card on the inside. He'd not even bothered to properly look at it. It's like, this is obviously not a boy's card. Yeah. Like, and this is, you know, back when you're 8 years old, and you're like, this is a card for girls.
1: I'm not a girl. I'm a boy, granddad.
0: Do we think Princess Charlotte is, you know, giving gifts to her grandfather, just trying to say, like, maybe I'm next in line to the throne?
1: Oh, yeah, buttering him up a bit to, like, I'd like to be a queen, thank you.
0: Yeah, exactly. Like, you know, my dad can be king, but then maybe I'm next?
1: Get it up, girl.
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1: Looking good on the roads this morning. We don't have any collisions or any breakdowns. As for your run into Melbourne, a stunning run out of town onto the Western Freeway. We're looking great through Warren Heap to Balan. Once we do get to about Hopkins Road, you'll hit some delays through to the Deer Park Bypass, which is banked up from Ballarat Road to Robinson's Road, and the Ring Road has a slow run through to the Westgate. Absolutely everything is on sale at Freedom. 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That's the latest traffic on Power FM.
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2: G'day, it's Tom Parry with your local news first. A funeral has been held for Ballarat teenager Cody Breen, who died in a motorbike accident near Lake Hindmarsh. Those who spoke at yesterday's service described him as a mature, cheeky, outgoing and polite young man, while his classmates at St. Patrick's College paid tribute with a guard of honour and a war cry following the event. Briefly, artists are getting a chance to build their grant writing skills through a free workshop series, which begins later this month at the Ballarat Central Library. And in sport, Ballarat's Lorna Lucas is now a member of the Australian Lawn Bowls Hall of Fame. One of the first female players to represent Australia on the world stage, she was inducted at a ceremony on the Gold Coast last weekend, with her family ironically learning about the news through their next-door neighbour, Sophie Kersman, who herself is a professional bowls player. That's the latest in your local news.
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3: Hi there, I'm Jai Moss. The US president now claims the Iran peace deal isn't final, while threatening more attacks on Tehran should it fail to meet the details of the agreement. Donald Trump now says it's most likely to get signed tomorrow, and if it's not, it's the vice president's fault.
4: If it works out, I'm going to take the credit. If it doesn't work out, I'm blaming JD. You better be careful, JD.
3: The National Press Club says they had no involvement in a stunt at Pauline Hanson's speech yesterday. The One Nation leader was mid-speech when a banner was revealed, criticising her position on worker pay. The organisation says they believe the banner was remotely activated by someone in the room at the time. One person has been killed after a business jet crashed in the US. The jet crashed onto a highway in Texas yesterday, with motorists leaving their cars in an attempt to rescue passengers. Investigations are underway to determine the cause of the crash. And Maya has copped backlash for stocking a women's t-shirt that reads, "I'm too pretty to do math." Australia's former chief scientist, Dr. Kathy Foley, has written to the department store's CEO saying it sends the wrong message.
0: D2E Gym. From Talacombe to Wendaree, you're never too far from a D2E.
3: Checking sport, a rallying cry from New South Wales coach Laurie Daly following a 44-24 defeat to Queensland at the MCG, with the Origin series heading to a Game 3 decider next month in Brisbane.
5: I think it's just a wonderful challenge. You as a footy player, you individually and as a team, how good do you want to be?
3: And the Gold Coast Suns have been fined $20,000 following multiple players making careless contact with an umpire. It comes after player Daniel Rioli was found guilty of the offence on Tuesday night, the fifth incident this season for the club. The AFL has issued a warning to all clubs, saying they're cracking down on the issue. That's the latest in news and sport.
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6: In some really tragic news, former child actress Devee Chase, known for her roles in The Ring as the girl with the long hair. Greasy hair,
7: yep.
6: And as Lilo from Lilo and Stitch, she's passed away age 35.
7: Oh, that's too young.
6: Yeah, she had a case of meningitis and an infection in her blood, which caused her to suffer septic issues and led to her body shutting down.
7: Oh, that's awful. Well, in other news, it's been almost two decades since we last saw an Austin Powers movie at the theatres, and guess what? He's back, baby.
6: Yeah, baby.
7: Austin Powers is coming back. Number 4, so Mike Myers has officially confirmed that it is currently in development, so I cannot wait for that.
6: That's going to be groovy.
7: Groovy, baby, yeah.
0: GJ Bradding, Ballarat's number one heating and cooling specialist. 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
6: very high chance of rain, becoming less likely this evening. There's a chance of a thunderstorm throughout the afternoon as well, a top of 13. Tomorrow, a low of 6, a high of 11, a very high chance of showers throughout the day. Saturday, the same again with a top of 10. Right now, though, it is 13 in Brown Hill.
0: Live across Ballarat, it's the Power FM Breakfast Show with Alex and Crystal. Thanks to Metricon. With two stunning display homes open this weekend at Lucas Estate, come see which one feels like home.
6: Good morning and welcome to the show. Would you like to do another brag about the state of origin, Crystal?
7: Yeah, oh baby. 44-24 to us. Very exciting. Third game at home in Brizzy. Chemo!
6: Yeah, when's that? When's the third game happening?
7: July 8th.
6: There we go. Boom. Yeah. I was worried you wouldn't have the info.
7: Oh, I've got the deets, baby. It's at Suncorp Stadium, July 8th. Kickoff will probably be 8 o'clock. Don't get me started, or we could be here for ages. I can't wait.
6: I'm very excited. I'm also excited to play the wonderful world of news.
7: Yes, I've got an article here ready for you, Alex. You need to make it a bit more clickbaity, a bit more attention-grabbing. Although this one, I think, is pretty funny already, so it might be a bit of a challenge for you.
6: Oh, yeah. Okay, All right. Here we go. What's my article today?
7: So this article, I want you to make more punderful. Is a month-old pony moves to a fourth-floor apartment in Croatia. Neighbours don't mind.
6: Okay, yeah. There we go. All
7: it's
6: right.
7: Quite funny.
6: I think there's already a pun in the title there.
7: All right.
6: Neighbours don't mind.
7: No.

0: news headlines boring you? Think that they need to be more attention-grabbing? Well, who doesn't love attention more than these two? It's Alex and Crystal's Ponderful World of News.
1: Yes, you have given me a challenge of a news headline that I've got to make a bit punnier, a bit punchier.
2: A bit more punnier, a bit more attention-grabbing. Now, your article this morning wants you to make more punderful, Alex, is a month-old pony moves to a fourth-floor apartment in Croatia. Neighbours don't mind.
1: Very cute. I mean, if anyone was wondering, don't worry. The pony goes away in the day and goes to their ranch.
2: Oh, does it?
1: So it only comes to the apartment back each night. So
2: to sleep at night time.
1: To sleep at night. Like the family own a farm. So don't worry, it's not cooped in the apartment all day.
2: That's cute.
1: If anyone's worried about animal concerns.
2: Yes.
1: All right, here we go. Those new, those headlines for you. Pony picks perfect place to prance in populated Croatia. Neighbor approved. After rocky start, this pony has found stable housing. And finally, hey there, roomie. Pony settles into Croatian condo.
2: Cute.
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1: Yes, I know. 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
0: 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Extra Metricon. Only

0: Alex and Crystal, and we're on the search for Ballarat's best pothole.
1: Yeah, we are. We went around town yesterday and we sussed a few of them out, and there are some gnarly ones in town, quite a few in car parks as well.
0: Yeah, right. Thank you to everyone who put those comments on our Facebook post, because, yeah, we were tracking them down, and there were some car parks that had multiple potholes in one place.
1: Not just one, multiple. We did put up a post, as you said, on our Facebook page, because we are trying to find Ballarat's best pothole. I think we want to put up a sign and everything that says, you know, here is Ballarat's best pothole. So we need to track down just which one is the gnarliest. All right?
0: Yes.
1: Now, there were a number of comments on our Facebook page, but this one wasn't actually a comment. This was just a random voice message that we got on our Instagram. Someone had sent this in, and they did ask for privacy reasons that we change their voice. So the voice is a little bit different, but this is just how gnarly the potholes can get.
2: So this happened to me about 3 years ago. I was walking to work and I'd come around the corner and not realize that actually the pathway even had a pothole in it. And I completely fell on the ground, scratched up my legs. Not only did I scratch up my legs, but I broke my pinky finger as well. So I had to go to the hospital and get my pinky finger fixed up because I had fallen over in a pothole.
1: Bruh.
0: Nah.
1: These potholes are causing physical damage to people now. Not only physical damage to your cars, but our bodies.
0: Yeah, I feel like breaking your pinky finger is like the paper cut of finger breaks, because you'd be like, it's the small one and I don't realize how often I use it, and you'd hit it against
1: it's the
0: things.
1: It's the baby finger.
0: It's the baby finger. You gotta look after it.
1: But on a pathway too?
0: Yeah, well, that's it. So now we've got physical injury. I think we need to hear from people who have had their cars absolutely destroyed.
1: Yeah, if your car's been absolutely reamed by a pothole, give us a call, 533-1031. 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We love that. But let us know what damage has been done to your car from the old potholes, and keep those suggestions coming too, because we want to find Ballarat's best pothole.
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1: No delays or breakdowns around town. We're smooth sailings this morning. Otherwise, having a look at your run into Melbourne, a great run on the Western Freeway through Warren Heap through to Balan. Once you do get to Ferris Road, there's delays through to Hopkins Road, and the Deer Park Bypass is banked up from Ballarat Road to Robinson's Road, and the Ring Road has a slow run through to the Westgate. To get you from back home into Port Melbourne, we're looking at an hour and 21 minutes. 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
2: G'day, it's Tom Parry with your local news first. Ballarat's Christian College and St. Francis Xavier College face hefty payouts after being named on a list of non-state schools that reportedly overclaimed disability funding. More than 300 schools nationwide have been caught out doing the same, 86 of them in Victoria alone. The chair of Tourism Midwest Victoria, John Pantazopoulos, is calling for more funding in the sector ahead of this year's state election.
3: Take it back to 2019 levels, where the state's marketing agency, Visit Victoria, was receiving $55 million a year. It hasn't been receiving anywhere near that per year since then.
2: And in sport, this Saturday sees the Central Highlands Football League's 10th round being played. A couple of exciting contests are on the cards in the senior comp, with top eight sides Dunstown and Springbank facing each other, and fourth-placed Gordon hosting second-placed Learmonth. That's the latest in your local news.
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4: Hi there, I'm Jai Moss. The Australian Federal Police has been called in to investigate a stunt during Pauline Hanson's address to the National Press Club. The activist group Get Up claims it was behind the unfurling of a banner that criticised the One Nation leader's position on worker pay. Meantime, the party's Barnaby Joyce is backing Hanson's demand that migrants speak English, telling 7:30 it's for their own good.
5: You can go home and speak Romanian, but you have to have the competency in English to be an equal participant in the Australian culture, and you have to have the capacity to make sure that your worth is able to be conducive to Australia's progression.
4: Also making news, there's been a drop in the number of job ads across Australia, with the latest SEEK data showing a 0.8% decline month on month, while the number of applicants fighting for each position was up by 3.6%. And Qantas has announced a launch date for its much-anticipated Project Sunrise flights, with the first direct Sydney to London service to depart in October next year. The 21-hour journey saves 4 hours compared to flights with a layover. The first tickets go on sale in February.
0: D2E Gym, from Dalacombe to Wanderee. You're never too far from a D2E.
4: In sport, a man of the match performance from Sam Walker in just his second Origin game has powered Queensland to a 44-24 victory over New South Wales at the MCG. Coach Billy Slater says the 24-year-old oozes confidence.
6: Like, he's in a pressure situation there and he handles it with calmness.
4: And the AFL has issued a warning to North Melbourne's Jai Simkin for making social media posts about his teammates' tribunal hearing. RuPaul Curtis was unable to overturn his 3-match ban on Tuesday night for a tackle that concussed Eagle Hamish Davis. That's the latest in news and sport.
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7: Top of 13 today, a very high chance of rain, becoming a little less likely in the evening. Chance of thunderstorm in the afternoon and evening as well. Tomorrow, a low of 6, a high of 11 with a very high chance of showers. Saturday, showers throughout the morning and afternoon and a top of 10. Right now, though, it's 13 in Brown Hill.
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0: 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Come see which feels like home.
7: Good morning and welcome to the show. A big chance to win yourself a double pass right now to Ross Noble.
9: Yes, Ross Noble's Cranium of Curiosities is kicking off tomorrow night at the Civic Hall, and we have got a double pass to give away worth $130.
7: Oh my God, I'm going as well. I literally can't wait. Yeah. I haven't seen him in years. He's so funny.
9: So exciting. All right, now to win this double pass, you need to play with us Cranium or Crap.
7: Yes, fact or fiction, Cranium or Crap. We've got two articles for you, two headlines, 5333 1031. Which one's real and which one's fake? Crystal, would you care to go first?
9: All right, my article this morning is supermarkets are trialing smaller shopping trolleys after research shows customers are buying more than they planned.
7: Ooh, okay. And mine is CEO orders his employees to have fun again after devastating layoffs.
9: Oh, all right, 5333 1031. Which one is crap? Give us a call so you can see Ross Noble tomorrow night.
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0: Alex and Crystal here. Thanks to Metricon Ballarat. Two stunning Metricon display homes are open this weekend at Lucas Estate. Come see which one feels like home.
1: We're playing Cranium or Crap, baby. Double pass to go and see Ross Noble could be all yours. He is coming to the Civic Hall tomorrow night. Now, his show is called Cranium of Curiosities.
0: Yes.
1: So we thought we would play a game called Cranium or Crap.
0: Yeah, fact or fiction.
1: Yeah, basically we've got two headlines for you. One's real, one's not. On 533-1031, we wanted you to figure out which one was crap. So the article I have says, supermarkets trial smaller shopping trolleys after research shows customers are buying more than they planned.
0: And mine says, CEO orders his employees to have fun again after devastating layoffs. Lauren, which one do you think is cranium and which one do you think is crap?
2: So I used to work in supermarkets, and the entire spectrum of that entire industry is to get as many things in that basket as possible. So to remove the size of the basket just doesn't make sense to me. I would say that that's probably crap. I would love to work for the CEO, though, if that's the guy or woman that's saying, let's go have fun.
1: Make it a bit more fun. Lauren, I think you have been working in retail long enough to know that, yeah, the supermarket trolley's crap. Of course they're going to make the trolleys as big as possible.
0: Yeah.
1: You're on to a girlfriend. Double pass to go and see Ross Noble is all yours.
2: Oh, you guys are wicked. Thank you so much. It's going to be awesome.
0: Thanks,
1: no,
0: Lauren.
1: You enjoy that.
0: She saw through our lies.
1: She did. Who was the CEO?
0: It was Mark Zuckerberg, if you can believe it. Well, you can believe it.
1: They lay off everyone at Facebook, did they?
0: Yeah, a bunch of people at Meta got let go. And he's like, guys, we need to pick up the morale.
1: Fun.
0: Well, one more double pass to Ross Noble tomorrow.
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1: Yeah, go and do that now. So yesterday we went to a number of car parks to search for these potholes, but I also saw something else happen in the car park and I thought, no, that's antisocial behaviour, that is. That's weird.
0: Punishable.
1: Punishable. So what it was is, you know when you got your car parks and you sort of got the car parks that face each other. So when you parked in, your nose to nose sort of, right?
0: Yep, yep.
1: Now, sometimes when there's not a car in front of you, you just drive straight through and you're like, oh, sick, I got a drive-through car park.
0: Great feeling.
1: Yeah, that way I can just drive straight back out when I go to leave.
0: Yep.
1: Anyway, I saw this car pull in and it just stopped at its car park. And I'm like, mate, you've got a drive-through car park there. Go through to the next one. He just stopped. I thought, no, that's a psychopath in that car. That's not normal.
0: Well, so you think, what, the fact that you think everyone should drive through?
1: Yeah, I think it's just natural to be like, yes, I got a drive-through park. Why wouldn't you just drive through?
0: Maybe he's one of those people that, like, you know, people that love reversing their cars get so high and mighty about it.
1: I know.
0: Like, my mate, I love him to death, but he's obsessed with reversing. Like, if you can reverse park it and show off how good he is at reversing, he'll do it. He did it pre-reverse cameras, and he now does it with his rear camera.
1: Oh, of course. I don't ever reverse park, but it is easier when you've got a camera. I think it also depends maybe if you've got a big car. Apparently, sometimes it's easier to reverse park, but at the same time, I'm like, nah, just park where there's no other cars around you and just be normal and go through the drive-through.
0: I mean, I maybe the most more embarrassing thing, though, is when you know you try to, do you ever try to do it? Mm. And then they've got the little concrete blocks at the front of each park. So you try to go to the next park and it's dunk, and you're like, well,
1: I hit them all the time.
0: In a car. Us being like, we're better than everyone in constant car crashes.

0: Yes.
1: Mikey is counting down from 20 to 1.
2: Yeah, you got that.
1: Hot 20. 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

0: Gary James Smash Repairs, Ballarat's only gold class smash repairer. Just say, I want Barry. 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
1: A great Thursday morning on the roads with no hold-ups or collisions. As we run into Melbourne, the Western Freeway is nice and clear until Ferris Road, then city-bound delays do stand up through to Hopkins Road. The Deer Park bypass is banked up from Robinson's Road, and the Ring Road has a slow run through to the Westgate. 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That's the latest traffic on Power FM.
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2: G'day, it's Tom Parry with your local news first. An electrical fault has been revealed as the cause of two blazes at the same address in Dereal. Those fires occurred at a Clines Road property on consecutive days over the weekend, with CFA crews called out on Saturday afternoon and again on Sunday evening to contain the flames. Tributes are being paid to an icon of Ballarat's art scene after former president of the Royal South Street Society, Ron Harrington, passed away at the age of 88. He'll be farewelled at Her Majesty's Theatre on Monday, where for years he oversaw the running of the calisthenics competition, South Street's largest discipline. And in sport, our female footballers will this Sunday take part in round 11 of the BFLW. East Point faces a potentially tough battle. They'll be heading down the freeway to clash with the reigning premiers and league powerhouse, Darley. That's the latest in your local news.
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3: Hi there, I'm Jai Morse. Barnaby Joyce says he didn't like the banner stunt that GetUp pulled during Pauline Hanson's address to the National Press Club. The AFP is now investigating, and the One Nation recruit has told Sky it's a clear security breach.
4: Imagine they went in there at night and set it up. They're undetected, and they could operate it remotely without anybody knowing about it. This is a real concern.
3: Three people have been charged in relation to a failed attempt to import meth into the country. AFP officers intercepted what appeared to be bags of charcoal in Sydney in April. However, x-rays revealed 320 kilos of methamphetamine. An Adelaide couple in their 30s have been arrested over the plot, along with a woman in the UK. One of Australia's former chief scientists has written to the head of Myer because of a women's t-shirt being sold by the store. Dr. Kathy Foley says it sends the wrong message to stock the items that has on it, "I'm too pretty to do math." And police say last night's record Origin crowd was mostly well behaved, with more than 91,000 fans cramming the MCG to watch Queensland level the series against New South Wales.
0: D2E Gym, from Telecom to Wenderee, you're never too far from a D2E.
3: Checking sport, New South Wales won't be reactive in the wake of last night's 44-24 loss to Queensland in Origin 2 at the MCG. Coach Laurie Daly says he'll dissect the performance before weighing up changes.
5: You look at the game first, we'll look at the game and see where we're at. And yeah, I think you just analyse everything, don't you?
3: And the teams are in for tonight's clash between the Cats and the Dockers in Perth. Bailey Smith is out sick, while Geelong will also be missing Tom Stewart, who remains in concussion protocols. That's the latest in news and sport.
0: 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Thanks to Jenny's Early Learning Centre, The Arch, where learning is part of the fun.
6: It is time for our junior weather reporter. We have got the amazing Finn with us. Finn, how are you?
7: Good.
8: You're good. That's good to hear. Now, Finny, what do you love doing at school?
7: Art.
8: You love doing art. Do you like drawing or painting or what?
7: Drawing and painting.
8: You like both. Drawing and painting. What are you painting anything in particular at school at the moment?
7: Yeah.
8: Yeah, what is it?
7: Chinese dragon.
8: Chinese dragon. Wow. Is that tricky because they got lots of scales and stuff?
7: Yeah.
8: It is tricky, but that'd be cool.
6: What colour are you painting your Chinese dragon?
7: Lots of colours.
8: Lots of colours. He's a rainbow dragon, is he?
7: Not all the colours in the rainbow.
8: Not all the colours in the rainbow. Fair enough. Now, do you have any shout-outs you want to give Finny?
7: Yeah.
8: Yeah, what have you got?
7: Henry.
8: Henry?
6: Yeah.
7: Mum, Dad, my friend, Connor, Logan, Flan, and Angus.
8: Oh, beautiful.
6: Beautiful
8: list of shout-outs there. Good on you, Finny. All right, are you ready to read some weather?
7: Yeah.
8: All right, let's do it.
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7: Hello, today's Junior Weather Reporter, Finn. Today will be cloudy with a high chance of showers getting up to 30. Tomorrow will be also cloudy with a high chance of light and a top of 11. Saturday, there will be more showers allowed and a top of 10. That's your forecast from your Junior Weather Reporter, Finn.
8: Oh, good job, Finny. Woohoo! How do you feel now? You feel a lot better?
7: Yeah.
8: Yeah.
6: Yeah.
8: Good job, Vinny.
6: You killed it. Thank you for being our Junior Weather Reporter. It's all thanks to Jenny's ELC.
0: 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Thanks to Metricon. With two stunning display homes open this weekend at Lucas Estate, come see which one feels like home.
6: We are riding high for both of our homes today, Crystal, because you had...
8: Queensland had their win last night, 44-24 up against those dirty Blues players. We smoked them!
6: Yeah, and then England won in their first match for the World Cup, 4-2 against Croatia.
8: We smoked them there too.
6: And as anyone who's watched soccer football will tell you, 6 points in an entire game is a lot of goals.
8: Is it? Okay.
6: Well, Mash Track's up to 480. Let's get to it.
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6: Four songs all jumbled together. We've already got two, but we're missing the last two songs.
8: Yes, $480 it's worth today. 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
2: All right, the two that have been guessed is Thanks for the Memories, Fallout Boy, I'll Be There for You by the Rembrandts. 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What other songs can you hear in there, Kyle?
3: I've got My Chemical Romance, Welcome to the Black Parade.
2: Yeah.
3: And Paramore, Misery Business.
2: All right. Out of those two, Kyle, you have got neither of them correct. Sorry, mate. Thanks for calling. We've also got Gordon. What can you hear in our MASH Track, Gordon?
4: I think Natalie Imbruglia's Torn.
2: Natalie Imbruglia's Torn. Oh, yeah, a bit of an Aussie flair. She's Aussie, isn't she? Yeah, of course. No. Sorry, Gordon. Thanks for calling. All right, that means tomorrow, Alex, it's going to be $500.
1: Oh, half a grand.
2: Half a grand. Play it one more time, and you know what? Just a little clue for you. Crank it. I feel like that helps. Turn up the volume. Here's your MASH Track one last time.
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1: What's hot? Australia are playing the USA in the World Cup this Saturday. What's not? It's on at 5 a.m.
2: Oh.
1: But what's hot, though, is both McDonald's Lucas and the Western Hotel are playing the game. So if you want to be around some people, share that camaraderie and cheer on Aussie, Aussie, Aussie, you can do that there.
2: Get up early. Speaking of camaraderie, last night, my what's hot, Queensland took out a title there, baby, in the second game. Well, they haven't taken out the title. Yeah. But we won the second game, which is just as exciting, all right? 44-24, we flogged the Blues tushies.
1: State of origin we're talking about.
2: Yes, state of
1: rugby.
2: Origin. I'm sure everyone knows. But yes, the third game will be, of course, in Queensland. Can't wait. And what's not, our big boss Amy's leaving. Today's her last day.
1: Yes. We love you, Amy. Thank you, Amy. She's been such a good help. She's been amazing here at Power FM.
2: She has. She reins us in when we get too much, and then she tells us to perk back up when we need it. She's been a fantastic boss. So we thank you so much for all you've done for us in your time here. Amy, we love you, miss you. We're never going to forgive you for leaving us.
0: What's hot at the Western Hotel? 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
1: Our V-Line services are back on track this morning with delays up to 30 minutes. After that, should be smooth sailings. As we run into Melbourne, we're flying through on the Western Freeway until about Ferris Road. Delays start up through to Hopkins Road. After that, the Deer Park Bypass is congested through to the Ring Road, which is flowing through to the Westgate, so a slow run this morning. And a financial year just got better, with 20 to 60% off everything store-wide at Amart. 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
2: G'day, it's Tom Parry with your local news first. Mature, cheeky, outgoing, and a polite young man. Those are just some of the words spoken about Ballarat teenager Cody Breen, who was farewelled at a funeral held yesterday afternoon. Hundreds of mourners attended, including his classmates at St. Patrick's College, who performed a war cry in his honour after the service. The 32nd iteration of the Buninyong Film Festival hits the big screen from tomorrow at the town's local hall. There'll be seven movies shown across the two-day event from as far afield as Brazil, Iran and France. Also happening this year is a free historical walk through the town and a festival dinner. And in sport, Round 10 takes place in the Central Highlands Netball League this Saturday. A-grade's undefeated ladder leaders Hepburn are welcoming to their home court fifth-placed Beaufort, while Buninyong faces Carnham Linton. That's the latest in your local news.
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3: Hi there, I'm Jai Morse. A national senator has issued concerns over Pauline Hanson's treatment of the media, likening it to Donald Trump. The media union says an attack by the One Nation leader during her national press club address yesterday was unacceptable, with Hanson telling a journalist she'd refuse to answer her questions. Senator Bridget McKenzie telling Nine that's not okay.
4: One Nation also wants to pick and choose which media they take questions from, who they like or they don't like. That might be okay for Donald Trump to pick and choose which media he takes questions from, but it does not go well here in a democracy.
3: Heading overseas, the US president now claims the Iran peace deal isn't final, while threatening more attacks on Tehran should it fail to meet the details of the agreement. Donald Trump now says it's most likely to get signed tomorrow. And Norway's crown princess has successfully undergone a lung transplant. The 52-year-old was diagnosed with pulmonary fibrosis 8 years ago, her condition worsening in recent months. She's reportedly recovering well following the operation.
0: D2E Gym, from Talacombe to Wenderee. You're never too far from a D2E.
3: Updating sport, Queensland survived a tense first half without its captain before storming to a 44-24 victory over New South Wales in Origin 2 at the MCG. Coach Billy Slater says he resisted the urge to throw reserve Reece Walsh into the action. And in AFL, the Gold Coast Suns have been fined $20,000 following multiple players making careless contact with an umpire. It comes after player Daniel Rioli was found guilty of the offence on Tuesday night, the fifth incident this season for the club. That's the latest in news and sport.
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5: Top of 13 today with a very high chance of rain, becoming less likely this evening. Chance of a thunderstorm in the afternoon as well. Tomorrow, a low of 6 and a high of 11 with a very high chance of showers. Saturday, showers throughout the day and a top of 10. Right now, though, it's 13 in Bonshaw.
0: We've given the ads the next 15 songs off. 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
6: We've got Olivia Rodrigo, Alex Warren teaming up with Ella Henderson, the Cranberries, and we're kicking off your marathon with Bruce.

0: Olivia Rodrigo's new one, Drop Dead, on your 15 song marathon. And King Charles, a little note has been, a little sort of like, what would you say, an Easter egg has been seen of his. Mm. He lifted his hand up in full military regalia and he was wearing some friendship bracelets. Yes, everyone thinks he's got them from his granddaughter Charlotte because she's a big Swifty.
1: Of course, very cutesy. That gets me thinking though about when grandparents give you a rogue gift.
0: So rogue.
1: My grandma once gave me, I think it was my, I don't know, one of my birthdays. It was nicely wrapped up and I'm like, oh, this is really pretty. This is really cute. What is it? It was a bar of soap and the top of it said Nan on it. I'm like, oh, she's re-gifted this soap from someone else and given it to me.
0: I mean, but also, who's buying anyone's soap? Even if you buy your Nan soap with the word Nan on, like, that's a bad gift from them and it's a bad gift from
1: Isn't
0: your Nan.
1: It? It's not great.
0: In excess now for your 15-song marathon, I send a message.

0: Noah Kahan on your 15-song marathon here on Power. A top of 13 degrees today, a very high chance of rain, becoming a little less likely this evening. Chance of a thunderstorm in the afternoon. Tomorrow, a low of 6, a high of 11, with a very high chance of showers throughout the day.
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0: Nikki French now. It's Total Eclipse of the Heart. Bit of a throwback with your 15-song marathon.

I've been spending way too long checking my tongue in the mirror and bending over backwards just to try to see it clearer. But my breath fogged up the glass, and so I drew a new face and I laughed.

0: What a cracking song. Jason Mraz, I'm Yours.
1: I haven't heard that in a hot minute.
0: I remember his little fedora, don't you?
1: Yeah, that's right.
0: It's your 15 song marathon. We've got some Taylor Swift, Fate of Ophelia now. Do you know who Ophelia is?
1: Couldn't tell you. Oh, she's from William Shakespeare.
0: Yes,
1: play?
0: Yes,
1: yes. From a play. Yeah.
0: She's from Hamlet. She dies due to madness from grief and romantic rejection from Hamlet.
1: The
0: song, it is a tragedy. Mm. It's a really depressing play. But the song addresses a soulmate who saves Swift from a destiny of death like that of Ophelia.
1: Oh.
0: So she's trying to change and not have the fate of Ophelia.
1: Oh, God, I like that. I got
0: there
1: it.
0: There you go. I should probably listen to the lyrics. It's Taylor Swift's Fate of Ophelia, your 15 song marathon.

0: Alex and Crystal. That was your 15 song marathon, and that is us for today. We'll be back tomorrow from 6 a.m. We got a big one.
1: Yeah, we do. Mouse Track is going to hit $500 tomorrow just after 8:30. Be listening to play that. And we got that very last double pass to give away to Ross Noble's Cranium of Curiosities.
0: I cannot wait. We will see you then tomorrow from 6.
1: Bye.
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4: 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St. Francis Xavier and Christian College are among 86 private schools across Victoria and more than 300 nationally alleged to have overclaimed. An electrical fault has been revealed as the cause of two blazes in Dereal, which occurred at a Clines Road address on consecutive days.